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0: 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If I made you a chi, what's in America? Make me to come back, remember? Semisha was a swat.
1: The lady, I can special one.
0: Semisha was a swat.
1: I can say, baby, and Sakura. Oh, why would you mean no word? You might as well come on, which in gratitude.
0: Oh, come now, who wants them so? I don't know who wants them so. My catch is out.
1: Mana, who knew as Roddy?
0: Say one no tell me say me say me never call say me never call say no and na me to me hofo na kra say the music kra say nye me papa na itie me anka me no bo nyasem na nso me kwe be ka say 21st for yesu ye ndisa
1: o oh I am so and then 21st September eh me nim say nkuru ma ni adin no say say yo eh there be there be there be
0: there be yam po ever no do nyanso do kwe na de na wiye
1: na wono ko fa na wase you are saying na so I open the chance of a fame and the deep money no wase sabra bo ne de base mo de base e yen se jenya mi e choba no ko dim amen
0: o de kaso enti u chaso ne nim pa bo Why you must not treat you? We be free from you. We are dead. Yeah, go have a minute, minute. Who's the next one? Me crowd the people.
1: And I saw you do that. Oh, that be. Ebe you shouldn't.
0: And that's why I'm crowd the
1: people. Come with me, ebe you should.
0: Hey,
1: ebe you should.
0: I go say many people.
1: Come with me.
0: Come with me, go.
1: Pa.
0: 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What is the fire for him?
1: 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Someone come who are and come into her. 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
1: 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But now those are Pussar when you went to me, be was so I at it. And then I may add them, say, oh, da, then I'm saying, now you're doing, and what to miss our repair. To say, attitude known to me now, then you miss, I don't know. Sir, the attitude is a bit to me, but it's a wonder. May 8 hours straight, then once I repair. Ain't he? So when you kick out, it's now found what to say. The way so, why you need Sasabro and I say, don't pay me. What person, maybe I want to know why would auntie ask it for a little dear matter. We so,
0: when you're busy, a 10 bitter cooler, 10 a
1: besim you know,
0: bitter cooler. 10
1: father pepper,
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0: 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Yes,
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1: yes sir.
0: Papa no me say. Mhm. 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
0: 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Carter so so so be 3 days. O be so you know. O be bias na so na white. But disposable cap na no pa. 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
1: Mhm.
0: 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Yeah, now how could chiso?
1: This
0: a hot die. 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
1: No point ya.
0: But to me, ya after kurano.
1: Now we break.
0: I don't just say a drone now enkoji wo ipano wano. 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
0: 100%
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0: Papa, you need the drone to trade them upon the chair.
1: Yeah.
0: And I was like, and when you are telling different friends, oh, be any the general.
1: And the other band was also.
0: And the other
1: band immediately, yeah, was a bit
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1: got on one a roar. Said a boy, and where you
0: ah,
1: he and your woman, who didn't then day.
0: A riot tread by say, who know what I say, Nipa, when
1: you fight by the few whom,
0: or you fight by the few,
1: Naka and Huna, a catabian and a home. Oh, who come on, Challenge and Telebi, the one who will be. Yes, sir.
0: Man, be quite real, be ma.
1: Another man power, so soon.
0: Okay, and then I'll somehow be catch them. No, you go, bro. Ye, and a minute, may you remember dumping mammy ready to tower a family wing. Papa, may one who cry now. No, what's wrong, you? Cause, yeah, I'm happy. 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
1: Beans. 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
0: Ah.
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0: Papa.
1: So that will be different than Unka.
0: Islam, maybe my metier, say, Islam. And yes, Slim, you know. Or say, I'm the cement, it's a beans.
1: Cement, it's a day. Say, and say, chemical never was meant to me. Come here, you.
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0: 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There's no pay here.
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0: 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So ya sasa bon sam na mu. 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
1: 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What you mean if you know
0: quite well? Then what the other? Now we to buy your.
1: Then we go to another over there. Now we go.
0: And then only to. And then if I want say, or the before do, we see can you make brush too?
1: Ah, if you are a and now some people are quite a few. I just want to move behind. I'm on ya.
0: Oh,
1: no, so good. So they do be too much. No.
0: The prayer I don't be fast. No, be bow with some mama. Oh, eighty. I will soon some impact. Cassie, I need no one. So who should say? Obi e bai fo na nipa ne be o pa na o pa sa pa da we fafa wonsa na tren wonsa nipa no tumi nchia woda
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0: Who now they bought by
1: you? Don't show and show.
0: And now, me free fee, woman be see me, my baby will be a machine, or so I put to that. Papa, when my wife found come on, yes, I'm Ketua,
1: and come on.
0: Or so I'll be permitting musk cash. Now, you know, a friend say, or the intense Amrano, only a pan of one. Now, or be two bina.
1: Dunamis,
0: no beer.
1: Or just say,
0: or ten, pen, and you must with you, Nippon, or sent to question, and you couldn't tell me, Nippon, as a son near my coma. Some arms are better, I'm a frag, I'm a papa. Meaning the dam, a customer who I'm a boy. Maybe two can or none a buy. What's it? Just say, or just the only minute, I say, or permit you must say, don't blame me, penny, you must never say to come, never say to me. Say, I dear, dear one, dance, actually, what? And you're busting him. Omo ma so ahwe na e ka ho asema to da kwa da se ni bi ba papa na ye mu bia bru ya dwene ente ase
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0: 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Aya boyfriend no die no.
1: Mhm.
0: Boyfriend
1: boyfriend
0: vene say plantain body bunu no.
1: Mhm.
0: Ene cabbage no.
1: Mhm.
0: We also answer your sons with my cassia. Not in the end, yet the two barrier.
1: To see of
0: the tossier. Can I dear, who the good fear gave Nanoa? No demon will trespass. No demon will trespass. Metro and maybe Metro say, Fab Prietia, 10 time. Never see fin fin fin. Aye. Yeah.
1: Eu não me fio, eu cremo em tua. They said they also want to know what to do. But maybe lines in front of now between the media for a dinkomo. They said, watch Nanopa, I and ne anopay, and ne anopay rider, and I am for the Dombishia Ewo Event Center. One day, Yari, one of one near my year of Korea, it's the one Yadibi Hawong, one hour pay your fundier. A beer who are consuming in Kuyi, Quakuma 2 years. We share your media for Ochina. And near my bed, Danny. And you made it for you. Ah, who question what channel pa? Eh, Quajaka Brassa Pokuma Kuma. Ah, what a madma openi adjacum event center. My main fault of Refua Udikai. The Quajamaba maintaining Ninkobo. Hello. Hello. What you say? What a minka? But what a minka? Hello. Oh, so my intuition can you? Hello. Oh. Hello. Where from? Hello. Hello. Hello. Oh. Hello. Hello. Hello. What to say? But you are free. Hey, Fa. A friend, please. Okay, sir. It's you.
0: A friend, please. Me, mommy, I'm mommy. Tell you, Nini. 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
1: tati na me show. 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
2: Hello.
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1: Haifa.
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1: Jakubu, Jakubu. Okay. We never buy it here.
2: Bache me ya funu ya na emu yebiji kwa.
1: Ya na we funu nyo ye wo.
0: Ya ko hospital.
2: Bache ma ko hospital.
0: Na mzo de na yo.
2: Me kwa e woman ka hwe, woman ma na ko lab. And so, a dry demand in the mouth or say a horse true. As a messenger, there be
0: you. Look at the sign. So, of course, to also beside Doctor De Hell.
1: De Hell.
0: Who call up in the bar? Also, who had the cry at the crop at De Hell? Watch out, found, sir. Won't come to so, Namish. Sindolo candoro maski and to Manda Yabasia Tayaba. Mammy, a gastric ulcer, a down sumo. Yet, dear Machel, Nibby, why?
2: But you penny,
0: Debbie, and I
2: said, boyfriend,
0: boyfriend,
2: but you,
0: nobody in cow.
1: Hello,
3: hello,
1: what to say?
3: But you're doing,
1: but you're not afraid. Hey, fa. Boa mighty trim. It's your mirror.
3: But you miss.
1: Who sees you, ya?
3: A book of Nancy.
0: A book of Nancy.
3: Eh,
0: bra.
3: Why,
0: bra?
1: An operational event center, Hawaii. No more than that, because I'm here. Hello.
3: Hello.
1: What do you say?
3: What
1: Pacho kasa fri.
4: Sofi fiyasi.
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1: can raise her and I will come. 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And now the year just over so hata. Prepare a body beneath you can a hata, so on. Na we are, we are, Mitch Golo, Nibia, Wakana, and a body be. So on. Now be simple, be send ye a new pet. Be send ye a new pessy.
0: But the treaty in a pressure crowd of our new be simple. 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
4: nam
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1: 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Hello.
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1: What you say?
5: Pacho.
1: 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Morning.
5: Oh, the quarter of the corner of the
1: day. Day.
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5: 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I'm on a Saturday. I'm on a Saturday. I'm on a Saturday. I'm on a Saturday. I'm on
1: oh,
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5: pacho yo o mate
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0: emi o di fiance akọ kan ni pedia
1: hello
0: ya sabu.
6: Good morning.
1: Morning, Jesse.
6: I'm
1: glad to meet
6: you.
1: I'm here. So funny.
6: Orlando.
1: Orlando.
6: Yeah.
0: Hey, Orlando, I feel I can't remember you.
6: I saw a country. I'm here. I'm here. I'm
0: here.
6: I'm
0: here. I'm here. I'm here. I'm here. I'm
6: here. I'm here. I'm here. I'm here. I'm here. I'm here. I'm here.
0: I'm here. I'm here. I'm here.
6: Sir,
0: so,
6: you
0: were
6: police station
0: to number Banana
6: Neko.
0: Mono Majano. Mobi, Tomabino, eh? Did
6: you acquire this Casabuna? Omo and payment to be
0: in the Tina. Where are the Biaba? Omo, by 20 million. Deb. Ah, I could do our bit 12 year. Not 20 million, they're saying this car.
1: I wouldn't move like a good room.
7: I'm going to go to the house.
1: Your mommy.
7: Watch for me.
0: I'm going to go to the house. Look, and yet, soon, Suma, dear, be a Yaria Casaneba, Tibra. Why? Okay.
1: Hello. Hello. Hello. 0557387672.
8: Hello. Aha.
1: What to say? Ah, you, Divo.
8: Kasafirin
1: kwanza
8: na
1: baba hoda. Kuchim
8: kwanza. Ah.
9: me borrow a bus of pan or the hobby.
1: I didn't recall it. Hello. Hello. Oh. 0557387672 0557387672 Hello.
10: Hello,
1: Mira. Yeah,
10: Nua, Pumtisay. Nadumo. Penny
1: Saukasa Frey. Pechi. Number two, oh. Mira, it yo.
10: Nothing in that time, no posted. Nothing in that time, I can say.
0: Prostrate, no, you had the cut it out over him.
10: What's it?
0: You had the cut it out over him.
10: Menti.
0: You had the rubber to over him, one.
10: There be.
0: And for rubber, too. What's the man, Sir Johnson? Abba.
10: I'm a user, I'm a breaker.
0: Oh, breaker, bra. Trana Mobra.
10: Mumra.
0: Patrani.
10: You with us.
1: And no pay a war and meduma. Why?
10: You, Matty.
1: Number you on one number
11: 0557387672
1: Hello. Hello. Accra.
11: Yeah.
1: Oh, man.
11: Yeah,
1: oh, what? What? What? What? What? What? What? What? What? What?
0: What? What? What? What? What? What? What? What? What? What? What? What? What? What?
11: What?
0: What? What? What?
11: What?
0: I'm not sure if you're a tribe. Oh, that be we who he has over. Dadwa, Dadwa, open tinting pan and what pepe dia. What in some more pedia than prensa? No, I command this baby, I want to see the nipa with him who be, oh, he ano. No, for that one more pedia anymore. May my abro so I and answer. Baby, I want to see the unbetter linker. I could have been my boat. Some of the cattle was a member. Tishamani.
11: Ah, Meba.
1: Whoever.
12: Missy,
1: many enemy,
0: many.
1: When you
0: are in the area, bear. Any area, bear. Great hand, bra, no one and no one drew.
12: I think so, be nice,
0: bra. Why?
1: Medro.
0: Patro Meduma.
1: Meduma, why?
0: Sir. Meduma, fee, won't see Meduma, if you have a count for baby, baby.
1: Okay. Car, quite a hoop, eh?
0: O sei. Só sei glaucoma.
12: É do bra.
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0: 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Okay.
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1: 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Over Ketri. 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
0: Nti shiu.
1: Ano pe ba de bla bishi nyamidi for why? The number any why? Yakabra.
0: Your finger of God spiritual herbal center. You are trying to catch here now at Meduma. Meduma event center. Now open your Jikum event center. Baby, I will be a tech. Katie, MTM 4 dining, and Ubija Medumaka. You answer also will be see Meduma Abbas Junction. And answer Meduma Zion Preschool and Mini School in the Shay anymore. We see Abbas Junction. If you Junction and so ever Santa Hon, a infamy and sap, and I'm you know any decay, not Santa Ho, a draw. But open any more. Consultation in 800 cities, and no, and I'm Litria Radio Eka. Tiana Momane Hamo, and no, and I'm Litria Radio Eka. Yeah, but Nancy, Namian Dom, me when me defo. Say, I didn't a soon so move. 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I'm not going to say Jacob and I'm saying, oh, be dear, dance, baby. 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Mechanic in actual. 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Borrow a mount. Was some running me and who I would just so. Do not miss the carries. 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A be a waha. 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I will be kind as a wow, but too. Wow, but too. Miss Emma, woman or bar. Wa ma to me asem o ka se me yire no se kwan ya se ni pano at fast to free free ho no adwen wa wante ase wa obetu and the carries na dey favor ba me say last week me ko shiro bia for because of carries no la bi yes ni ase ne peda and the wonya kunu
1: fi ma to ma ku juba ko
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1: no
0: mo sa abano ase ya say ne papa papa say me wale kwa ka me ya me che ne wale no
1: What's
0: your former form? The friend you have been in my house or tin friend or tin so move from the front from the chair the can in sacrifice or some come from Kohoro. I can hear you and I said the frate Tinia may be assay Tinia may be assay. Yes, I obebre. No money is 5 5 7 0 5 5 7 3 8 7 6 7 2 7 2 0 5 5 7 0 5 5 7 38 36 36 84 84 0 5 0 6 0 5 0 6 1 7 1 7 3 6 3 6 8 4 8 4 0 5 0 6 0 5 0 6 17 17 36 36 84 84 and now you have for Fida and Namia Dom, the brain from Papa into weekends, the end of the weekends, the Benahon and Yonkwa Juma. You Jumania and so let us know what you. me ma mo time ka ka banko na masore enne mepo no nan
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0: 0241 74 65 95 95 0204 74 65 95 95 0209 0209 41 41 10 1 0 1 0 1 0 1 0 1 0 1 0 1 0 1 0 1 0 1 0 1 0 1 0 1 0 1 0 1 0 1 0 1 0 1 0 1 0 1 0 1 0 1 0 1 0 1 0 1 0 1 0 1 0 1 0 1 0 1 0 1 0 1 0 1 0 1 0 1 0 1 0 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
0: 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10 10 10 10 10 10 10 10 10 10 10 10 10 10 10 10 10 10 10 10 10 10 10 10 10 10 10 10 10 10 10 10 10 10 10 10 10 10 10 10 10 10 10 10 10 10 10 10 10 10 10 10 10 10 10 10 10
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1: Yeah.
0: But this is why you fire on the pay.
1: I was off for an annual pain show made tenacity. Said you will can a counseling. Said you will can a nene so ya for feed idea. 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
1: 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Weber was one pet. Weber says, who got 49? Who got 49 years? And follow our woman as soon as be answered, Papa.
0: Miss Ukrainian say a woman would never. But that's what I be annoying him.
1: Obi, Papa, you are soon to my wife, the energy I
0: had to
1: Papa, you are soon to my wife, the energy I
0: had to.
1: Me with answer I say oh they chop money be any
0: what more thing
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8: show you. I'll show you. 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

0: 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Hello.
1: Hello, back to the
0: morning. 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Who does a friend here?
1: I don't get a
0: friend. 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
0: 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I'll pay.
1: Oh.
0: Oh, well, Jimmy, so. Hello.
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1: Moko.
0: What can suffer here?
1: Catapin.
0: Tina, you
1: need.
0: Papa, you pompire, you watch. 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
0: 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One, some Nami Genesica, one, some Mawati.
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0: 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Number ni ya 0242. 22 88 17 0242 22 88 17 0246 19 11 36 0246 19 11 36 and a 0243 88 77 84. Hello.
1: It
0: is self gratitude. The patron, what is saying? Oh, of a Ottoman can of Casala and I am busy. Ocasa free,
1: of course.
0: Ocasa free or Boise Pomposo. They can't so much, you know. Any Pabino would didn't come off as he can send me who you're careful not over to us. Jai, you'll be an ishiame. Any Pabino would didn't come off as he can send me or over to us. Why any question? Ayawa Jai, you'll be a for country or Boise. The brabe pim. Oh, Kumasa, I mean, Yadi and Fama, what? What are some American? I show any man of pay. Now money is 0243 88 77 84. 0243 88 77 84.
1: Hello.
0: At the same. The Patrick has a free here. I told you. Why you know we seek as I'm to say? You seek as I'm to say? And therefore, make us a much of a white tank at you for a copy. Trudin, TMA, Tiasama make a trudin, Amanqua, seven times. Frank in a brabber summon, some semi and Yaminipa, Nami and Yamiakua, and you know, but Diamanqua, Tramia, Medina Diamanqua, Swaya, the other pig out with Wedderabia, Kramanquai away. Fadia Matrono, Fabra the Pim was on Fiona running from Samoa, what? Measure winning number near 0242 22 88 17. San and Susano permitted us. I was sorry for you, Mewa Anomanjem Patasia and Patasia and Amewa Sympatasia Station Bra never had a family from Wow. Hello,
1: Dan.
0: At your son, what
1: do you mean, my boy?
0: What can I say for here?
1: Because you also want to say,
0: I'm a pay. What's what you're adding? And your mama, my dear, Peshuga, I crab if I see I'm sorry for you, and I mean, Srema, what? What? They say Peshuga, I crab from Mazi Makuka, who should be Sishuami post office, who see Biso Biasa Panomania Kani, the Etrawa, Fukani, who should be Sympathas Station, what? And Radio Family Camisa, one Brasinti, a jam family song for a Brabu Sibi a Croati. Number near 0242 22 88 17. Hello, at the same.
1: And you had the whole
0: friendly friend here, Openny.
1: The Vatican is from here to
0: you. I told you, would himself kindly do a high school dance in there. Before Mazi Marco Kawa High School Dance, I also be see was Swami Post Office. Usi Swami Post Office, I can him. The Akasia BC or Tassi BC war for Kani Bicatra of Sabesim Patasi Station or Ote.
1: You
0: Branamina Yamayua Brabum and Famawati.
1: You
0: Oba Metrawa, the nobody be at all, wouldn't be before Amaya de Amawat. Number here 0243 88 77 84. 0243 88 77 84. Hello.
1: Hello.
0: It is saying.
1: Oh, yeah, I'm talking.
0: The patrol can say free.
1: Kunsu.
0: And up here, what's the any idea problem?
1: Sikasem.
0: Oya Juma. Up here, you just show me the. Oya Kwanchiredi. Oya Kwanchiredi. A radisson soon catch them seminar, dear Ma, you my way. The idea will be a punch, but I'll be so for life. See, and now our board in German and radisson soon at the May Juma of the Yeshua. Menu were Benum Kumubidi, Naminadia Famano, a Brabon, and we are what? Radio Family Camisa. Number near 0242 22 88 17. 0246 19 11 36. 0246 19 11 36. Hello.
3: Hello.
0: It is your mommy.
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3: Wato
0: ne. 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
3: Wato.
0: Wote de make am.
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0: 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Number ni 0243 88 77 84 0243 88 77 84 0243 88 77 84 0242 22 8817 Obi Abaso ya fani freya. Hello. Hello. 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Hello. Hello. Morning, Patroka Safre. I want you to buy me some pie body amount. Or do not go on your open your radio catcher, Miss Aminadi and Fall Sissy, and who am Famo, who Sissy West, Elba Nasi, Menadi and Famo, and Tessau Becadem, Jaidia Biana Shiame, I was sorry if you are no pay, for Cabra Kedetia, Ubenamazi, Marco Car, who soon be see what's wrong in post office, what? Mesha wani mano pay. My number is 0243 88 77 84 0243 88 77 84. Obi Abaso yam fani free. Hello.
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4: If I said that,
0: the Empress and Michelin and I say, I ward you, Yame Batumubi, as one more and Yammer on Mamua, Wawa, Wawa, Wawa, Wawa, as I wouldn't be. Jaidi, will you be an opaque, Bomodia, so by me, she was sorry for your matter what the Amoya Watte. As Antebe quiet, the Abrakegetia. Empty anymore, Benya Mazi, Macro Car, was so busy. I was so army post office, what? Measure with him. My number is 0246 19 11 36. 0246 19 11 36. Hello?
4: Hello?
0: Hello?
4: Hello?
0: That is saying? Hello? Hello? Hello? Hello? Hello? Hello? Hello? Hello? Hello?
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7: 0242 0242 22 88 17
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0: 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Amuzu garlic bitters boosts the immune system and fight infections. 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Amuzu garlic bitters support the pancreas. 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Amuzu garlic bitters improves vision. 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the main sex organ. 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
1: No pay the any person to say into me, ye or a bra bomb. 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

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Enoch Bwedi Enterprise. 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

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I bet you will say a pomodin ama will say a pomodin a jina brand. 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
0: 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Yes, anope baby, I will be a Nyankopon Shra. Ode, a special happy birthday. Mama Linda, or Bishop Hacha, Bishop Hacha of Fulcrum, and there a Nawoda.
3: Holy, lift it up. 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
3: That which in a horse
0: of Bishop Hacha AME.
3: Holy, give it up.
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0: Mama and Naya Wawoda from Sofu Peter, now a day, Mawanope.
3: Then bring it.
0: Was it Radin Shrau? Na Oma Wawoda in Fanny Pabi Brim Rao. Enjoy your special day to the max. Happy birthday.
4: My God is greater. He says, good as
0: day. Amiko Fab wa phone crato, ye bape. Na ye sorry, so na kan kasi abo non siempre. Aba un chain anope.
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0: Jem won a brass or higher dum 106.3 FM. 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
1: to imagine a future of Africa that is not a beggar but a builder. This is the pilgrimage that we carry, a civic charge we hold to protect the rivers that still runs through the land and forests that stand upon ends. As a minister responsible for land and natural resources, I respectfully call on all of us as citizens and to join these governments in this renewed fight against illegal mining and environmental degradation. Osage for love this land so fiercely as he loves his people. To honor his legacy is to defend the soil beneath us with the exact unyielding courage he showed in the struggle for Ghana's emancipation. We, the current generation, must leave our rivers, forests, natural resource base in their pristine state, securing our true inheritance for generations yet unborn.
0: Abusuani asoafo won monyamfo Emmanuel Kofi Amaboa ene wates wode nasam twa se ade e wawuro bi fie wo ko yode na de ba kwato ha mienu ato akọ ye keka bomu se ne wo kwato no no wo de wo mfa bi nka ho 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
2: The monumental legacy of Osagyefo Dr. Kwame Nkrumah undoubtedly transcends generations. We may disagree and will continue to disagree on the mechanics of governance, on economic policy, and on the pace and shape of development. That is the nature of democracy, and Ghana is stronger for it. But there must be a category of figures who sit above the trenches of partisan politics. Men and women whose contribution to our nationhood is so foundational that it's an exemplar for we who follow. All Ghanaians must fully recognize, respect, and hold in high esteem the monumental role Dr. Kwame Nkrumah played in putting Ghana firmly on the global map. Nkrumah's vision was expansive, visionary, and fiercely pan-African. Therefore, celebrating him in this magnificent, befitting manner in his home district is a duty incumbent upon all of us, regardless.
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3: Former regional minister 2 years ago told them they didn't do it. Current regional minister told them to stop, they didn't do it. Even when they went to write on the structures, they put out the notices and gave them 21 days. They were building every day. So if you've shown this sort of gross disrespect and the law has caught up with you, why should you blame ni Ajay Kufe, the last Kitele, for doing that, trying to divert attention? I want to use this platform to tell all those that they are inciting against me, especially the vendors and the business owners, that I have no hand, and what I've shown here today vindicates me that I really have no hand in what went on. That they should go after them and not me, that they've duped them, they've sold to them land that doesn't belong to them. The Laboma people do not own land. So if they've sold land that doesn't belong to them to you, they've defrauded you. Moreover, from what the commander of the operation said, they filled, they compacted, and then they built. Aside the land not being for them, they've perpetuated illegality. So they should be dealt with by the law. And people should not take their words at all. What they are saying that it is near Ajay Kufe has no place and cannot stand.
0: Abusiania and in on what you know, near Ajay Kufe, you are tossed 1 9. On 1 way you know, no, say a DNT. And walk with your baby number Kwama Pontania, I bet you who in Fifri. I want you to make us say Wada. It was safe. More ammonia, my Laboma beach resort to one more. A kickabo, Mujivi near ma. Most idea, Watini Dean, your bonus of one and anana woon and baby. Was a moon pebble, be crass, I'm not unporting, and winning. Monfan for one more. 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
4: Saha issue of yet govern on mine using party manifesto, not using the national manifesto no, and why as of mine. Saha is said that you try to wa near party no fili say yeno and na yedi bu mine. Na enye ni ya Ghana maina kasa ehia expert se yedibe tuwa na mwana se yedibe bu maino na yedi yeji manuje mbwa efe se political party ya ideology political party it has its own principles and any values in this party we are developing a manifesto based on party the principles and the values not developing a manifesto that's not party B is also developing a manifesto based on the principles and the philosophy and the values. No, they would obey so and they guide them. No, they develop in the manifesto. And then, you know, Ankara, the people who know, say, you were compelling policy and our plan is here. Like I say, we are party A, we are party B. The manifesto will be developed towards elections. So, we will come and say, Ghana, for some fun to Obama or no. That manifesto, no, Ankara, is a corresponding, and I say, to me, a factor, the national plan, I got a full nine plan. No party we but no winning power, I want 1-3. And the party we about 3-6. Because I've chosen 6-9, Sunday they could do 10. Now, so I say, party, and some manifest on most of the time, some of the joint to know. We bar, I want your year. Now, what will happen is that Bakuno so bounce one. As I say, on the manifest, no, I am different from the other party. No, now say, I'm going to start to be a full.
0: Abusia Dr. Abedu ena wache se wachire muo se mpanie se etoda nanie se adwenkyere kora na mobagibie kwa ba nie mfa so nya nyansa wo ho nhye ba kofu otim na se yakeka bom nie de abuman no na owie se 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
9: At long last, the battle has ended. And thus, Ghana, your beloved country, is free forever. And yet again,
3: Inshira,
9: I want to take the opportunity to thank the chiefs and people of this country, the youth, the farmers, the women, who have so nobly fought and won this battle. Also, I want to thank the valiant ex-servicemen who have so cooperated with me in this mighty task of freeing our country from foreign rule and imperialism. As I pointed out at our party conference at Sorbonne, I made it quite clear that from now on today, we must change our attitudes, our minds. We must realize that from now on, we are no more a colonial, but a free and independent people.
3: And now,
4: who you mean, sir?
10: Oh, you're not.

Give him all the glory. It's yet another brand new morning gifted to us by grace. Glory be unto the name of the Most High. A special good morning to you and welcome to your most authoritative morning show in Ashanti and beyond, Kroimun Sem. This holidays edition of Kroimun Sem from now to 9:30 is all about issues of national interests. 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Today is Monday, the 21st day in the month of September 2026. And as we remember the birthday of the one who led Ghana into independence, Dr. Osagyefo Kwame Nkrumah. 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ye dede no. But I don't pay my message to you and say, make an impact in the lives of others. Help, encourage, and teach and support people whenever you can. Live in such a way that even when you are gone, the lives you touch will keep your memory alive. That is true legacy. You bet me a genetry and a holiday as someone may catch your surgery for Dr. Kwame Nkrumah na Wudemu. You may catch that when they say, ye bibi nenyen kaidum nenkaidum papa obetumi agya wo ho no eye impact awbe meki wo afoforo abrabom ne ye wo be ye afoforo be ka se ah se menhia akoko anka se menhia 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see what now oh yeah bb and you soon so pa ewa for a brabo so maybe so yeah yeah oh yeah new subayne said you see tiano hey yeah you soon so pa ewa for us yeah we do mamu hono if you hono awadi any muno baby I was channel and you soon so pa the idea near the back aisle and that's a woody what would you be remembered for what kaya no dear what you know dear and penny can be said deep pa. That's very much important. And only the annual payment will shas your holidays edition of Crowy Moon Sem. I said, Mammy, they might know. Kai, who say? We'll be making impact. Oh, baby, I will be. Now, who knew? Yeah, yeah, Kai. We did the Berryma Kofi Dawson. Jimmy Fremi Akokoa. Heroes, three brim copy himself on Crowbaba Pemino. Element, Yawahi, who sent seven doors. You're bidding in a moon come. Nana Kwabram Pretum Zufia and Komo Pinwan Yebedi, the weather and who sent to say, Riamun Sachai, holiday and Yebedi by Riamun to say, I have been in enough for your mental health on Crowy Moon, Semiya to us with the amount. But because of the holiday,

0: Mia Sports. 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Kumasi Central Market. 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You want to see a come once by it to me more because a yasem get one and go ye. Now, Wabakasa was here buying to me in January. Woman to me, funny, my baby, yeah, woman to me, as right, I know. I won't send Pinoa and open comedy, you must say, I dare. Government to extradite me. They can never do it. And on 7 in the moon. Now, the entity no workers are in Commodia Pinua 255 million euros. Aye cocaine and some copy more France. No, and one Sam Swaba. Now, him said, Vesante Coasifua. And I said, let him know. A bind to exist for him. O penny bi ano kama mpeni abambo vuo mpeni John Dramani mama wasi ni humbo mu eno ena na kwa penny ameka se suspense aye chi omu nyina ano omu aye hu omu nyina mpeni ni bambo fu bi anga ho ni bambo ni bi ani wa ujim o de hu explanation said ya ba okada riders no so chese police fu odi omani e ko sei na e ba sei Every team institution say corrupt. Abu Huana prison, Namuna prison, Namuna prison, Namuza, the banner to be trapped. And I at Aditunna, Yamon Fufore. Nayen Zimpi. Those are many more stories coming your way this morning. Stay with us. Your voice also matter on this show. Insha 104.5. Nana Kwabna Amprechum. Good morning.
1: Good morning. 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
0: Ese brandy dia holiday na nko mo ma wo. Ana isi okay,
1: ye nko. 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
0: but the name hu say me ba no pe na wa ye be down na in fact it's a very sad
1: I'm
0: one
1: struggling to put myself together
0: yeah but arahosem district chief executive of Wano Southwest. This is a very sad one.
1: It's a very difficult day for me. He's my friend. My friend. I don't know. Me na me hosting on air first time.
0: On
1: me,
0: radio.
1: On radio. Wow. My friend Okrano. Na ose. Me timi. I'm say bra. You can do it. Me timi a ye. Ube timi a ye. And in fact, me hosting is so okasa kama. Ube no say bra. Neti say inti. My friend be a friend me bra. Ose neti say me so eko ye kama. Eko ye. But me you know say me inti after this morning.
0: Wow.
1: Me bad you may na me be phone na me share ni on me say he's dead. I'm say
0: Enra Enra na juna me ti.
1: Sana ni pa ti me call.
0: Very sad. Very sad. Na just any pa wo baby call. Yeah. Until oh wa won him da. I mean those things will come and yes, your group on so funny.
1: He's gone through a lot recently.
0: Yeah.
1: School
0: semester. Yeah. Na demolish
1: dinner.
0: Na says that time o ka say nyina no ntiapo.
1: No ntiapo.
2: But ujina wosu I wouldn't even
1: oba market,
2: think
1: so. Oba central market is somewhere. Oka omo a Sunday umbe a meeting with the regional minister of central market in home.
2: Because me
1: omo
2: we are active.
1: Yes, omko to a meeting so ewo regional office. Na okọ no.
2: Na
1: na isina osi ne buye ne ya.
2: Mm.
1: Onsa when attack started and it's like just ne buye ne ya.
2: Oh, this is serious.
1: Young guy. Very enterprising. Or see next elections or budget seat no man can so see.
2: Nko best stand for
1: for member of parliament.
2: Wow. This is sad. This is sad. you nim so mbeba. You should have informed. Nti yanku yanim na Premier Sports at waso dia manyame ad mo chine your mental health on chrome museum de waso dia mabaka ise vegatem vegatem adaroma ena ya na ye din nyina e de bro vegatem atimiti 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

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Commission at the stamp and the assist when you're 18 years there. I would you know don't that as I was so would you to attend and no at my boy pa waiting you may go and you're full from KP na and now no panel woman so as you have to be beyond so at me and we pay what you shall do so we see yes sir someone I say you need come back a crap and from a Ghana Premier League Monday 3 at me to Janano Saturday and I know so to be starting here now we're the one common AC acquire team and all your condo Heart of Lions woman is what do all blacks na esa se wamu posio sio obi amatra nkasa face na se womeni me dieba womu so etimi bo wanwa na ye gamer etotwa ewo ye 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
Tinkler. When the head coach Edmund Club and Matama Sandoko, you be sounds a game Nankasa, send a sick corner, corner dia, no, no, so Epanana, a Kubaka coach, and so added to a journey. In fact, which Miss Anna, the one we see a penny man, and yes, Anna Chess acquired the better, and there's a coach, Adam Kubaka, added to Jar, I would say, yeah, plenty, and so Eddie Amal, Yinti Eric Tinkler.

0: sat him and we gave him way too much space and too much respect, you know, so very disappointed in the first half. At half time, obviously, spoke to the players, looked to make a couple of changes. We managed to obviously get the goal, but then we didn't defend the goal. You know, we needed to defend the goal a lot better. Got caught on the counter in behind our fullback. And then inside the box, we're not looking to pick up a man, and they managed to get the equalizer, you know. So not entirely happy with the performance, especially defensively and our pressing strategy today, especially after everything that we've done during the week. So the application of the thing.
1: Well, okay, now to say, we're probably a metama Santoroko head coach Eric Tinkler and come back to the Twitter, Ewood Media Sunator. Yeah, play to the Dama when she's here. Who also will call a summer test a head coach. Nana Antima, no, so then come back to the Twitter test and power. Oh, here they were. And the men, you know, SC Equa, Wamu Boya, Santoroko, what to near my in a choir. Well, fast, so broke, probably a metama Santoroko, no, Yinti summer test head coach and come on. What also at the Twitter, Ewood Media so.
2: It's always a privilege to play a team like Kumasi Asante Kosoko. Their name speaks volume for themselves, so wherever they go, people will tend to succumb to their pressure. But the Central Stadium is definitely a fortress. It's a different venue. In the first half, we started really, really well. If you look at the ball retention of the boys, the movement, the box we created in the middle against their two midfield, because they started both Opoku and Mama. And we know that Opoku and Mama don't really give any pressure. It means that their two DMs will stay very deep. So we had total control of the midfield.
1: Okay, well, that's just it. And here come back across a coach, Nana Adjuman, and the two Ewood Media Swan, and a pair make it the man a positive. Wamu born to them, you know, I'm a Vecum Chelsea, Wamu Timuako, a fair Diana Sass, I was one to them, you know, Kawela United, Wamu Swan Timuako, DBB, I was one to them, and some my young apostles, Wamu, and Swan Timanti, Dream Safsi, Wamu Babian Gosa,

0: folk wamu answer be Samson na betem United wamu so entimi answer be adia se basake wamu so ti as good e boma traba kwa wamu so entimi tena after the game no ana heart of folk head coach ni bosa kapo yebisa se game no ohuni san e kose me na osi epen na na coach a ni tiedi ni bosa kapo nkoba kakro di jai ni
1: that was very very difficult game because they came to defend 0-0, you saw this, we were trying to find solutions, we were struggling, especially from flanks. I think we created enough opportunities to win this game, but unlucky was for us, we didn't concentrate well inside the box. Also, our crosses, we were not deliver in perfect area.
0: Okay, I don't see you, I'm going to talk about the Twitter, so Ghana Premier League table. Since out of folk, Wamu after 3 matches, Wamu was 7 points up. Wamu na early be Samates, I was 7 points. Wamu tossed me, you know. We been a Basaka, Holy Stars, Wamu tossed me, and sir. Wamu was 6 points. Now when you're Sante, Korokomo tossed and I, Wamu was 5 points. We been a baby.

0: 4 points. When you bet United, one more 4 points. Afe a team and the Carrella Mutosu to me, you know, one more 3 points. Goals are 3 points. Vekum Chelsea 3 points. Young Apostle 3 points. And Kando out of Lions, one Mutosu Dusia, one more 2 points. Medieva, 1 points. And Afe Dream Sepsi, one more 8 points. To be out where no Ghana Premier League after Monday 3. Senior table, no, and so AC at here. Now, how to folk supporters, no, as he said, how to folk at his Barcelona. We are to folk team na aye ye how to folk team name aye de ye pa and to muka to be as a who baby say how to folk and one was a massa and ya de say a better cra and so edema ubibia.
1: Wakas a usha bibia say boy ye boy has boss see yo. I say say football we has nagasasa a football nation. One more pa pa pa pa pa say modim bo by a finaga them say season we do ye. What you mu time?
0: Okay, T. Any other folks supporters, you know, and come back home to the coach and the Basse, one and the crab, a team in Anton and come back and the Tujana Basse Mohammed say, not Okra game plan, and I just say what they Baba Bo had to folk in Tino and not answer Daniel one piece.
2: Oh, I'm so happy for their boys. The results is good, but it is not something that we were looking for. I was looking to win the game because I told you I came with a game plan. Only 3 defenders that I put inside the game. The rest all, because I know House of Folk. I know them. I've been playing them for several occasions.
3: House of Folk have scored 6 goals in 2 games so far. You are the only team to be able to keep them shut and even keep the likes of John Entry out. How did you do this?
2: That's what I told you. I came with only 3 defenders. The rest all are midfielders.
0: Okay. And also, I am Basse Mohammed and Koma Kaka. What did you do? We're seeing the agent now for an hour panel. I'm going to win some premium sports. We're seeing the SCS Zali 98. I'm going to win some Diakamu. And we're going to win some Biano and Sa to me. Aka from Gabi Tram, the foreigner. By my Kofi Dawson. And Nana Kwabena Pretum. And so, Eddie Kromun 7 and Eddie Twasso. Eddie Man. Come here, Biatiwe. 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
6: 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Jumadian Shaka Kravahu, Gaming Commission of Ghana and Sasha. 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
2: man never is
1: nti unim da obekro
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2: yes
1: na wetumi adwempa kra de se ne o witness say adwempa good morning
3: sir
1: bibi aboko
3: yesu adom na so ye
1: adom ne mpa boy ho ye pa
3: oba de na se
1: I think say omun shee mudi no ase no nyina no mokofa ho kakra.
3: Oh yes.
1: Ehun se DC baby.
3: Oh baby. Oh baby crama. Media phone bi na omun ne didin komo kakra.
1: Right.
3: After the event no,
1: mm-hmm.
3: I think se so, omoko regional coordinating council.
1: Yeah.
3: Ne regional minister kra so koyin shee mu kakra.
1: Right.
3: Before se o proceed to the crew and I say baby I was say woko. But
1: I have one southwest.
3: One southwest, or that is my crown.
1: Some man crown, so
3: yes, my crown.
1: I wanted the mechanic, Makai, are you my co-equal? But unfortunately, there's a sad one coming in from there.
3: But I think it's around 10 more on by the occasion. You know, you will never see will be our corny baby because
1: okay.
3: They'll be picking the wapi carry. It will be need that mindset, and they say,
1: but no, you're active.
3: Oh, yes, he was active.
1: Oba, program national.
3: Na me gas no any media for any be credit dey come.
1: So that was just yesterday.
3: Yeah.
1: Right?
3: Yen rana.
1: In to be fine say in the morning.
3: Yes.
1: Na or no, actively. Ah won no munyina any regional minister money zuba munyina na e di say adwuma no. After the event.
3: Mhm.
1: Na o call nechi.
3: After the event no kwa na me gas o musa call regional coordinator
1: coordinating
3: MMDC
1: yeah.
3: Na by yeah. Most of them no mo asante region no.
1: Right.
3: Won no be sia local government minister. Eh. So after that, no more call regional coordinating council.
1: Mm-hmm.
3: Right from there, no na obia nso at team.
1: Mm-hmm. So obia konifi.
3: Of course. Tia nyumre mu ono mono. In fact, maybe who no regional minister na start.
1: Right.
3: We saw the akuma bi mu apai.
1: Yeah, for that room, I paint a picture. To work a crime.
3: Ode akuma bi mu apai de to. So
1: right.
3: I was at the idea next. Once you ono so regional minister so obia. Ground entertainment ninti.
1: Honorable Abubakar.
3: Yes.
1: Abubakar.
3: Yeah,
1: Sadiq.
3: Yes. So we thought say ABR yeah our group in our order back ID. Later on who is a morning show host for Akuma
1: Sir
3: John. And so ebe yeah sad news from Ankara. So Ankara so the idea asemon. The young nani a bit worried. So I think it's around 11 it was the
1: me I saw it around 11 p.m. but still nana minjindi. So I decided not to post immediately into na me twen but I think that a confirmation you know I bought by 12 na me hu I think say minister post
3: yeah.
1: And in fact it's a very sad one honorable Abubakar Sadiq Omar
3: last week nana me come in here say yao. We yet name prince and show me who I gave it to say.
1: Yeah.
3: Yes. Because me grandpa's to say on the mini could you come okay and I do. And I do bear 7. How much bear 12 met one man may say me team that you no may into my way. May ya tie the way. Num boop it in solid yet. Num sad idea Nessy. But so one and another how? So I think sir more and more ya from the unim the phone and now there was some why more.
1: Someone say checkups ni die here abribia na so far no so far no Jeff Miss Romiden a picture send the him say we need there yeah I just Abubakar Sadiq for no
3: Edos
1: baby I'm and Jeff Miss Romiden
2: who the page so yeah the city for ya to so
1: me de amano kra me de amano say anti papay very sad one na okropon emfa ne kra in see. And I'm going to pray for you. I also a man of first, I mean, the first platform to speak. And you know, we are buying crutch. You see, my penny and name, baby.
3: Of course, sure.
1: And it's a CC in one, a idea, a hagney, is because it's not your constituency, so you don't feel it. But say yeah, all constituency and as a district, you feel the loss, and it's a loss to the whole nation. And you might be saying you are connecting. Say also within a short time, the contribution a war the district and our municipality, no, a municipality. Yeah. So the municipality, I know, say the people there. Would I appreciate a lot, and you know, Okropon Fanny's here. Yeah, I'm a Sanchami.
2: Kofi, I'm a Sadek. Na yɛtena ɛsɛ ni yɛmfa ase dama Basiria Construction Service Limited. 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Na one Basiria Construction Service Limited for Edin Komona and Naya online sama yefei. Mami Fred se was City Online. Aha, City Newsroom. 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
1: All right, so Okrupon Kosu Amfani Krensi, the Honorable MC for Ahafuano Southwest, Abubakar Sadiq, Okrupon Faukra in CE. 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Now wait to me at one among Nawako Pibi. Now it's me up wow. Eric Esidu, a territory sales manager, Ewahanomo, I think Wilma Africa Limited, Kumasi, and Afi Said Idrusu, regional sales manager, Ashanti and BA, Ono and Eshe. Eric, good morning.
2: Morning.
1: Bibi Abokodi.
2: Nango pardon.
1: Yeah, the group wants it. Yeah, we pa. Said.
3: Yes.
1: Oh yeah. Be mic nika kramame. Bibi Abokodi.
3: Yes.
1: Yeah, the group wants it. 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
3: Okay, so fortune spread is a product from Walmart Africa Limited.
1: Can you speak to you for us? All of you.
3: No, okay, there's let me
1: begin with it. Okay, so
3: Fortune spread.
1: By mic in here.
3: Fortune spread. They are do na ka margarine. A friend of margarine, you know. But Woman Africa. A friend of Fortune, no. They are and say yeah they cap on no. A spread that the fat pound no. A spread the fat biscuit no. Spread that a can sandwich no. But no cross them say they know the man dance on here say it in a vegetables na yeah the into no cholesterol incident them they do our friend side you know it be name into the fortune na unya side be on friend because a plant based na the fortune into fortune the side be name into the with my kakafa fortune spread na ho.
1: Okay, nice. 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
3: die spread no every fire to an one one
1: eh okay
3: and our fire to an one so no dey say ni say eya na anwa no dodo na ana free animal mo na eba more money, but I don't know. Do not who say I'm not a stradian theater, so but no credit say, then if we are bim, whatever. The acquire say, what you feel, feel more
1: if you are bim,
3: a bim,
1: too wonderful.
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1: Muy free,
3: but you know, then I can say, stradia be anim, because then I am say, plants the stradia be anim, you know, fortune.

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1: 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vitamins can you tell us some of them
2: Okay, so fortune spread is
1: coming. Please get with, close to the mic.
2: Fortune spread comes with 7 essential vitamins.
1: Right.
2: To mention them, we talk about vitamin A, which help us with our vision, and then we
1: so
2: have
1: vitamin A.
2: Yes,
1: okay.
2: Yes, it helps you to see very well, and then it really right. works on your eyes. Then we have vitamin D. We have vitamin B3, which is also known as Nisia.
1: Yeah.
2: Then we have vitamin B6 and then B12. So these are the 7 vitamins we have within the photon spread this thing.
1: So vitamins A, D, E, and of course B6, B12, and then
2: Nasia.
1: Wow.
2: Yes.
1: Wow.
2: Yes.
1: Wow. That means we never bua pa ma umuja swati kranwa. Ebit mi abua pa udi nina nuna bua ma blood cells no. It may produce more because as we know some of these vitamins no ebua ema inya. Liver no ne adin sweet me here juma here so but looking at this no say we can a fortune spreader we beka say the woman nyina be ba ne bo aye den pa let me come back to what you do ne bo be ye den pa because nyane nuru woman is that how it is yes ka for there because on say adibia yes ya na imuye papa bia no be hwena ya no money na me you ntimi go to
0: yes sanity
1: say
0: they say say woman for there your pricing system there okay, okay, man. So your price system, customers do want to answer your part.
1: Okay.
0: And so you're looking at our price, you know, what they compare competition, because I didn't cry with them. But the answer, I can only say, this Founders Day, you know, you're saying it's a bonus to cry with me.
1: Oh, wow.
0: It's a bonus to be brave. For example,
1: Ghana. Edi Dr. Osage for Kwame Nkrumah Awodano.
0: Yes.
1: Because of that.
0: Because of that.
1: Wow.
0: Yeah, they support our founder. And you know, yeah, tip bonus will be brave. So we have, yeah, for money, we 100 grams. They are so pan, and my friend, they are so pan.
1: And only way, no?
0: And only way, no.
1: Oh, okay. So you have about Facebook, Fortune, I can't want to say, Fortune spread, no? And you say, no, I'm not so. My main fan share my camera. And you know, kwa, said, you know, I'm not so. What
0: Edwemu no anka ya ton 33 cities ba ko bia it's because of Founders Day ninti no ya da ba 21 cities
1: hey
0: yes it ya so
1: where dey we o what is over
0: home
1: wonderful
0: yes
1: me kwa ko pe e be du bia ko si na said dey mo kan dey mo be de
0: it is over ninti me said dey bia obi a beti me
1: atobi
0: yes
1: e ti we no me dey be di den ni den you say
0: me say e dey but say o unya o bread bia no pa na o ye o breakfast ah
1: okay
0: beti me dey bia from
1: okay
0: ha say e biscuit nso bi won so on pe bread ni dey e biscuit say biscuit nso beti me dey bia from and as a sandwich and so now we and so I obit me the beer can sandwich and home come on another obit me so that toasted bread say all toasted bread now we know the air upon say because of say a plant based and the toasted bread now send a mechanical strategy beyond any minute said open be obit me the account of bread one what to soon come so one penny sounds like prefer bread so fresh and so now we're so and so hope biscuit and so habit me there from into no
1: Then say, omit me and spread in the camera.
0: Come on.
1: Yes. How also? All right, Idrisu.
2: Yes, sir.
1: Let me come to you. Your final take on the spread.
2: Okay.
1: In fact, we know some of these things come to the market, and when you issue, some kind of information that you are doing a promotion.
2: Yes.
1: People tend to take advantage of that thing.
2: Okay.
1: Where should we go? Where should people go for this promotional, that offer? Where should we go for?
2: Okay, so we have some wholesalers in some selected markets within the Ashanti and then the Bono Ahafo region.
1: Bono Ahafo,
2: yes.
1: Okay.
2: So market like KGTA market, we have 2 wholesalers there that when you go, you can get it to buy.
1: Can you give us their names?
2: Yes.
1: Okay.
2: So we are actually... So the names, let me start with Bantama Market.
1: Bantama, okay.
2: So for Bantama, when you go there and then you search for Ma Mercy.
1: Ma Mercy.
2: Yes, currently okay. There
1: Bantama,
2: is it.
1: Bantama, Ma Mercy, hono, umu di biya kuguo. Okwa, di ya 33, deba 21, ube nye biwo. Ya promotion, di ya na ya tunu, ube nye biwo. And where again?
2: And then we have Sister Efia also at Bantama Market.
1: Sister Efia, answer for Bantama.
2: Yes. Okay. Then when you go to Dr. Mensa, okay. Dr. Mensa, we have Alhaji Tawfiq.
1: Alhaji Tawfiq.
2: Nanaya.
1: Okay.
2: Yes, when you go there, we have set up a team there that is selling, and then they are the place is very colorful. You
1: oh,
2: see
1: okay,
2: the,
1: okay.
2: The fortune colors and what would really makes a place show that oh, there's an activity happening here. When you go there, you see it.
1: Around the Dr. Mensa. Okay, yes, yes. So you also call Dr. Mensa Kranua. A free sabri ye kone ne de yino. One more aish shi table wo one more. Ube du o Kranu na chese one more ascension diye wo wa one more one profu etiti mwa yebe tum. Be a mouth for our debacle, right?
2: And then at Ejisu, we have Mariama and then Stephen.
1: Okay, Stephen Ejisu, Enterprise. Mariama and Stephen,
2: yes,
1: almost so etumbi.
2: Yes,
1: okay.
2: Then right. At KJTR, we have BK Enterprise,
1: BK and Enterprise, KJTR. Nanakwesi.
2: Nanakwesi.
1: Okay.
2: Yes.
1: Right.
2: So this all these places are not hidden.
1: Alright.
2: And we are making some kind of noise around there. So when you just come around, it's easy to identify and then you pick your share of the promo.
1: Okay.
2: Then we have Sunyani and then Techima also, it is happening.
1: Okay.
2: For Sunyani, we have about 5 wholesalers that you can go and then you get it.
1: Mm-hmm.
2: And then Techima, we have about 4 wholesalers.
1: Okay.
2: But aside all this,
1: mm-hmm.
2: when you go close any close neighborhood shop,
1: okay.
2: you get this product to pick at the same prices that we are offering it out.
1: Okay, yes. At the same price
2: we
1: okay.
2: are offering it
1: okay.
2: out. Yes.
1: But we know our people, though. And so you know what I know.
2: Okay.
1: And you know our people.
2: Okay.
1: And we hear promotion, but you go to their stores and they will tell you. I mean, those are the corners, and not the ones you mentioned. Those are the corners. Some would like to tell you, maybe a woman can't share me. It may be when it happens like that. What do we do? I see you. My cost or me go through or no? Me pb ne me go ne promotion ne cost. We say adwa man say bit corner wa. Oh no, the end was one tissue. So, Wakoja be good that I want to see Gobasana, many a day.
0: The attendee say, because of say promo stocks in the internal, Ohe Okotoa, I catch it out of four say, Ohe put that in the one.
1: Okay.
0: Your trump price no one put that in the
1: one. Oh, okay.
0: And to know, say, Oko, you know, we say,
1: oh, my infantry.
0: Now,
1: every year, 21 city, any guano, 80. Bo amu wo store ni nyina wo we bi atron 21 a me begin 21 Ghana fo nyina begin 21 unim na akoka 33 e ba ne sam mutimi chi omo eh
0: but you two at of front of us say so far as I dey near 21 cities there e obi catch us say 22 cities kwa na e say o point chair ne say 21
1: cities
0: gun no
1: right eji asiedu me yenya mo final word say hina mo ebi obi pese woni mu di kasubom ene contact sa obi betimi afre na woni mu edin kita obi amekan promotion ukura betwem na obi pese fortune said ye tie no odi hu dwa anakura okosu nya bia berbia number ben obefre ene mochi kwa
0: yes ene say fortune there e wo dwa manso bebre
1: okay
0: most of the people wo moton I imagine obi aton fortune
1: right
0: nti wo neighborhood bebia wo bia rush of bia benya fortune ato another one so ye wo distributors ene mo ye juma wo
1: okay
0: me take the opportunity ma bo ba community
1: right
0: e fre ba ko macdo a order
1: da ban
0: yes so wo kon ho na e fre no do na fre ma mi asanto a kon ho no mo benya fortune bi ato
1: okay.
0: Yeah, well, back on so a Duma, a friend of Josephine.
1: Josephine.
0: Yes, the company name near Dunamis Enterprise.
1: Dunamis Enterprise.
0: So, do honum, so our stocks may be or honum. Any other places be our tongue, imagine be our near Beato.
1: Okay.
0: Ope, imagine being so to I'm say a friend, Eric.
1: Mm-hmm.
0: Obit my friend, my number was 0246
1: 0246 42 18 18 53 53.
0: Yes.
1: 0246
0: 0246 42 18 18 53 53. And I say, with my friend, my boss, and so, Mr. Edwards, and so, 0
1: mm-hmm.
0: And I say, 0242
1: 0242 0102 0162 6269 6269 0242 0142 0142 0162 6269 right Kumasi mo office ankasa we
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1: Right. 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
0: Ah, we got a new program.
1: Sa, me Tony here.
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1: amém
3: disse norma é santa mãe
4: I wish you all the best.
1: Thank you very much.
4: You have handled the situation perfectly.
1: Thank you very much.
4: It's very sensible, very, very sensible questions.
1: Thank you.
4: On top of issues, now, knowledgeable, very, very interesting.
1: Thank you.
4: A great social person.
1: Thank you.
4: What is your name?
1: Berrima Kofi Dawson.
4: Berrima Kofi Dawson.
1: Yeah.
4: Bravo. God bless you.
1: Thank you. I wish you all the best. Thank you very much. Me baako amadwene ba so yiya na me ko ho ntokwa pa was time on match call Bank of Ghana office that was in 2022 na omo pese 60 billion ho yiya yeah, yeah. I saw some of you, government appointees omo defend this idea bi kura put me show party colors so is it not mo na ese mo sesa mo politicians is it not the way to go
5: that is why in the democracy no enye politician for nko anewo mo central for academics ewo ho civil society organizations wo into the ma politicians and then better than them. Okay, we are. Who sent you? And I know you guys do it very well at Insura. Who sent you? You know, a few moon pick it, say it. You head there, open me, okay. Yeah, near the two winnie, a toss man and toss.
6: For a very long time, me see radio and a path representation. No, yes, so relaxed.
1: Wow.
6: And obey the way I was say lift FM LPMs. No. I can be big to become 100%. I don't think I'm the best breakfast presenter in the whole of Ghana.
1: Thank you very much.
6: I have enjoyed the way you were lifting the APM and it was so relaxed.
1: Wow. Thank you. Thank you very much.

0: Ghana, your beloved country, is free forever. And here again, I want to take the opportunity the chiefs and people of this country, the youth, the farmers, the women who have so nobly fought and won this battle. Also, I want to thank the valiant ex-servicemen who have so cooperated with me in this mighty task of freeing our country from foreign rule and imperialism. As I pointed out at our party conference at Sorbonne, I made it quite clear that from now on today, we must change our attitudes, our minds. We must realize that from now on, we are no more a colonial, but a free and independent people.
1: Right in Shaw 104.5. Ebusuya, Ebrasu si edi ejetri atuwa bro. 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Mini mse wa mkwe juma. Doduwa nwa wumi ya banye juma ni yamamu holiday. School phones will be the holiday, but the idea for free day, no, it shouldn't be about the holiday, but it should be about why the holiday. Now, and that's how transcend our journey Ghana one over 60 years on after independence. A brand or Sergeant Fu Kwame Nkrumah Jina Wai near me boy now all Kasa said, oh, my no, ya dear. Now, if you say. 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Just say, a buama or my in chitre ye, and in sika semusisi ye, and in puntu a fan into my padifra. And yes, I may have found ye, now they bore once a for him, and I may have found him, you found ye. Or maya ye be who's war found ye no, and no maya. Nenoma is his war. Nena we ask ourselves, say, this country, in fact, Ghana, a woman see a sea idea and more frequency Bruni semudia, but ye were found ye dear. Yeah, what bizarre? Yeah, what you were bizarre? Yeah, what found you? Looking at what is happening over the years, yeah, your two-party states, there, political parties are who do balance. So acquire MPP, NDC, and then in the fourth republic, I see yeah, democratic constitutional. Yeah, they put your 1992 constitutional. Yeah, they put your one day banwa. Yeah, the first, the second, the third, the fourth republic, we have a constitution. Yeah, constitution, you crawl, shame, no man, air can you not say it just say, oh, mine, a tumpon, and she say, yeah, babwa, ma, nipa found you in some bay, you man, or mine, be genus, were tumpon. Yeah, you found ye. But I could say, say, in Krumah's vision, and he say, any independence, and uncle, name him, or mine, puntu, and then in church, ye be ya, and yonder, Kwame Nkrumah. After independence, no, even the short time I went here, or started here and back on infrastructure, major infrastructure development. ɛno market schools adan akɛseɛ akɛseɛ factories akɛseɛ bi a yɛbɔ 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free more one family. It is a couple more NDC 8 years that time up to 2012, up to 2016. It is a couple more and I said that one was 16 years. Asan and another befa in democratic area ruling. No, you can't even have a yes, only of decades. Sa two political parties idi abe tusu nyina no ye misa ye ho se ye development economic transformation ben ene yetimi anya akọ ye nim se se de nkroma ne short time very few years otumi fa oman kura 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winning the next elections but nkroma anwene sa he thought about Ghana and NPP ba wɔhwɛ kwan ɔbɛfa so obɛ winning next election NDC ba wɔhwɛ kwan ɔbɛfa so obɛ winning next election ɛno ne hia no nto 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manase azuri require investigation ya wo de abai if it happens to be true on the COVID issues or no identify no say say wo munsa anye ehwemu hwe na auditor general no be audit no who audits the auditor ya under declare figures no na wo hwa billions of cedis it wasn't declared. Just say, "Oh my, no, I'm checking. You know, in Yemen, for this time, it's about personal interest." But Nkrumah never thought that way. It means who am I? For now, I'm sorry. Now, MPP and DC, I say, "Mo person, mo tenti Nkrumah no." Doctor Osagyefo for Kwame Nkrumah. Now, mo huye mesre because you come nowhere close to him in terms of ideas and how he wanted to develop this country. Me catch him say free SHS no cry start here no. And Nkrumah's idea was to give free education. Ideas be breba ne nyina no. Ye be kind industrialization and Nkrumah adwene ho pen. She say he was an embodiment of wisdom to develop this country. It is worth celebrating. Or sese ye celebrating no. It is an anado dan kwa kufu adubai or sasan wa. Oh yes, na founders day no cry be ye fe holiday no. Me, I never agreed. Because it's one man who stood. Nani ideas was to develop the nation. A woman say independence kwa fubi kano hondi ye. But ocean and wisdom how he, not even Ghana alone, he wanted Africa to be liberated. The whole of Africa. Especially West Africa. But I could say, from that time, basically, you have some of the projects and Nkrumah edigu akwemua na oye. But Facebook in Shia 104.5. Where Temahabo, bra was shasi, and they yet to say why, is the man for claim to me, you know, where Nkrumah time, and that Temahabo, yes, say why choku, and me papa baku businessman, what no normal eba, no, see, and yabe, bikura me, ye, you know, into no normal car, a pronoswa, and to me, yes, a choku, woman to me, a busu. Just say, yen thinking about the future, ɛne ɛgumu a ne ɛsɛ sika no ɛba ne yɛdi ne ɛyɛ article 71 ne ɛsɛ nkurɔfoɔ ɛyɛ ne yɛtua ɔmo ka kɛseɛ because benefit politicians. 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A newspaper no ba Facebook a ene da ho no, United Africa Company of Ghana Limited. He was thinking not only Ghana but Africa. 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That's the question he will ask. And then man in legacy no the Dr. Osagyefo Kwame Nkrumah ye no ene amanyofo amu okrumu ha moma ni misa mu asem bi say has Ghana achieved that vision and answer you are failing to achieve, and it's true, the answer is you are failing because ene say well, millions of people still ebinum ntimi enya aduane ni emprensa da kwa e wo kuro mu ha. Is serious, this is the kind of country I perceive a building. That's what we must ask ourselves. Volta aluminium project Vaku 1964 do say a statue operation 67 where Nkrumah has been overthrown but he had a vision. And never go for a demonstration. No, you bet me. Sa company, Nkrumah vision, it provide a juma. So, my no, a new man wants them. You bet me a year. And your slogans, let me tell you, politicians, it's about industrialization. Now, provide the jobs. And you're about producing graduates. And Nkrumah ABS school. No, I said, you be a new man. Say, be a school for any real school. Or be a jubae. 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Bankrumah was thinking about the two. 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Oh God, Jesus. Ebusia, meba.
0: At long last, the battle has ended. And thus, Ghana, your beloved country, is free forever. And yet again, I want to take the opportunity to thank the chiefs and people of this country, the youth, the farmers, the women who have so nobly fought and won this battle. Also, I want to thank the valiant ex-servicemen who have so cooperated with me in this mighty task of freeing our country from foreign rule and imperialism. As I pointed out at our party conference at Sorbonne, I made it quite clear that from now on today, we must change our attitudes, our minds. We must realize that from now on, we are no more a colonial, but a free and independent people. At long

0: Ye ni ba bia ko. 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
0: Yeah.
1: Ya na ye ra ho. But unim eye selfishness on the part of our leaders.
0: Yeah.
1: Nyezo omunim o.
0: Mhm.
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1: 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Because within a short space of time, from 57 to 66, are you two now? Yes, no. Before so Obey Azumu Akunyano, four industries spent in Ghana. Before he left office, we had about 54 industries, enterprises, ne other state agencies. Like Kaka Kahua, you're calculating about over 300. No, and no crampon Kahu.
0: Yeah.
1: Na de oja yen krampo no yesi wa nya bibia ma wase krampo aye monokro no de oja ma aye no so cry asan so asa ni nyina me kai se me abofra. My mother was working at jute factory haya. Jute. My uncle was also working at Vaco. And sa two institutions ya kokwa me kai papa. I have a very good memory of these two institutions, jute factory. We see where now I remember me kai pa Jude, udu ho na se wo mu ye adwuma no. Ura mills ni mu na hwese da workers no ye adwuma wo ho, offices ni ade. Those days air conditions and ye adwuma because it was viable.
0: Yeah.
1: Uko vacu treatment e dey workers and ko he dey vacu aye. Ade biara ye na nom jama ye bia no ye mpanifo you want to run them down. They are running everything down. Na maybe I come in Kuma will be ano. M say ne rebel ho papa.
0: Yeah.
1: And me assure say no soon tea. Because legacy any adrian and Kuma wono. Yem penny for they are not prepared.
0: No.
1: Say omo preserve. And what's gonna you do say?
0: Selfish interest.
1: It's a greediness. Curse to the country. The country has been cursed. Ah. Na wo ya we ye factories are na we. Besine.
0: Aye.
1: E besine.
0: Duduana.
1: Ah. Come on, every textile factory cry into me maintain. Now you cry. You cry free. You cry into man. Politicians now sound so. You cry free about it because we cry free about it. But I know we banya cry. We banya sika also. You hear no has said dia. We banya sika ke sebiya. Hey, now we say who say aden. Now ni njana no mi blame. Nkrumah talked about foreign imperialism. You see, who told you we have independence? We don't have independence. We are not independent. We don't. Yenya bibia we a ceremonial. Yenya independence. So, enema Nkrumah time, enam suma the foreigners wamu e mastermind day ni overthrow ni njana ano. It is still going on, but now wamu ye okay because they are benefiting. They have achieved their plan. Omanya wamu susu ya no wano. They have achieved it. 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And we think that we are okay as a people until Ghanaians get angry enough. Burkina Faso. And then Burkina Faso. The people got angry at a point in time. Womo Rashi, womo parliament. They bend down parliament. I'm not instigating so being called parliament. But I'm telling you that history must tell us a lesson. We must learn lessons from history. And but Burkina Faso before after someone burn it down parliament no after MPs no wait sorry Martin Maketia so yeah Maketia no kra ya tete so in the interest of the nation but na bibi anko so no wo nya wo so better so until say nipa ne tin des kokko chiro mo but then Ghana strategy ni say yenia ngwa money fa mi fa fa manfo ano until no kra fo ano wo kra say mo kra kakra bi ya dia poje wano no until you are quiet you cannot talk. And with who are we teaching? Who can say? Why would you not mind? Who can say? No, beefy say. Who can say? Tia buy no. No, who do attem?
0: Yeah.
1: And the idea did the attempt? Did the attempt? Did the attempt? And the president here. I am. I feel warm this morning. So, president here. You did president attempt? Did you bad did attempt? What sort of country are we building?
0: Is it?
1: Akukwa.
0: Ijama yani yadi attempt never break the mind.
1: Akukwa toaso.
0: Right, me da se nana kwabena amperetum ena wote ne nkano. Ene mene Nelson Usu ansa director of training MPP. Betwetwen komo ofia. Na I'm happy to have some of these politicians who are ene whilst I'm speaking about this. And mepe se obebem fimfim kakra if this one so that thank you. Era Nelson Usu answer. Good morning.
2: Good morning, Minya.
0: Bibi Aboko.
2: Bibi Aboko. Bibi say, "Oh, yeah, dear."
0: Adam name pai boy, "Oh, yeah." I'm say first time I hear. I'm
2: coming back. I say, "I'm saying she."
0: Yeah, sure.
2: In Shanka, some in Tama. I'm say we need to touch with me and some the birthday.
0: Oh, wow.
2: Me she. Oh, yeah.
0: Yes, sure.
2: I think
0: sure.
2: By and soon, I'm a trainer. Me too, you know.
0: Wow.
2: I'm very impressed.
0: Wow.
2: Said the old Casa, a choir of Faswa, or the Ekasa, you would be a year, a yam and your phone, a Tiana more kind same way. Nay, a femuaba. You only say a year, ye china mobile.
0: Yeah.
2: And so say, oh, bossa, oh, now will be anywhere we do a chia, or chair will say, a choir will be a chia, a bed then won't.
0: It's true.
2: Say, a year will choir will be, say, quee, and I say, quee. Until we welcome the criticism.
0: Right.
2: And media, and the moon, and we had the fourth
0: estate,
2: and I'm a boy.
0: No cray.
2: And he said, Kobasa, and I'm with I say, oh, okay, a year a manophono, Omunya, you mope, dear de bebia, ye dear, ye woman, ye fa,
0: yeah,
2: and shall knock by a quani a bachi and
0: a crepa,
2: ye yako bochiana, a woman go, I say, good boy, you know. And so for us in MPP, we welcome the criticism. And they say, a dear boy, a chew, say, a dear bam, and you're fooling a chew, Ninina, no yen ye, yen ye penny, a quiet fast way, the chicher of mine.
3: And she does it,
2: and let die a decay. I'm in Krume,
0: yeah.
2: A Kobasa and I, and why, yeah, yeah, the latter day things in politics.
0: No
2: credit. We say history is teaching us
0: it's
2: a lot.
0: True, a lesson.
2: And the lessons are sure. There to be learned.
0: Yeah.
2: It is a ocean lessons are in Ayako school. And I hope say Nesu, Omugusua, the history.
0: Yeah, they do.
2: True social studies in history. Omusia Ghana Bakosem. Zabako semino,
3: and in the Guayama, you who
2: and Neyana Mutu, say Kuye, San Kuye, say Chiano, say Tinino, and on the Babuaye, Tiukase Muno Shaya, Ufa Bakosemu, and added to Nedia Kumuash, say, ye see an anon, Sena e Kosamri, ne Quamben, ye be fashion soa,
0: ye be
2: bit my yin ye, Amena ye, amayenina.
0: And on am no vessels ye free. Ebusia, mene ye Ranelson Usu ansa director of training NPP and ye training komono. Baby adi si ya na mesha si efri. Abaya bo, aba, abaya ko. Over 60 years, ye si enya independence. Let me cut that one off. Let's come to the Fourth Republic. 1992 is over 30 years. Omaino, yigusu riaria, halfway from 57. Ye nguye mwano. You are into politics, meaning you say, you are versed in political issues in normal a woman in terms of Ghana, your back or semi baby, a free banana, the bedroom, not only in MPP. A hina, your hinty, I would think, say, politicians, munina more trusty, genuinely, now your address here. We will see the wisdom and the vision of Nkrumah, said you will see this chassis, you know, say, a manifest. And what you say, we shouldn't think about only independence, but economic and social transformation.
2: You see, Mamichia we chief from by me
4: na kwansa na wasase e
2: ti mamichia e ye insha e chief nyina no pay we ene e se afufida ye nyina ye ji ahome wo
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4: papa chairman Kuka
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4: I see that kind of as a revival be within the Ashanti regional MPP
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1: him even the wisdom to introduce it across the country you know
0: across
1: should be a legacy that should be always remembered I mean
0: no, yeah, expanded
1: Nana Addo Dankwa
0: expanded free SHS unfortunately many will say enra obi free me about ne ba oko school any tria do samre ya na wo fo aye mobo
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0: ah minia say man famo afidie yiso na ya nka ho asem yi enye se bi a make say politicians na mo boye chi o enipa be

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0: or issue this statement wetime aye enforcement in there
1: that's the problem of this country
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0: 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the today's generation
1: his vision on education
0: abey meaningless
1: right
0: because even if at that time ye hunu education so fa so na ke ni ne dia be ne ye nkwadai na na dubai bisa nkwadai e ya monka saa e hono ehia me pa and one is say oba no wape uniforms were free shoes were free feeding is free bibia ye free pt ekura na ba na tuaka bibia ye free no aso apega akwadai na dna kwa kwesi from 2017 e dey ba na dia kure ya ko school e dey na asisa ayen ka ho asem 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
1: for the education sector
0: e wo ma bi suemu
1: wow Nelson Owusu Ansa, Director of Training for MPP, and I'm Egusu Amenene Etritrin Komonona. I mean, those concerns are on the media space. The working in Ananyadia, those reports, Bibri, Awofua Omugo through that, and then Kwada, yes, sign Omo, of which GES, any statement about me, Detre. And it means that we have a lot to do, especially with our education. Education, Umesuyano, maybe I'm going to say, for instance, Hono. Oh, Bono, I actually wanted us to say your bet CNEA because Honorable Haruna Idrisu, do you see him say education no hono handling no compared to how said the namo mo yet no at least a early days yet
0: and Ukraine say what the hell na drisu to tro a year there na po ebeye education ministry na a year the honorable aduchum enso beto aso education ministry a na woni Harun Idris you any ni ye if he said they are worse apart e di nti na make sha so we share from 2017 a year anamo a aban ni 2 year na na do dan ko aban 2 year shamre no na a year honorable napuna a year minister of education I would implement free SHS at the buyer ebepim samri ya na de tutu ho de anache sensusu e wontemu they literally had 6 months to implement such a big policy 6 months to implement the policy
1: those times as near as more rush
0: minya ye implement free SHS na na ye ntimi anye
1: ye
0: ye man kwada ni ko school man
1: the challenges were a lot
0: yeah challenges
1: in there how are they one door so na man for ya na ngi se mo hwehwe no ma yi ansana
0: minim policy bia ye implement a challenges in him
1: okay
0: maybe I will implement policy bia no there is a monitoring mechanism inbuilt na wo hwehwe de ya hwehwe ya de gu kwan mu no e koye ana se enkoye na ne enkoye no kwa be na be fa so ade continuous improvement that is what we are doing with free SHS. Obie no okase from immediately how implement ya na bibi e koso ye ukaya enam se be ye free ntino there was a sudden surge a man kwada no dodo na nya akokan bi omo so me ko school
1: yeah even 2019 I remember say
0: good
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1: and since then enrollment akosro
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0: Minya samre no untimi nkase nkura ne ntinafi.
1: Okay.
0: Ntina esa bani de innovation eba.
1: Okay.
0: Eno ne double track.
1: Right.
0: Aname boa. Nti policy bia we implement bia no you foresee the challenges.
1: Okay.
0: But you have an inbuilt mechanism kwama obefa so a se sa challenges no eba. Obefa so a de beso ano. Nkakra kakra kakra ye bedu ho. Ene ye ka eye kwame nkroma oba ya oma especially in the north education be ye free.
1: Yeah.
0: Na upa chese na challenges bi eni ho. And our development Kwame Nkrumah de ba yen na now if say challenges bi eni ho. For your information Kwame Nkrumah no so ko IMF
1: and schools eni ho. Which are na say bi nimu
0: trap. Precisely.
1: Yeah.
0: Precisely.
1: Mouse.
0: And the free SHS no implement in the north. But yen bi say we say community bi ane wo school ana. Until how many netimi nya sa akwanya ne di ko bi ma ne yeye. There were challenges. So we are not talking about challenges. We are talking about policy no. And she ya wudi begu akwan mu no. Sa hyehye ya ne hyehye papa ana. And na beboa eye nipa na wudi beboa wo mu na ana. Ano ne yeka ho asem. Challenges will forever be there. Eli abafu fro ba ye. Ono aba ba to challenges. 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Eye placement jumedi aye ka ho asem a ehun sem akese bebere ba ye me nua me bisa ho na yetimi develop mechanism computerized placement system no eye president kufu na de ba ye emra na na do ba ye no 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ya so bon one had the bono. And it's not about the policy at all. It's about a choir of us who implement a policy, no. It's a policy, no. The target population, a yet we no Ghana mebununa ye de bebo umu no. Umu ni aso faswana. Minini sobi o me mu obeti makase free SHS na na do danko ekufuado. Any the 2 ministers are umu bedi any mu in the last 8 years are ni ewa bemu no umu beye no umu enti mi anye amana muagana mebu. 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
1: Sure.
0: Sure. 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
1: right
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0: ono ye ka ho asem na ono abu haruna there
1: no debate
0: he understands say e standard na ne predecessors abe ade ato ho no eye mpaboa kese a se ye kase bra be hye sa mpaboa na ne ade ade so akese pa na
1: aso I think say your money time na ye nhwe so no switch up 4 years by the end of the you know you be
0: well,
1: you
0: so.
1: Are recycle no dia na we twa 4 years
0: yes ya bro be so ifra no pa I've just told you say
1: yeah
0: eye only 9 months to implement such a big policy. Only not even 9 months
1: you
0: because
1: in Kwanani
0: 6 months
1: yeah
0: ye right. Take it over in January 2017 by September na Kwanani nyina eko free HHS
1: sure there's work can home
0: ye kope hu sika within that short period implemented
1: the Haruna and Kikano.
0: It there can't be an excuse me.
1: Okay. Thank you very much. Back to your NPP ye hu revival kese ewo as Ashanti region, I've been seeing some videos. Ebi commended the current chairman say omo hu sense sanye kese abba and then I mean you see all these things going on DNC about warning sense was the MPP expecting new faces to revive the party in Ashanti region and I said to saying because
0: absolutely say usha so usha ni ye pa enye se bia ye lusu abanintina yeah, pension.
1: No, okay.
0: It could be one of the reasons.
1: Okay, some new faces. So,
0: say new faces, beba.
1: Okay.
0: Then social, any new faces in Kwanaba.
2: Okay.
0: A lot of the old executives, not only in Ashanti region, almost are quite about one. Almost any of my position in view. Omoa no mu ye executives in 2024 and I ekoto abeyi omu 2022 a omo di animu anfie na ya abesin kwi ekoto aba from the constituency from the polling station to our electoral area all the way to the regional level no to do na da so omu omu go so some party no
1: okay
0: if you say unima ade ba ko ehu hia you see say party bia so wura ahuhiehie mu a wan hweye pa no anya ontutu ye ya you throw away the bath water with the baby
1: okay
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1: right
0: any a party so a purely democratic party so bi pega ne krata se menso me ko contesta unti min sign no
1: yeah
0: it is say we ye incumbento say we ye eye new na wo ba o you have every right to contest in any election party no so long as eye rules and regulation na ye dia beto dwa no e chere se wo qualify
1: all right
0: and yes we have a new leader a new energy abewura region mu ama ahokeka no ayesonko de
1: okay
0: nanso yes I wo a very experienced old faces are uma blending with the new one amadwuma na ya akono ayefe that is what we are looking for
1: the NDC is hoping for over 40%, around 40% in 2028.
0: 40% where?
1: Ashanti region.
0: Oh, Ashanti region. 40%.
1: Mm. Oh, Ashanti region. 30%. Per the national chairman. I don't know what target.
0: Kasa yen frama. Kasa yen frama.
1: I see you don't get
0: it. Unano dia, you can't take it away from me. He's the chairman. You don't expect say chairman na all person obey a flag bearer no. O kujine simpie sunu o kasa obe kasa wano dia o pe 10% to Ashanti region. Eso o kabi bi a ne party ma be boni se mama no baby zan unza ne party ma no mudo doye se.
1: Okay.
0: Ne party mapa o mukwa party card o mugo mu se manu no o mu yesey
1: it
0: is say dun ketie ka we ya it is expected say we be on we de kua no e kuo kesi it is NDC or danu na wo kasa na say de be ya ne party mabebu o mu se mama no o ka bibia me aboy se mama no that is normal. But yeah, NPP for a war has sent me mu an idea. We share an amount to our courses here, and she share ya digu a kwemudia. It can only be in their dreams.
1: Yes, we're in a year 2028.
0: And ya dear, me say it can only be in their dreams. A beer diabi no muso.
1: In a Santi region.
0: A beer nae diabi ne shading ketia wasu. Na said the Americans was up a flag bearer. Maniki kabi be said the beya on one party babbo mise mama no. It can never happen. I'm telling you today, our worst ever performance in the who yeah. Me say the party NPP. We have seen the worst. And we are never going to see this thing again happening. Inti bebi omu wobi ane so mu tie mi an. Se anyo anu kwa ne iti apati mba meji li se bi tie mi. Omu nina ye.
1: Right.
0: If you say ya namo tuwa ye tuwe ni nina. En se se noise ni ye. E ya ane toda unhu ni yome bi videos and pictures of party leadership in the region. Omu tuwa namo era baby. But a lot is happening. You are only seeing just about 2% of what is happening.
1: I see.
0: A lot of things are going on.
1: Underground.
0: But then when you ask your baba betting if you need a cancer more, because we are not political party. And your money and a mutua yet to only see a beginner for the Sunyaka, and then we are not worth our sort as a political.
1: Let's more capture Ashanti region back to
0: Ashanti
1: your
0: has been an MPP strongest.
1: Let's more capture to your strong percentage and Amunyano because we'll drop it.
0: Ashanti is the bedrock of MPP. Your party in the Fapim any Ashanti.
1: But you had an unprecedented loss.
0: But I've admitted that that is the worst we will ever see in the history of the party.
1: Right.
0: It is never going to happen again in the history of this party. A being see build that. Yes, you are your lessons. Yenim ni a corso. Yenim ni a ye be beerie. Ziati a ye professor Okwe committee.
1: Right.
0: Ye ye fifemu. Sanswa now by ye raging high. Ye ya ya ye fifemu. And who ni a corso putting was santimemu ha. And my bed dear 2 year and a 2 year.
1: Me no nessing.
0: And mean to me, no maybe a while. A ye fissem. So the better if you use now car. Now I say we see when to me feel we are born. Tente ano diamin to minka. Ne mum ni yehu ye lessons. Tente na meka chuo se ni yehu seja party chairman any executives umutua na mo consorti yehu no. It's just 2% of the things are koso e wo party no asante memuha.
1: Okay.
0: And nyoma koso no ni na achre se se yetimi ko ye national executives who we are. Then we have completed the whole cycle of electing new leaders. Our most affairs at all levels, from the polling station, electoral area, to the constituency, to region, and the national executive. They are not a parliamentary primaries. Let us see a year flat balance where we have our leader. As you see, Onua Bidi and Mekura Frank and Odiako. And that is what everybody is looking at.
1: International elections, no? Saying I'm going to see conducting because, yeah, who say, I mean, Supreme Court is ruling Biaba to implement the delegate system, no? All your elections, I mean, you're a trainer for the MPP and all that. How are you saying Amoye Monsheye Shia Sadi and this particular national elections, no? A big feature, and I say a bit later on because Osha, if my memory serves me right, according to the ruling age, I said within few months, no more restructure and constitutions, no? To reflect that ruling, Supreme Court, Diabano. You as part of the training, no? Senator.
0: Yeah, for the purposes of education, Supreme Court ruling now a buy-in.
1: Okay.
0: Amama internal party elections.
1: Okay.
0: So intra-party elections encan. Your elections are ye di koyim peninfua omubesum or minor. Ye yentien ye. So we share a ye parliamentary elections. See nya tu abana winye ye a ye parliamentary candidate wia ogyina amanyɔkuo bi anamu ni atwene so aba
1: right
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1: that
0: is parliamentary
1: okay
0: saa nso ana presidential because you become president of the land and president for everybody so we need to necessarily give everybody our ye member of your party the chance to select who becomes the leader by so no we are now embracing inclusivity ye di nipa ni bi ɛbɛka ho said ye bɛyɛ ye bɛbiem na who says you are just say you have the popular support of the people and san wait my baby d a year or minus
1: right
0: and I'm about into yeah intra
1: and the income
0: party elections
1: party chairman,
0: whether in MPP or in NDC and the income
1: but a flag bearer
0: and the flag bearer and the parliamentary
1: okay
0: in the flag bearer and also emra supreme court ruling ne buy you know yet they near here flag bearer be and it is not taking retrospective effect into near here we aka parliamentary
1: and no number
0: in the parliamentary ne there let us into share here conference here babe here wo eye Kumasi sports stadium on the 3rd year you know
1: third
0: one of the main agenda on that is amendment of our constitution.
1: Okay.
0: And check crime you call legum. Okay.
1: Yeah.
0: And you amend major amendments they take effect or ewo legum conference I call here you know. And you know be any who are any more say yes I call another amendment to be but then so Supreme Court you know the by ruling now the by you know. As a party be an utu an amount is a parliamentary primary in Sweden die anymore. As a time because say ye mere num kakra. Said ye be ya we now take into account the court ruling. Parliamentary candidate.
1: There been a national elections na ibaso.
0: On the 3rd.
1: How prepared are you?
0: We are prepared. We are very everything is in place. And she say ye bia mpenimfo aye yi omo a eye opare ansa ono abo opare ansa ne dano. 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
1: one of you so benya
0: o ka de yin
1: national
0: na se national de o modo so
1: don void we unity so we era afuku so unity and then I mean yewo bwachi ejakon and the others I mean him for the on the tickets
0: we dey me show up so pulling my legs pa
1: oh say we share party ni mwa what dem watch ti ni mo mu a e jine mu brand pa who su su
0: you are pulling my legs because you see adie ba ko e ma mani ji pa ni say me share enipa o mu di mu asi ho ni titiru
1: okay
0: the chairmanship
1: okay
0: the vice chairmanship
1: okay
0: the general secretary
1: okay
0: any certain key positions be na me who say party ni ani abre
1: okay
0: if you say ye wo opposition but the party internally is still very attractive the children say party maye bemu muye
1: right
0: e do be bi na nka ko opposition sa na nka party manu kra no akwanya beda ho say no obi etwetwene na ase obi mpeso ba beje eye position bi a wa kosun party no fi se bi wa awie bi ani ho opposition na wa awie be ne wo ho wa awie bi ani ho na so hwe enipa apodompem
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1: okay
0: ti se mre bi a obi kasa me hwe me kasa ye fi se after the election
1: you still have
0: we have election to win
1: right
0: obi bia nei wati ma bon 12 fin crying akodru to mu de ensese o gina fidie so na akase na bu nanem na so metie me won minim nipa me fi say me personally me pe it doesn't
1: let
0: mean
1: let me di kan ni di let me
0: no I can tell you a few me fi say party no yetu anamo bi 2022
1: okay
0: yekoyi abrantie bi very young you know say Justin Kodia from Pon na me ye deputy e wo region
1: yeah That's a bit. Na me ni wo shi adanti I did
0: in 2014. Ashanti region how be here regional youth organizer.
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0: 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Eno kra no me sa ne ye adwuma e wa ba mu. Na me regional dad. He is my brother.
1: Nti wo nya anka o pe secretary.
0: Enye se wo nya anka me pe. Na so hwe investment a party na ye wa sa abranti e mu a ye janu mane kwa. At his age, not just a party, no, so no. Yeah, we okay. Need to have a succession plan.
1: Right.
0: Yeah, penny for no any near womu kono. Na ye ko mu nasi kwaji and yanse freeho. Na ye ye dear chile no so no omu titi ma ye take over. Ne nipa ba kwa mi fee say, em rodin husi was ye and two abamano in 2022 and yamiadum party delegates call a ye across post stadium ko two abamano be ye general secretary. There were doubts.
1: Okay.
0: Nan so no usha the way ya. Yet me grooming no I wa building the home okay. For today and for the future.
1: Right.
0: And ya non kwa emra ye lose you abat no. And wana me hun say indeed party na titina menenye mwa mwa deni munyansa.
1: Right.
0: If you say usha mami bami we mami
1: first mami.
0: Mami we
1: yeah right.
0: Usha and she say ya ye party ni diegu akwe muny na be pum sambri ya. Said ya mekaye no. Partner has done very well. In film, you nukura mai. Yetima you flag bearer. Yetima tuaba fe national executive niyakui. We have almost completed the cycle. He's part of the leadership.
1: Oh, okay.
0: Iti ni paya dia osai. If it's a continuity, will help the party.
1: Okay. Thank you very much, Ira Nelson Owusu, Ansa, Director of Training, NPP. Thank you for coming.
0: Medasi, medasi ebru. Medasi minya.
1: All right.
0: Bre from some person me baby. I mean,
1: sure.
0: Yedin komo, especially.
1: After the election, PLC and the Abbey Jasso. Absa Bank, your story matters. Bomodinus Kasem to Trina, Koma Kachina Bibia, and ye Dirora Premium Jewelry, wedding engagement, now your earrings, papa necklace, papa bracelets, papa earrings, papa, a wine crown, Jigano, first floor, a golden building after Puma filling station, a Kumasia Hojo, and Robert and Sons, and Wadan Chroma move Monday to Fridays, ye Jumano Panon, Kronko Sino, Num, Saturday 10 a.m. to 5 p.m. Subinia 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Ma me fa first caller. 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
2: 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Remember MPP Media Patriots.
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4: We are tasted over for you now in the case. Aki, Abobo Shuma, like I said.
1: Right.
4: I'm ready. We'll be our party, our show party, something to pursue to the case. Hey! Hey, whoa! Abokwa?
1: Minia?
4: Yeah, yeah, can I say? MPP 24, you do be us, and then Nelson or Becassa, which means what Cassa, ye, Papa.
1: Mm hmm.
4: Now, party, no. 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
5: Agogo
1: yeah
5: Seven Bachi so Shaft FM
1: Okay.
5: Do not find a destiny. And then so you na woda. And then shaft from Obuasi and then a destiny and then I woda into a man I woda pa.
1: Okay.
5: Radisha no sanso so na eh adwoa na akons owusu safo. Also United Kingdom. And so and then na woda.
1: Okay.
5: Prince Kakario or yes CEO Edema Precari Visions Ventures and I wish you a happy birthday. Okay. Te Radisha
1: no. Unsha no na kwa bnam prechum and I wote na nkano. Blackma Belekma Moses Leman me refew and next year in the birthday Belekma Moses Leman Jeffrey aha or deputy secretary for NDC Fijakwa Abri South Constituency and in the birthday happy birthday to you Okropun Shawa Wadano Sunwanya Okese Emma Unkwatintia Hwadi Womu very fantastic guy we see the best na Richard Onina Pamfuat for Sudi Insura Power Sports no Eddie Abreu as dan call my team ni na Udiska Okwa Branche Jeff Abwaje Joe Joshua, Kwame, Safia, and Kunedu, all of them. If I got it right. Yedamwasi, and Okukusiku Asanka de Boyosman, and Jimmy Agla, Godfather. I don't know any attorney in answer, did you make any answer, Eddie Ebro, meeting the Berima Kofi Dawson, Utimi Freme Akoko Asanka de Boyosman, Ononsunu, Jinayeti, and Dindinini, Itimi Ebersun, Yami Adoma. Ebe sanso Asia Macrow.
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8: I think at the end of the day, the draw is probably a true reflection of the game. They made it very difficult for us, Summertex, especially out wide with the combinations. We struggled to deal with it. Our pressing strategy today didn't work the way it's supposed to, and we sacked off them and we gave them way too much space and too much respect, you know. So very disappointed in the first half. At halftime, obviously spoke to the players, looked to make a couple of changes. We managed to obviously get the goal, but then we didn't defend the goal. You know, we needed to defend.
9: Wakasa who should be BSA say boy yeah boy has boss see yo. I say football we has Nagasasa a football nation. One more pa say more than boy by every Nagasa say since we do it. Who more time? Who do you got? Eh yeah idea. Yeah be fa. Okay. Yes.
10: Better say pa.
9: Eh catch you the table.
11: I think sir, it's always a privilege to play. A team like Kumasi Asante Kosoko. Their name speaks volume for themselves, so wherever they go, people will tend to succumb to their pressure. But then Century Stadium is definitely a fortress. It's a different venue. In the first half, we started really, really well. If you look at the ball retention of the boys, the movement, the box we created in the middle against their two midfield, because they started both Opoku and Mama. And we know that Opoku and Mama don't really give any pressure. It means that their two DMs will stay very deep. So we had total control of the midfield. We were creating.
12: Ya cap a la dreta per Xavi. Assistència de Xavi. 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

0: Lozano here into the penalty. Goal from Balotelli!
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0: Lifted in from Cassano, and Balotelli buries it from close in.
2: Nsua Power Sports, enye ntietiemu, enye teni, enye dedeyo, ene enye kotoko one has one. Nemum authentic analysis, aye namsu esunya die, na ye chire yajuni. 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
3: Nine 38, ebu mamuni na ache. Yatina sidi agwede mwinsam ebe mkope msa dumi enu ebebo. Na ya sorry free juma dienu so, ene holiday, but I am sorry, Yabasi Ababa Sumo, Abra, I am former president, Dr. Kwame Nkrumah, and Negan birthday into a money in the ASU, sir, ne, and so a man and I've yet me as a retino, as an inti and a ne, a holiday, but Yaba, Yabasi Ababa Sumo, Kopim Sadumi and Babonafe, Yabas sorry, every a young Kumium, na Yadiagrim in Samano. And so it's media mam na me kasan ya live our YouTube okwa YouTube by live say see our okwa in shot tv subscribe na fe we jam message no our ho garbage am garbage for we na odien ekwa me na fe ati for your koba message sam dia ban ni na no our YouTube in shot tv na ya pebre akan ni na enso dia mam our jumade no so na se die nanim no weekend ni nya sem ketwa. If you are not in from the Premier League, in fact, shocking result. It's not about coming to say, no, be a expertise at Brighton and the Arsenal game. No, but Brighton try Arsenal coming, sir. I'm going to be anti very, very shocking. Yet this sound coming in the Nano Ebremo, I would do my deal. So, my city, so to say, I'm going to say, no, my Sunderland, I'm going to say, no, I am here, sir. Then, Fulham, so to say, and Manchester United a kaibie and Manchester Sakulu game no 1-1 and now I'm also cowboy oh ha you know some at the Abraham Bournemouth I'm so tenet here my Liverpool I go try my cab back one at the form so no Bournemouth and me anti Sakan of course the Madrid derby all La Liga and him Hanso Abanwena Atletico Madrid I'm a Real Madrid come you know I'm a Real Madrid for not take a back now after the game in front of Madrid for no. They are complaining bitterly about referee performance. In fact, I'm so referee now, Robbie Omo. I'm a and so home seminano. It's a bad damn old Jumadian. So, of course, it's a Yabisasa Barcelona. No, why and a bit to your especially in the La Liga. No, why a bit to your show because I'm assigned to also a coach Sevilla Camienza. I'm a Sevilla Fonetti Cano. A Yabako Brana Sevilla and Eddie can take lead. Basa Basha three. I ran to Rafia. And about hat trick in the man, a yabasa. At your phone, so you had a hunsome at a damo, I would you know, and so Oko Italy, Syrian, so no, a Roman interval 2-2 Juve, a shaminum, Lanta Fono, one more anti a cannabaco cra, and also hunsome Awaha. Is a friendly guinness, so no, a Paris Saint Germain, a yabak, Amokocha, Marseille, a camion, and my Marseille Fono, Amate Cano, a yabaco. Da Italy, one an Islam, Islam Fonse. Romina Borim, Aquano, Neguma Obo, Edmond Munche, and so into complaints, and I shall say, I will eat so a hunsome nano, yet the Abedamo, I would you, my dear Suna, Yabefi, Ghana Premier League with three hunsome, our Asante Kotoko away to A.S. Samatis, our summer boy, Omoko Ball, 1-1, Sansana, half the fuck, and a Bechemi United, a Honsono, will be an enemy and Shabby Aboha. And on so on some more. Now, game back once, say, I don't know, be a can was a war, the Ghana Premier League, a Diana and a Carilla, a game on a boy, a Diana said, 2-1, and a winning side game, no. Now, your poor game, no crowd, you need the AA, and a section of Yen Canis are a section of a Diana supporters in the B, attack some players of a Carilla, and a soccer fan, Simpy, a Diaba, with 3-1 their clubs in Azaz, yeah. 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
4: Mr. M6
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4: That's Ramity. 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
5: Wow. Auntie, I didn't see nipa bebre at all on Munyama with Jumia.
4: Jumia Nyama bought that form. Delivering so yen sem. Na Jumia will be beer over 200 pickup stations across all 16 regions were Ghana. 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No stress.
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5: Well, okay, sure, 104.5 FM, we need to say, na na tese nipa bone na ye mo na ya bob game Friday tones ayi Saturday ma be twetwe ya Monday de mo de ye den enti chos asob de mo nse dan fa enye hwe 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Woso we hear blender, we hear gas cookers, and answer what's in the machine. And your smartphones and our personal system. Wama kofebi di about water dispensers no. Once air count the amount of kettle iron and the air fryer. So we didn't be about high sense in the anope Ghana ham. Afana baby and ube no mushroom pato. Would we need to and so a one kaya? Any and can baby baby wamu el ho. Woko a opera square ube no mutudu. And no wamu ho la pass or more west is more. And also ube no more afe oko broadcasting. Eviamu and also ube no more ho. 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I be a trend of pioneers, you see, no, one so Ubenya dia and also be boy a pa essence school here we have and into Anna KNUST School of Business and a 2 months at your freeway admissions in a Saturday and to academic Yano October. 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Top game and also Basso, PSG Bobocono, Eco Quati Timani Diade, Olympic Dumasse, Abomin Tanami no Mutimubaco, and not that Ferran Torres Aya Dumano, and Uncommon de Bebete, or Disney's Bato Ali 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Kakra Adia Babata Mamin call La Liga me held the league standings no you need Kobaka craft a Monday 5 no team and the daddy AS Roma Womu Anna early the 13 point and the Chromo when you Inter Womu toss me an almost 13 not when you SSC Lazio Womu toss me as a 13 not what about me 12 points and also Ekra and there's a team and the Kayari, Eka to any Makoya Diamomo, Womotosuna, Enumino, Aye Esiman and Bobocona, or more 11 points, oh, when you're Fiosino and Bobocono, Womoso, our 10 points are, Womotoso, Insia, and Sono, Afen, Wababena Jufi, and so Koma Trasso, Nuanya Napoli, Atasonso, Atoso, Aye 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

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Ente Premier League table no. The same taste I've ever penned at the end of the city at Newcastle, the end of 8 in Bato, Mama, who 11 or 1 at the end of 8, and son of Toss in Sweat to me, Atosu 2, Abana Manto Motun Tanadia, and your Alan Holland, which missed him, and your Mercoya Edema Alan Holland, and there's a 5 goals now, a crack cartano, now Baba and Alexander Isaac, one or two or 4 goals, and Yamaya Kama, after Brian 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And come back a ja epa and would demand you so and me betri edema away from the Premier League no minko benim kakra minko la liga the standards in anwanta after Monday 7 say na deno esiko basa bobo 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points and you Real Madrid after your tosu num e Sevilla bobo kono Ewa 13 points now. 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And so ewa 11 points. 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And so wa 7 goals waho. Waya Raya Veracano player. 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And ye dia eto ta wala li kenima. And ne ano pe. Me better than my mamma, me quota man upon this liga, me quoting Comaca crab, one up on Monday 4. Now, after that, in the Borussia Dortmund, one in the early team, one more 12 points, one babbing up by a minica, one more tossum, you know, one more 10 points, I fear, four back Bobo Cotosum, yes, 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after Marcus. For the same one also over hip issue at us on so vuvier and to anunso I like this on so basiaba and the boys who to miss on what you can answer and you can come back a quick down at total and what to media so now Manchester United and was small boy JJ Gabriel I'm another my baby didn't want come on I catch us a Madrid at the open letter and they are come on Manchester United Bobo Cordes what must I say no my branch and it didn't JJ Gabriel no Eddie I am come on now I'm on per se a person what must for Manchester United the free team. I'm a Manchester and Saka Saletano. Me pato, yes, Nabusia Fono na eteki decision. At the Clinton Bessa, I could only free Manchester United in here, sir. Womas I could know just 15 years now. Born also no, I could any new boy pa. No more than a bona or bona. When your facilities are come, hey, bloody Manchester for pa. Ya come on, Sama. 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

0: 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was saying no where Manchester City and Manchester United derby now who is a Manchester no and crophobia bomitim for someone person Manchester United belusu and can yes and can no there's a Manchester 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the ball be an anchor said woman did my Fulham Bobo Kona no magic the amount Manchester United or Sanya Hekano Wobianka safa una hawe magwade no ehe enu se se oho enso eja wobianka ohe ntio de 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Eh, anya normal, anya football na yeboyo. 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Ade na anya strange. Say referee wono obia enim se aso oye week obia se de hu na dwuma bi o head aye ana wo de referee ba wono anya international referee ana fe aja wo we ne match se we dia won se de ni top tie eye game bia na sa kwa we kwa bra bra fu no use akra wo se the poor guy the poor guy couldn't handle the game. No, yeah, they're behind the bar, oh, and team battle, and the uncle Baka Kansua, and the Odi Elba, oh, Jumedia, so, and to Yose Mourinho, say, Refine Wasa, the Opeso Chan, Refina Sabapa, Yasomo Pong game, Nana Mantit, and this statement, the Barbon team. Now, remind the statement on the Barbon team, number one, Refine, the other Otis areas. What must say, Papa, or you're very terrible, and you're the man, the funny deba, as I saw Moko Wanda Metropolitano, Kuti Romero, and Anoda, of it up now. 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Kwabna na I mad the players in Subwafu. Nah, you're so mad to hear the well players in Ubuafu no Mosquefui. Yamamuko no Mukoye interview per one home at Tontimino, and he has a Obukati players and Bobianko. I have a Nakako partner and Nano Penum, Wabu Cancer for Freno Yetia, a total ever to Media Strenner, make a check a car at the amount, and to mad the players and say, in fact, dear, and Yamako, many and Swan, who you pa. Crowds are saying, now, Cabra, no, no. You see, the few committee for them. 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
1: na ozi marino si revenue day ozi that poor day
0: that poor
1: man
0: mami really quote ni bim or si poor man
1: Jose Marino
0: na Jose Marino kaya anya ibi
1: but two diamond statement
0: sir.
1: Oh yeah, I think you see say about game ye men can't sum out the phone any point. You have a point. Say about game you now if you say ref you know they also handle game no umpa. You have every right to complain.
0: Okay.
1: But there are certain words I always say too harsh. Too harsh a word to use. Especially this will be a beginning game now, so but I just say my bad. Anyway, any of the honest game no. It's a game no come over, the Madrid Derby. Real Madrid Colusu 2-1. Some catch them Saturday, no. sɛ mehu 6 points before ɛbɛkɔ international break sɛ mbɛka a meka kyerɛ mɔ because ne mahu sɛ game no Madrid winning at Wanda Metropolitano na ɛbɛyɛ very difficult 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this Arsenal team from last season at the Premier League this season beating them pa if I saw the two goals but to Arsenal at them head day but for this Brighton team a lot of players able to go all the way as Arsenal 3-0 day I think they also did so well and in the nano I want some high tea for you may cast on some no and so I will show you so but who tell me now no pay now your HND a year graduate ukuta a year diploma in nursing midwifery and have a bachelor degree I will any for the beyond yeah any and come with me no need so half of the serious now me can't want some you yeah my 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I'm office, you know, and second floor, just height building, our Asukwa, and I'm sabi to me, I come, our Rockset building product, and for, and I'll pay me, come for more, and so to me, at the amount, my catch, I'll say, the attorney say, we will be a, we'll sit down, we'll be a contractor, and I will tell me, and then we'll see, at the timer, I'll say, boss, with the, me patch of rosters, and I may come for more, at the amount, and then, me see, baby, we are said, you know, yemfa, aye, India and more down to be in so yeah my light gauge premium steel air trust are about put down so we are now yeah my premium coated aluminium and aluminium roofing sheet me part away and you're not in as all call a crowded and me idea when chance you have to say I call me part away and chance in the end yes I've been a bay so until I had to put down so now put down home and so by come at the amount now we're in the sun and down inside ceiling no so ho a opeso yo piopia ye ho niamma plaster board 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be a gidi upe sika bi dia solve problem ni tema me patcho ya bawo games no and they come for Adiama and one is over for phone. And you're very, very simple. So, bet me and so about offer phone now. And I'm so about Dale. And you're *956# *956# Now, so I want to know you are good to go. Bower Games. Now, the whole room. And now, you want 8 Infinity Bet. And then the other call, app store and our Play Store. no download the app ne abohɔ na odi atwa bet bia so eno ane sɛ wo so no obetwa gumsa na de de abohɔ ne sɛ yen cashback no in fact unique kra so 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Anything else, what this show was sending in Nano or the computer this Yano, and so the Kabuha computer and Unimo She, Pipacho Bra, Mundina, Yabacho, Ama wants to wait to me a your computer at this Yana and Suyapa, Yan Courses Baby, Ebi Aya Network and Cyber Security Engineering, Software Engineering, Computer Hardware and a Mobile Phone Technician, Computer, Sanso and about online business and e-commerce, CCTV installation and management, data analytics, the patronage and UPI, Uniat Practical Institute, Uniat Practical Institute, Okwanafe, also aqua gentity and every piano, I come at Yama Weno, and your fully practical training, and now a day Emma or weekends for home, Sanson open normal weekdays, and of course, I know so no, Obetia Kona, Akusia, but they do quite demand the problem, weekends, and you may be mentioned, Nina Akonya. At the hall at the amount to come a Okumasi here, Sisanso, Usi Bastopa, na Rafenambe 0555383848. Namu in the year and come on. We are driving in a with him in an opay. Na Oka, Nansen, a saying, Ama Ofre, Ayamazi, ne, Babinki Kayano, Ofre, born or born as we to cry over ya. 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I'm gonna make come from a diamond. I'm gonna make a fool. And I'm a papa. And you talk about auto shack anymore. We have problem da. A value for money. And I also know. We have to me. I can't see. I'm pay. Make come from Philemon's. And a diamond. Now, interestingly, we have a more air coins. We have a take a coin. Yeah. Can't think chrono in Senya. Ufi and can a Ura Kumasia. Before Saint Louis, SHS, our school now, non sabit me a commo 0249013177. Na monomo in incommodia, Chato Crano, a ya amuse your hair food, a patro in quaint slight trim, and to obebia with him and saying, Ununu trimbia, now tinuno at Tissa, a patro unya amuzu, and could be now the summer a bejai, Sanso, and now Uyobia, a hua, a tinuno. 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
2: rich
1: good morning rich na how to say
2: nyam ya don bibia wako
1: edi nyam ya se
2: na de se na de obi entim nko obi asem
1: and a holiday dear but we are here to serve our listeners sure. Your dorm was wrong. Auntie, you didn't mean that.
2: Yes.
1: And your former president, yes. Sergeant Ford, Dr. Kwame Nkrumah, and birthday. And your mining, you know, you're celebrating.
2: Yes.
1: Those who knew what, yeah.
2: Yes.
1: But also, the beer taka. So, what about pa? We knew how crowded the beer.
2: Yes. Dimpa, your chain.
1: Dimpa. Sabeno. Yem fanza. Dimpire chain hunyano.
2: Na uze Benny Bobby de kra no. 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
2: 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Na Rich FC Barca at the first of the Spanish La Liga with 6 points. Mikaiso Oka asas. Na ye ko international break if care is not taken. Na niama na Barca ye ne so on beto aso maybe on beje La Liga. Barca bo game against Sevilla over the weekend 3-1. Na de dey am wa asema make say say me analysis ah. Rich from the first minute to the 90th minute o ma ye trap cry so. So sometimes Niema moment e course wo game ni ma e influence the results and e niema me person be doing come most times until nay coach and flick am a Barca a new method of playing games that is Barca are moving from controlling games through domination to control games through poor management and any simple which as a football team control gamer it means ball nikita una wo che be bia ball ni ko you can say domination na you are having everything on the park or ball to opponent to send the bebre and you can say management in footballer no matter what happens in the game resource in the yard here you won the 3 points until the FC Barca team near down in terms of controlling games almost no problem but now the FC Barca team no need say whenever they are playing they will make sure they control the game through total domination Chelsea versus Santander club no I send the 7 no I say LT no I send the bebre now when him say Barca bo game against Valencia in that game and they 5-0 in favor of Barca and as a flicky catcher the guys and they say yeah no you okay the way musibo although so marry ni bebre but he want them to control the game through management and only I said the idea for Barca team here the points the 3 points no matter what happened it's Barca bo game against Sevilla and in from Sevilla under Luis Garcia this season our games are normal but they've won 4 no man lose back up to atiko ntie pon game na man force Barca ball na yefe debi they went in to just manage the game ntie start the game na pe Barca won say Sevilla for ni bobi now we can dominate Sevilla because he's a tough opponent then let's control the game through management ntie say Barca won no the idea was to calm down reset the plan Barca betinika obese mi nu but still they are controlling the game Sevilla do bobo ni bebre ma Barca for na echre ni enko so o park ni so and this is the second thing has a flicker only see so if Barca meet opponent omoye weaker They will control through total domination. Obebo obesen. Osi a team on a good day, team niso obebo obo anibi. Like Clasico against Atletico in Europa. They will make sure they manage the game. That is the priority, no? Eh, the 3 points. Inti problems are Barca niya last season against Atletico. Last 2 years against Inter. Barca team trying to dominate the game through total domination. Anfa. But now as a flick is yandere. What is that now by Barca? So now if you are playing FC Barca, let's say team here stronger, they can manage the game and get the results. When they can beat the opponent, they'll have total domination. That's one thing I realized in the game on board against Sevilla, and has flick is really working. And I think say, sad game no, which say obi to the reason why Akwawe and Papa we ba Barca, and you know better see. The reason why Barca is signing Rodrigo
1: Cascante.
2: Nana me catch you say
1: super midfielder.
2: Time Rodrigo want to come to Real Madrid Barca. They be na me analysis as me can say. Odi yibo on to nchen. One thing I really want about this guy Rodrigo no. Eh the control. And the time I say we are say one.
1: Tempo control.
2: Thank you. Sevilla say one. Who's na Pedri mo pre.

0: 2 weeks. Because sometimes offer password na week system na catch raw. To offer Manchester United.
1: Okay.
0: Na system na catch na say password na 2 week into us son.
1: System
0: na
1: na anya.
0: System dabi team na be. When you say we offer Chelsea go say buy. Man your boy. Madrid boy buy it.
1: For your problem.
0: Wait, we need to quite down
1: our of course, of course, of course.
0: Yeah.
1: Enko.
0: Yeah, nika ma my enchet e for biem na. Ye mo bibia kwa ba. Na na ye be din come Spain, ye be buy England, na ye be Real Madrid derby. Na Rich FC Barca at the first of the Spanish La Liga with 6 points. Mikael Sorcas asked me. Na ye ko international break if care is not taken. Na niama na Barca ye no so mbeto aso maybe on La Liga. Barca bo game against Sevilla over the weekend 3-1. And they am wa sema make say say me analysis ah. Rich from the first minute to the 90th minute, o ma ye trap crying so. So sometimes near my moment a course will give me my influence the results and then near my person be doing most times and today coach and flick I'm a Barca a new method of playing games that is Barca are moving from controlling games through domination to control games through poor management and then it's simple which as a football team control gamer it means ball nikita una uche be a ball nko. You can say domination now. You're having everything on the park. Oh, ball, two opponents, oh, send the baby. And you can say management in footballer. No matter what happens in the game, resource in the yard here, you won the 3 points. It's in the FC Barca team down. In terms of controlling games, only problem. But now, the FC Barca team, no, you say, whenever they are playing, they will make sure they control the game through total domination. Church Racing Center, their club, no, I send a 7. No, I say LT, no, I send the baby. Now when him say Barca bo game against Valencia in that game and they 5-0 in favor of Barca and as a flaky catcher the guys and they say yeah no you okay the way musibo although so marry any baby but he want them to control the game through management and only I said the idea for Barca team here the points the 3 points no matter what happened it's Barca bo game against Sevilla and in from Sevilla and Luis Garcia this season our games are normal but they've won 4 no madu suba ko peto atiko nti e pon game na man for se Barca bo na enye feda bi they went in to just manage the game nti starting game na pe Barca won se Sevilla for ni bobi now we can dominate Sevilla because he's a tough opponent then let's control the game through management nti e say Barca won no the idea was to calm down reset the plan Barca betinika obese mienu but still they are controlling the game Sevilla be bobo ni bebre but Barca for na e che ne enko so park ne so. And this is the second thing has a flicker only see. So if Barca meet opponent or more weaker, they will control through total domination or bebo or besen. O see a team on a good day, team is over bobo anibi, like Classico against Atletico in Europa. They will make sure they manage the game. That is the priority, you know, and the 3 points. But the problems are Barca near last season against Atletico, last 2 years against Inter. Barca team trying to dominate the game through total domination. Anfa. But now as a flick is young there. What is that now by Barca? So now if you are playing FC Barca, let's say team here stronger. They can manage the game and get the results. When they can beat the opponent, they'll have total domination. That's one thing I realized in the game on board against Sevilla. And as a flick is really working. And I think say, start game no, Rich. Say, obi the reason why I acquire an apapo we bar Barca, and you know an abetiasi. The reason why Barca is signing Rodri.
1: Rodrigo Cascante.
0: Na na me catch
1: us super super midfielder.
0: Time Rodrigo want to come to Real Madrid Barca. They be na me here analysis as me can say. Odi yibo on to nchen. One thing I really want about this guy Rodrigo no. Eh the control. At the time Sevilla say one.
1: Tempo controller.
0: Sevilla say one. Unza na Pedri mo hunpre. So they be yan but the ball na ekoy. Because Sevilla are doing man to man pressing. In that space wall. It's here na yen che baby a ball ne nko. Yam to your ball. Sevilla will come and hit them. Who said Barca last 3 games awabo? Pedri is not in the form of his life.
1: Mm-hmm.
0: We'll be a game master because of Rodri. Game against Sevilla. Pedri is super awesome, sir. But Rodri be covered also. What game crap mabo on so? Check his moment we. Timely intervention. The timing. The anticipation for this boy alone. He saved FC Barca. These are some of the reasons why now you have control our game name. Now because Madrid for your higher house young fasakle yamba. Politics. And see what they know at the time our Barca for that form no or control game no nya but na ye monko so obeka Rafinha there obeka Lamine Yamal but this guy in the midfield for FC Barca exceptional so mun to mo bona ye mo bon nko and I think it's one thing now a boy FC Barca team now they are 6 points clear.

0: Think say now before we need to do a lot of work. This moment my game now the time and Sevilla for any clear chance. I don't pass on Moti or Mokare final the game. I accept it, say it was a mistake. Mm-hmm. But apart from that, it take nothing away from the game. Barca played very well. Sevilla played very well. But Barca try say they will not control the game through domination. They will just manage the game.
1: Yeah.
0: And into a match goes the play.
2: Rodney, sah players now. On the ball, me as I know again.
0: Dabi.
2: Before I born the baby, no again. So Oscane,
0: thank you.
2: Around him,
0: yes.
2: Players in general in chain now. It's born. Answer now born the baby.
0: No, no, no, no. So say under Pep, Pep Beckers was say.
2: Unbelievable.
0: So we a Pep player. We are made for that. You pass mawa. Unjipo on answer number 10. Udile bo. So we are Pep made for that. The moment I pass in the baby, 10 with the ball.
2: Rodri,
0: so boy, I now 10 now the ball neko. And when we are back, we say who won the game now. I think say Nkofa Dumas after the game or your analysis be a exceptional. Onu mo mu tire kwen ana Sevilla phone bobo no. They were not giving us space. So onu ko catch the defender since omo mbo money. Now what do you say what any coach? You can hate this man.
2: No, so on Pep here dia.
0: O sin ade bebre.
2: Sure.
0: After the game analysis omo ayen kwa tells you the kind of player FC Barca.
2: Na kala na ya den.
0: Mhm. Ma ko. O ba say yen kwa answer ya
2: ban. Ah, yen kwa answer mra.
0: The Madrid derby.
2: Who we here as a referee sir? There is a DNC.
0: Barrett, no crane here say. Yen team in Madrid derby asem. Abra ye referee no come from. Andra, referee decision had an influence on the game. Typical example. Yes, penalty na clear penalty. Eh this incident is here. Among for cause na was Valverde da from referee in a park so. He considers the action not the reaction. It is a chow now better from 10 minutes na referee dia onje. So Valverde near mistakes or sorry call there be.
2: And your sound crowd with the benefit of
0: yes. Bah. Thank you. It is referee need check actions and any reaction. This incident referee need kwahwe ya can clear red card and can clear. Now wait, you clear pa no pay you say. Madrid, what's the reason why Madrid lose the Madrid derby? It's because Madrid was poor yesterday. Madrid ball not boy and referee man here poor. No. Who lose that game we? Wait, Madrid lose that game we a month ago. Banua never parking so, and I'm repeating, Sam Madrid derby we, Madrid lose that game we months ago.
2: Why?
0: Thank you one. The last season Ancelotti, Xabi Alonso, the season Obaye, Abelua season Obaye, and Jose Mourinho, Rich, Obin can't tell me what must sign Real Madrid team. This is the same Real Madrid that the big guys in the dressing room you can't touch them. This is the same Real Madrid that inconsistent results, lacking big game mentality. This is the same Real Madrid that saw the former own team in sorry me bow beam. This is the same Real Madrid team.
2: Now someone catch this. I'm going to Jose Mourinho over to tame this so-called. Wait, I no cry them there.
0: Nah, Mourinho cry there. Mourinho
2: cry there. So called them as my question.
0: Yes, I no cry.
2: No big players, no.
0: Nah, Mourinho cry there.
2: Mourinho Mourinho over na. A bit tame.
0: This is becoming even dangerous.
2: I am not losing the touch, Anna.
0: Mister Ndra, me ya je di cross. Only controver selection.
2: Mourinho,
0: yes.
2: Jose Mourinho.
0: Me say, me ya jedi because Madrid games no mobono. It is clear. Say, you have Vinicius Junior has no business in this starting lineup. Now Mourinho no combo game. Oh, he control. But also the Bernardo Silva tranching because in the game Adagula is in the form of his life. Also obo. I also Jude Sumbo. And my church room. The reason why me this uncommon. Sir coach is for by Rich. What is the room? It's the same problem. Alonso at Real Madrid. No, even Vinicius Junior free games him because he believes that Vinny man what he wants. Because you can't play for Real Madrid and even one view are not even take you on. When Mourinho came, the last two games, Alonso benched Vinicius Junior, or in the film. So if under Alonso, you're criticizing Alonso, now Mourinho did the same thing. It means Alonso was not the problem. It's Vinicius Junior. Because Alonso can the same thing. Vinny man in that game or benching for competition. Mourinho so yebi, but nobody's talking about it. Then too, Rich. Under four different coaches, one major problem of Real Madrid is how we fail to control game. And then I'm interested for the back. Rich Patrioti, possession and control of game are different in football. Possession is when you have the ball. It's a no ball. Let's look at ball 20 minutes. You are possessing. But the moment I have a deep ball, I've controlled the movement. So you can possess the game, but you can't control. So in terms of possession, Real Madrid beat me Sevilla ball. Obetimi Betis abo. Oba really possession, but now when Timmy and control game. And before this game, Jose Mourinho catch here and say, Madrid problem part back way how they fail to control games. And then he yielded the results. Which, and yes, Madrid falling Timmy possessable, no, they can possess. But with the ball, opponent blocker, what are they doing with the ball? Ball on a coin. are we storing the tempo? How can we check our transition? That is the major problem of Real Madrid. It is Jose Mourinho can't ask him no, and then what he manifested under Ancelotti and Alonso and Abelua. That problem was there. Still, he unsolved it. Assembly Yahweh will be rich. And there come the lineup. And now, Real Madrid lineup with any system at Jose Mourinho boy, you know, it was dead on arrival. Because, one, with this season, Mourinho share small teams now. But the numbers being him now about the show. We share teams and we possess big teams against Inter Moniadia. Oma Young will say he will sit deep, absorb the pressure. Now I hate the team on quick counter because who were Vini, who were Kylian Mbappe. Players who no pace power, yes, me, no. But no crepani say, system no bon, who plays the cowboy. And we're going into the game with these two pivots. Mourinho went in for security and sold the possession to Atletico Madrid. Obiang him said, Aaron Tchouameni and Federico Valverde Peno and fire under three different coaches. You have Bernardo Silva for nothing at all. When Timan control game, he can retain possession, in dangerous zone, especially in the middle third. It's a Nautico phone out number Real Madrid. Now, they hear me, yeah. He said, Diego Simeone Becker said, we played the boy, creative chances. But the other side, yeah, only a few can come for creative chances. And it was true. Atiko was the best team on the day. Even devoid of the red card, only a Bibiach and Real Madrid. Of which Makato said, yes, red card had an impact on the game, Rich. But no crony say someone with problems with our water now. Adagule is a fine player. But anytime Ada plays on the right, there is no balance. You are limiting the qualities of Adagule. It's in your south check here. Ada near left, no more right. Anytime we create a chance behind this or the bar middle. You have a natural winger in the shape of Diamandi who is having the panache, athleticism and physique. But he was at the bench. It's Mourinho plan and not person born. Any whole lineup now.
2: But Mourinho, I am an eye too obvious.
0: Me
2: as a demand the deal, no, sunshine, he has one pebble.
0: And then you're demanding, I won't say, it was a pretty competition between Vinicius Jr. I saw Jude Bellingham and Ada Gule for the number 10 role. Or convince Jude Bellingham to come to the central zones so Ada can play that number 10. Then demanding Ibrahim better right wing swabo. It is clear. And one, wait, and a poor way, my uncle's under Kobe in Chekilin Mbappe. Can be the most dangerous attacker in football, but if you fail to cover the most dangerous zones in football, you are doing nothing. Nga, check this out. At the time, I Roma did that form two. This was a clear chance at your man Dienya taking two article players on. These are the dangerous zone, a center forward Nanke was original, but he was nowhere to be found. And people are saying, "Say Roma was down by 10 goals." Yes, you are playing attacking football, so the anticipation should always be here. And wait, my mouth. Kylian Mbappe heat map. You'll be shocked this morning. This Kylian Mbappe heat map as a center forward. Won't be on him. But we are my man for Erling Haaland in Ra. The same room now. This is Erling Haaland. Who the heat map? So as a center forward, these are the zones that was originally the beer. And the problem is, any first time me, from the last two seasons, it has been Kylian Mbappe. Positional sense only be. I'm off to make a case. Kylian Mbappe has played this role for more than 3 years. Rafinha born in just 7 games this season. Checking Rafinha. Rich, checking Rafinha. Only say on the pitch, Rafinha is more workaholic than Kylian Mbappe. Me boy. Obey it, best. But no against Sevilla. Anybody will be able to do 18 yard balls in Biano. You will see Rafinha there scoring for Barca.
2: No, a proper striker, your position is very, very important.
0: Me say Kylian Mbappe, Saru. The same problem.
2: What the anticipation
0: exactly.
2: Is there? Sabono. A co 18 box.
0: No, hobby.
2: You are the second player.
0: About phone cars and you are sniffing spaces.
2: Of course.
0: Man,
2: you should be there.
0: He hits my
2: head. I want to use
0: you. Thank you. Now, my mama image, we are married for an Arab. Oh, I'm saying, image you are that way. Rich, the position of Madrid players, no? Your starting one will be an average, you will be aging. Okay, left side, the number 7 and the number 10 are together, meaning almost really collide with Kylian Mbappe at the left side. Ubiye in the position, but this Vinicius and Kylian Mbappe. I think what happened under Ancelotti, under Abelua, under Alonso, and Jose Mourinho is still continuing. So the Madrid problems are pregnant. And Anua, yes, exposing it.
2: Okay.
0: So no game, the referee had issues. Mm-hmm. I mean, I will not blame the referee.
2: Right.
0: This problem has been there. And say Jose and Sovia, it will continue. Until me say, Mr. Tia J.D. said, Mourinho, no. Rich, only 2 weeks our selection is so. As a person, or entice it. Some of the boys.
2: The Mourinho I know is there me.
0: Not some Mourinho who are old.
2: I know, but Mourinho is Mourinho.
0: Am I so Mourinho?
2: Bibi and never been a yardinism.
0: Are you so?
2: Oh yeah.
0: Well, Maminka.
2: Mourinho in the selection day. Oh mama.
0: Maminka Semencho.
2: And I'm never far up yet.
0: Yes, never up. Circumstances are Mourinho about to do. Almost 7 games in La Liga. One lose two. 6 points behind FC Barca. In form Barca. Umbro Classico. You've lost 2 games at most dangerous venues. Benavito Veramanen and Wanda Metropolitano. Only God knows how much Mourinho can come back and put this team together. You know, game the referee any issues na Real Madrid. Pan Crepani say, the recurring problems of Real Madrid from last 3 coaches no is still there, and if Madrid and Sevilla will continue to hurt Real Madrid.
2: Tutu yao, I said they are saying Mbappe is the problem. Tom Madrid from Moncana was a problem, no. It's not just him, Mourinho, but it's Kylian Mbappe. He is the problem.
0: I asked him.
2: I was saying Kylian Mbappe is the problem, no.
0: Many we asked him
2: about. Cobra.
0: Cobra.
2: Remember our time now. I love this guy Kalala. He doesn't do sentimental analysis. Yes, the referee made a mistake with Valverde, but Real Madrid was very poor yesterday. Ike Mensah, when I did some message, the Abreu Jan. Also Dini saying Jan Clevelton. I said Kalala is too much. Oh, you are the Abraham and Frank. Oh, I said the Mourinho should play Mbappe on the left, SVR number 9, Diomande at the right. Okay, Frank. Oh, why? On this message, the Abraham and me, Jinaso, for a message, no bra. Na mini apomidium, komo kakri abimin chakra. 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Karensic Ventures. Openi, good morning.
1: Morning, Rich.
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3: store
2: awo ye phone discusses ni wea na yabehwe Ghana Premier League match day 3 and I will see no yabehwe discusses no so de amawo ewo dwemedi ni so but obeti me do message na bani akin kan e di amount bin kofi within sana me hu on YouTube ha as Real Madrid is going to be humbled on the 25th of October at Camp Nou if really they are going to play like this enjoying the show live from Germany kofi and all this message e di aba okay I also had the message be aba but enko bi fufro de man why yemu bi aba ko ba ko sene bi obi a benyane de enso show ne so inok nyame asa Richardo please talk about Manchester United today I'm listening to you oh say United dey no the only thing I want is as a cup draw enti in our three games in here are the last three games abono we are yet to pick and win ya lose two and then a cup draw and ya normal because Manchester United in penny for no omunsuade what I say young quality team for the past 6-7-8 years in me your problem no a very glaring but you need to solve it what I say and I'm hovering around it and a problem down their hands and I'm there be a man bisa place now and you're 20 and your man bisa resort now you're my fan is our way auntie United no dear I'm says I need a pair you're very clear by yeah auntie ya be fane sa na ya for resort no ye bom pese enye ma be koyie e dia chance di na no ye hunu awo aye dwumadi no enso so so 104.5 so home na 11:14 ye ye na fifth manfred enso so ma na iwia Ghana Premier League no on some he be din komo adi amam fifth manfred good morning
4: good morning
2: how to say
4: radio da wo ma me ho ye pa
2: e dia mi ase
4: mi e so so won so
2: o nya mi adu me ho ye weekend yi
4: yeah
2: result be pana yeah now tia a shocking one result with him I never expected this ABC
4: one sha ni au pese o jin say na shocking me no me catch one have jin say me boy
2: okay then na shocking o
4: ni au jin say na shocking na shocking me
2: okay then me the meme jin say e be shocking o
4: yeah
2: will be the Arsenal game
4: yes but it didn't shock me
2: mm.
4: Yeah you didn't see on Facebook when on Saturday na boys ni bika say ah eh yeah then na me hun say Arsenal beat me lose so man for Arsenal anka
2: the code no
4: any of the codes on all of them there was no Arsenal game in there and because who is a rich for the past bare 5 seasons since a Brighton buy no every season bia there's a defending champion of the English Premier League bia or by the Amex Stadium or no man or say no watching Liverpool ashen or when Liverpool were champions watching Man City ashen or when Man City were champions and Ochi Arsenal was ashen but I think that game went beyond just the history of Brighton beating defending champions of Premier League and I will explain which Premier League you know yet it's here but you know manager and things are clear on the table the will be a person who you have which say oye coach by this time most of the technical team members know at one of them on analysis of oh what have we done hey funny war have we been able to achieve your first leg target and after the international break hey funny pesieko all of those things are pretty much important in terms of saying a person of ball match in the season Eric unya English Premier League table and now so here Enzo Maresca, I think you are probably going to be the happiest of all the Premier League managers. And now, abia Sunderland for no echo away to the Etihad. And the most important personalities was City team stood up, got counted and got a job done. Me assure say Maresca Kofi Obeka say generally she na Obeka chose. You know what? Too early. You need to was here there. But Maresca team no. This is exactly the start he wanted at City. Perfect.
2: 100%.
4: Yes. See your boy your first 5 matches.
2: They
4: are saying you are saying you are Arsenal answer. It's a long haul in the season, but on another June, we have put the first foot right. Remember, no, me say to step in the shoes of Josep Guardiola or City, and they are doing. In fact, for a lot of the people, it was going to be impossible. A quite only free to every Chelsea, a call Manchester City, Chelsea fans being the one or so. But once the results begin to go on for him, he wouldn't worry. Which the two teams are here come once another, second and third. And who's a Brighton become the share Manchester United midweek? And not Arsenal share. Which is the reason why I'm telling you that I am not surprised by the Brighton game against Arsenal. It's very simple. Which in the Premier League today, there are two phases of the game. The game in terms of physicality and the game in terms of technical strength and technical ability. Usually, on a technical strength and technical ability, any players, no? On technical strength and qua, but the coaches also plan to win matches. Now, Rich, Sewasha, Brentford, Brighton, Bournemouth, Sunderland to an extent. In fact, I've said the last time, say, from mere 8th position, Ekosi mere 14, 15. Teams now only here on the Premier League are stubborn. Nottingham Forest, Everton, Leeds United. You will struggle to beat them. I'm sure one more and one more break. But when you see big boys now, they do their job. But Brighton have always been smart. Rich, so back here last season, me try pass ahead and MJ make catch. Fabian Ezra has been complaining. Say, more no money Arsenal for no ball. Arsenal for no more ball. And per the data, Arsenal for no some more games are the ball is in play only for 45 minutes. Throwing in ball no more delay. Not far, but no more delay. So I had the dark arts of football. They use it to waste a lot of time. And a lot of the people at Brighton felt that, nah, Arsenal Fona, very, very bad. Which, number two, Arsenal Fona constantly dominated and won physical battles against them. But when you share that game, it was clear. Brighton and Overbion technically were as good as Arsenal. Plus, the physical side of the game, they were also able to go toe-to-toe with Arsenal Fona. Which, when you go back to the Brighton team now, I'm on the ball against Arsenal now. Two major players, number Bishim, Vuskovic, right, center back, probably replace Jean Paul Van Hecker, or center back. Plus, number two, Uncle for Brighton, your friend, Chema Andreas. Now, Chema is a Spanish DM, but on one more senior, or yeah, Spaniard. It's even the football education, which is German, you know, he doesn't play like that. Very physical, very combative. And Roche Moore now in the middle of the park was constantly winning duels against Arsenal. It's rich. When you look at the data, it is clear and about it. Who caught from this point of view of XG? Brighton for the creative 1.33 XG. Arsenal created an XG of 1.58. It is not too different. It's in terms of chance creation. Who Arsenal created 1.5? It's me creating 1.33. Then shots, Brighton ball more shots, 17 shots against Arsenal's 11. Then the efficiency on the shots, Brighton have 5 on target, Arsenal in have 2 on target. Then in terms of ball possession, Brighton and Yenimse Nibian Korukita Boro left the ball to Arsenal and decided to go physical, win their duels, win second balls, and pin Arsenal to it. Rich, Brighton are a brilliantly well run club. Honestly, I'd seen that data say who a defending champ was now Kuha Obre. So I decided to stay away from the game. Number two, now me share Fabian Hezla AN and saying the fact that they've beefed up physicality. And at the end of Brighton, you know, you can't want to you. Almost turn less. Replacement will be team one game as well. You must have before replacement defense because Madrid, Chelsea. Big boys now in the last few years we're talking about Chema Andreas. She time we talk Carlos Baliba Mamo. Baliba Koena 30 something. Look for Chema Andreas Bishin. Ebuor wo shebo do bona. This is the team of Yakuba Mintambubi. Kuro Mitoma etietire. Yokule ever later on in the game. The depth in quality. And sometimes we need to remind people who the owner of Brighton is. The story is simple. Oye professional gambler. On your own barriers, no invest to share mathematics ne probability.
2: Interest taking there.
4: Me juma no no.
2: Ni problem bra.
4: Me juma no no. Into road to share boy now. Ah, we dey be far. We dey be to. All Manchester United, so boy no sha. Obo it be more Premier League net dey us dey town. Me to chacha no me dey never.
2: Because players are bright in Lucia.
4: Yes sir. Yes.
2: Bright in bright.
4: Yes.
2: O say e say things dey be call no kofia. E come am fast your money.
4: It big things no omo nye. Ma kese me makache o. Emi mi na to ball e buta se nkomba be starting na. Results are mad. You will be skinned alive. Risk aversion. We a big team and you avert the risks. We won't come right in quarter to them now. Oh no, so no problem. Met it to number by 80, 90, 100.
2: No, I bet you go. I could find the loo.
4: No, I would say the high. You need problem. Serious. I mean, I don't know what the future will hold for Mikel Arteta and Emre Antetokounmpo. And I'm sure, say, Oko, Arsenal, they are not going to be happy with the result.
2: No, like me, honestly, me, the result is shocking me. Because of, say, okay, yeah, you ever started game, you can't start today, you didn't come on.
4: Yeah.
2: I think I'm saying who and was it Joshua?
4: I'm sure it will be Joshua.
2: Probably yeah, I'm saying Joshua.
4: Yeah.
2: Not Joshua Kasse. So we both teams in now.
4: Yeah.
2: A team will defend the year in Arsenal.
4: Yeah. And a team will
2: share. And a team will also attack in Brighton.
4: Yeah.
2: And the nine thoughts, okay, with Arsenal, they will defend any idea. No. Yes, Brighton be share.
4: Mm-hmm.
2: But Arsenal should be shabby.
4: Yeah.
2: But for this Brighton team to beat Arsenal 3-0, and the money is shocking.
4: Yeah. See. Yeah, of course. I mean, say Arsenal.
2: Man, I didn't want the game. To honest with you, my trick game would be. Man, I'm trying so and I'm trying to brand TV because hey, they didn't have Arsenal. And I quickly me found the phone. Me share ya saying then I'm hey.
4: We just did the one. I'm telling you. Oh,
2: so now Arsenal phone. I'm gonna say any Arsenal.
4: Yeah.
2: G3, G32. Michael Carrick need him now, sir. AG 3-2, Mumu G 3-0.
4: Yani easy, but it'll come over time. All right, who share top 10 of the Premier League? Chelsea in that 10th. Xabi Alonso, who share in the list now? Oh, yeah, I think about 2 points away from the top 4.
2: Okay.
4: 3 points away from 10th. And oh, yeah, about 5 points away from second place. Meaning, we are Xabi Alonso, how would you be feeling? First international break.
2: Bad.
4: Mm-hmm.
2: Yeah.
4: You have to feel bad, eh?
2: Yeah. 10th position.
4: But no, the positions are...
2: Chelsea should be hovering around 4th, 3rd, 5th.
4: But
2: 10th today, too much.
4: But you see me this one. Say, once you suggest the positions are...
2: Yeah.
4: I think that in terms of data, it's going to be just superficial.
2: Okay.
4: Now, the detail or the most important data becomes the number of points in 5 games or 7 points. Almost more than a minimum in
2: an eight,
4: to four, nine. Out to 4 to 9 or 2 points per. So, maybe that is where Chabi will look at it from and see that, okay, maybe no. Nejuma oho. Minya Kaisedo. Enzuko. Me palestre yamba enti yamba webobi. System na me bono mi change kakra. Many injuries be, so I can't be too worried. But I think that just if we're not to was here, we're talking about Fabian Hezler. Fabian has been there for 3 years.
2: Yeah. No, Xabi Alonso, I don't think such as be Pam. Oh, Pam, not go for good.
4: You see, the problem is not honest. No, it's they be before just best start coach. No, Eba, bona fans. No, even in Ghana, you feel it. So, no, the way the pressure is going. A bit me a fan, and that is my worry for Xabi. For the first international break, I don't think there is a problem. I think he should be calm because Chelsea phone have done very, very good decisions in terms of management of our squad now. And then, who knew? So I was very excited. Say Chelsea phone have blocked almost 4 players from going for the international break. And see, Copa Macache England phone is on continue because of load management. Moise Caicedo and Ra Ecuador for national team company didn't count. Marco Palestra, same. They decided to manage their most important players in Kobam and then prepare for after the international break. It was always going to be a little bit rocky. Or no Xabi Alonso when the NS was a son. But I didn't see say, okay, first international break or 7-pointer, and you're bad, sir. And so we stay calm. There is a lot of time to go on. It's money top 10 anymore. And essentially, it's the worst start to a Premier League season by Manchester United in a very, very long time. Okay. Only compare number of years, sir, starting the Premier League. Since 14-15, almost 11 years, Manchester United, 5 points to start the season. And it may show say no be catch or say talk about Manchester United.
2: That's Maka.
4: They will say Nipanos or open data we as a own can data because everything man can data number back. So you wanted that data. The United have no,
2: the United story, you don't need the data. Who did data today? The data is there. Team now performance and no any data.
4: But you see, I respect Alvaro Abelloa because over the week also we share no coffee, we share.
2: Oh, he's good.
4: He's good.
2: He's good.
4: Because more than the car,
2: get
4: Yeah.
2: So I will say any time. Now your my coach is enough time
4: exactly
2: to prepare the team.
4: Yeah.
2: But my problem is say Achadudo.
4: Yeah.
2: I try solving this particular problem.
4: Yeah, that's kept too long.
2: Too much.
4: Yeah. Agonizingly long.
2: And your Manchester United has in common yet you.
4: Yeah.
2: Club and who trophies paying. And yes, I be bright TV and then as oh bright TV there. On a middle table team. This is Manchester United. What the Premier League, what the Champions League,
4: a
2: dominating Europe.
4: But still, I say we need to boss here. At least for Mike Henry, you see, this season is going to be more difficult.
2: Oh yeah, no, there, me Jitumba.
4: No, I think say team beats Manchester United. Say January, but now United have a chance to buy on the market and buy. So to play on a top quality in Kwato, because in January the management of games today more difficult. Okay, but Champions League.
2: Until I'm a jacker, I cannot.
4: So Ankasa.
2: Last season now buying. You know?
4: Yeah.
2: It was only the EPO and Aniebo.
4: Yeah.
2: This season, yeah, we competition BM.
4: Yeah.
2: So it means that we have depth.
4: True.
2: Otitihon, why you home, where your former player and say, the management be yo. Result now could ya only be blame.
4: But there are some people say that character is good enough.
2: Oh, yes.
4: So the argument has been that Osho Obi saying Zumaris can quickly make touch on Bas and Marini. Osho Obi to say Manchester Enzo Maresca, according to them, although now Maresca but he was not a rookie, no at the championship.
2: Yeah.
4: Arsenal, no idea human that Josep Guardiola for a long time. The first season of Baba GBB.
2: Mm-hmm.
4: But as a Michael Carrick is not on that level. And I've heard that argument a lot. For me, it takes time.
2: Yeah.
4: Me, I'll give Michael Carrick at least.
2: This season, the competition is now here back home. And I think your squad is
4: here.
2: I think your augmented squad is very, very well.
4: Yeah.
2: And you are failing to do it. This
4: squad is more augmented.
2: Oh, I'm pleased, baby.
4: Andre Santos.
2: Who got Andre Santos out to play?
4: You need Tillman.
2: You must face him now.
4: Tillman.
2: You need Tillman, see? Akwe wu ma be ma fans wa ha be she United jetia. Basa. Balebe insusu. Come on, we have Baleba
4: in
2: Yankova.
4: Oh, I see.
2: Oh, nyum. Coffee the Baleba in there 2 years ago. No,
4: Ijafem.
2: Flat firm.
4: Rich in Spain, Nippon, and Yajino Ekle. And Ubisam on Saturday says 6 points in the bank.
2: Mm-hmm.
4: E, Ebeye Dia Mamadrido.
2: League in the corner.
4: In Yankoy, it's too early. I mean, you're more just 10 years. That's it. Because the league in the Korean ABA, you've not followed football for long. Anything at all can happen. Rich, but as soon as about 2 or 3 injuries away from capitulating, it can happen. Grafina beats me, Prala, Minyama, Pugabia, Pubaga, beats my son, sorry. Then that is where you see the cracks in the team. So it can happen in football. And it's a long time to make that assertion. Save your more problem. My most important thought about the league is that I think, say, for me, based on the matches that we're going to be played or Spanish La Liga in, and the kind of games I need to expect to see a Bebolo, I expected Barcelona to lead at this point in time. Madrid for now have played very, very tricky games. And that's exactly what it is. which is only Madrid ever, especially when it's Atletico de Madrid. Almost here Madrid, when they are not doing well, they tend to worry football club Real Madrid power. And that's what they did this weekend. All right, in my opinion, I think it is clear, as Mundo Deportivo puts it. Mundo say losses and excuses. The Madridistas should forget about the many excuses that they are putting across. All across. In fact, Madrid official Twitter handle comes to talk about it. Yes, the refereeing problem is there. But like Diego Simeone said after the game, it was only just one team that controlled the most important phases of the game. And whether you like it or not, the red card affected the game. There should have been a red card on Lee Can-in. There should have been a red card on Cristiano Romero. Something I don't understand. And Jose Mourinho catcher will say, refs need a problematic because they could not manage the game. And you can agree with him. But in the game in itself, on the field of play, Madrid didn't know how to control the game. Which, in a game, when you talk about tactics, you have to back it to data, because that's the most empirical form. I bet me about the superficial conversation I will have. Atletico finished in two goals. Madrid for no, just a goal. Now, Rich, look at the vast difference in XGs created by Atletico de Madrid, any football club in Madrid. 0.32, any 2.38. A team that Kylian Luton Mbappe, that Vinicius Jr., that some of the world's best players in the team. These are the issues that you have in your game. Plus, Rich, say, Ubo against Atletico de Madrid, not being heights in every game anymore. You don't have a natural passer again. So look across the Madrid starting 11. Ibrahima Konate is not a passer. Tchouameni is close to being a passer, but he's not a high-volume passer. Bernardo Silva, Federico Valverde, all of these guys are not in that zone. It becomes a little bit of a problem in terms of getting the best out of our players. And Rich, they were always going to be met with these issues.
2: Okay.
4: For me, you can look at the refereeing ups and downs any sign in Manebano. Marriage, they are real issues. They are real issues that you see.
2: My Real Madrid for the solver.
4: And Rich, it goes beyond Mbappe.
2: Okay.
4: You see, when people say that Mbappe about position in 3 years, and their question, Mbappe has won the Pichichi all the years he has been at Madrid. Let us not forget that. The Mbappe camp can also argue, say Madrid for not supporting him well with a good coach. Mbappe by in the first season of Pichichi. The second season was Pichichi. There was Robert Lewandowski. In fact, this is the first season since Mbappe came out. Yabo to this part of the season. Before for any leading in the race for the Pichichi. And I think it's 8-12. So Mbappe still does the job of getting the goals for you. But what does Jose Mourinho want in a structure? It was the reason why consistently I questioned Jose Mourinho in 2026-2027. Sorry, Madrid in here. Honestly, it's Real Madrid in here. 2026-2027, Jose Mourinho.
2: Okay.
4: The questions are there in big games. Rich, Rafinha did it again.
2: Hat trick. They say they are brand tenant there.
4: Basuna for no.
2: And so sad say Ballon d'Or common idea near your brand tenant film.
4: And last season they don't count. Don't count. You'll be a fool. Last season they don't count.
2: Mati.
4: Which and officially the Brazil squad will come. I'll be disappointed if Barcelona allow Rafinha to go to Brazil. The way Chelsea phone pull it palm am out. Don't allow him go. Okay. Because Rafinha near pra. Barca it may just sink. So I'm very careful with our branch here, friend Rafinha.
2: Yeah, trust you. Feed na Ghana Premier League. And so this weekend, now week three. A branch here be say anti Manchester United problem. Problem. The thing in the tier na say. Your top players are almost bad. Said we're almost bad team. No. And at the other turn of Papa Nsoa, you turn at the wrong time. Time a player no. Only the pick beam as I'm in Tintin in the Tintin now, and no, and the young Fanny Fee and Common a war, Jumadian or some farm. I'm not big fee of the Ghana Premier League in a resort. No, I tell for say Edna, a Sikobi Summer Text at the Summer Boy, and he has sent a cotoco about 1-1. I ran to Emmanuel Mama, that header was super. I ran to know as she go, Edema Santicoto, House of Folk. And so Tina and Crying, any better United, Obia and Shebi. Adriana Shemienu, Carella, at a Kanabako. Sagan no more ya. In fact, there's this air supporters are. Amun share Diana Jesse near Dinti. On say sometimes. Jude, good morning.
3: Yeah, good morning, Rich.
2: Let me be able to call
3: you. Nami Admon, I was where.
2: Nami Admon, be fine.
3: Yeah, don't question us.
2: A bear first, yeah, because a section of Adiana supporters bi na attack some players of Air Karela na. Ebe fair anope.
5: Ebe fair to say that because Rich Meba many sure say Karela supporters would definitely attack their
2: players.
5: they won't do that.
2: Ana okay, fine. I know but ebetimi so abase nipa na attack player no and our players ni bi no. Ebi onye Adiana fan.
5: Ah Rich Meba no ntina wa obo home no in terms of security. Ese wonsa. Na obebisa wo ho se Rich then e beba ama obi a neutral only interest o game mu obe na adwene se o kwakwa attack Karela nso player obebisa wo sa de nso o e neutral only interest o game mu then e beba na e sa de no and then se na mu obi ono ne neutral anya kuku dro se wodoma sa avenue no with all the support on with all the security apparatus obenya kuku dro se show so outsider obenya kukudro so be attack Karela player
2: and only the made na yika
5: when you saw point
2: some my video no video no e see a burn up a police for jina
5: until make say ntibi saw sadia no say then e be ma an outsider ebenya saw kukudro no so yes sadia no now Rachel say na me do on ma o sesepe clearly un ba bi e free ba and then e be ma o say your supporters be o ha me blame you Adriana supporters na and I mean blame it on my mind there be me yes I'm not fair to them but Rich you were nipa bi owa we there am no born on the whole stone age supporters no you be on man be bi an we ase be sesa omo the omo hi an say do me kwako jina mra nim no omo kwako twa ban kuku mu e ye no pe ne betimi omo you nipa when me say you uncomfortable omo ko stadium o timi ka say and na dia me bu ni papa so ya we
2: oko stadium
5: oh yes yes obi on ma oko stadium on enye ball keke na okwa kwa kwa hill obi on wa were trouble maker by nature oba stadium a resource bi ebebe bia no sada no ne ho kika ne se e wo so oko ntokwa ye onipa bi sa when create confusion or turn on yes and ho ntom
2: I wish say nke beti me video no
5: oh kwa
2: nanka ya hwefo ne etiefo ahu enkomo na ye di ni
5: quite unfortunate because see already
2: say ya bo game awie so we are doing a fan who wherever you name there but team now we call kwa mom I'm winning by two goals to one
5: just talk sebi obedin sem no Rich
2: Samson who now you do a Ghana football if you
5: are Rich one say quite unfortunate
2: you are two of Samson 3.2
5: you have one leg match is away and the interesting results are PPA this weekend sebi obedin sem no be me akwa ko spend the time
2: asa mini na
5: wa kwa your name my papa who kwa team na winning adua na winning eh what's the shape Evans aduma kwa say classic goal exquisite goal stupendous goal by all standard. What brand any goal? Give us another goal. On pass here, better discuss here. No,
2: I no pay. We are no
5: be. I no pay. Who pass here? Yeah, this
2: outside. Organism in football.
5: Every day, we in the danger. What's our idea? We move. Every other stars are bent on winning the league this season. Tears me here. Now, since we move away, since say here, yeah. I bet me I am pass our idea. No, maybe why? Because since start, Penny definitely a home ban able. Ebian and Sumino named him send a leg beer or Gibiano. The home a play about 80-90% of it. And so I expect that the security apparatus and Adriana management look, some confide on me as an man, Rich, almost free by you. Any moment, Brown and Sia no one at all. Obian, eh? Support as a bus stadium. Obia, Obinu, Obia, Obinu, Nipa clubs, and so any moment. And so be a troublemaker, be a enemy. Na say bi o wait mi pon na club na na say ebo game na penfo na bit mi catch any panse bema ene dey stro wa ni tu yase ha no no say the security wa ne ene e make cos no yesro because so amudi nsamu na sam penfo na so na kuko yi o mu unim rate this is bad
2: your league game yes so I go see e benya headlines sponsored ni ada munni product munni ni sell that o towa obi atimi ato the BNC
5: rich men per se best spending my time on side because yo besine pole oh says honey ma win a maya local leg no a do be a ma yen so ye break a can besine pole ni papa shren and kwa a tremua fi besine do yes adian ye hui yahoo
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5: yes.
2: And I'm the man, young apostle Lions and Obla Mekaso Kase Sage Befe Pa.
5: Okay,
2: yeah. Obian Shebio Ho and a vision and a media man suno a ball 1-1 in tea. Ghana Premier League, no, after we day three, no,
5: day
2: three. Hearts of Oak Deacon 7 points, Sama Testosumi 7, Basaki Holy Star Tosumi 6, Asante Kotoso 9-5, Debbie Tosunu Enum 4, Vision FC Tosunsi 4 points. Asante Gold Atoson 4 points. Port City Atoson 4 points. Adriana Atoson 4 points. All Blacks Atoson 4 points. Bechem United Atoson Dubako 4 points. Kawela United Atoson Eyedumienu Amoa 3 points. Bebiani Costas Atoson Dumiensa Amoa 3 points. Bekumi Chelsea Atoson 9. 3 Young Apostle Atoson Dumum Amoa 3. 16th position. Aye, pound out of lounge. Very, very shocking. I'm 2 points. Mediama at also a do me and sa. I'm the affair on my board just a game. In the over Tiasi, I'm on at also last but one. 17th position with a just a point. And a Dreams FC languishing at the bottom. I'm in the chat to cry with 2 games. No, my bono. I'm also
5: pointless.
2: Yes, only point.
5: Dreams Penny, the only team I like now. Yeah, but
2: only game. Right, into your way.
5: Medasi, bra. Eddie Kayo, this weekend, minimum results by now shocking them out.
2: Shocking.
5: One, Yen Shadi, the only away win I enjoy this week.
2: Let me feel, sir, Lions special or Blacks.
5: I know him, say.
2: With the ball number both, Mazen.
5: But some catch us say 2 teams now who are a boss up. Into a draw and I say ABI Lions being a slight win. So make I say or moon to me a bustle. So my results no any results are air shocking the mammy. I mean I saw say Ute go no so PM on man.
2: I say more Ghana Premier League.
5: Rich, this weekend one results are air shocking no. Hey baby any ghost stars have coach Dreams FC by 2-1. Oh Tuba Park. Thank you, and yes, I results now. And care the BBDA any young apostles. No, of course, the BBD young apostles, Obi and Brony Uncle Sosa. I feel that the BB, about Premier League, young apostles, yeah, at least when you have 4 tastes of the Premier League, into when you have some level of experience. And in the world, but you are describing it, say, Dabi and so because from when to the BB, who said the BB game with your ball on any home to from when to the BB, no, a moonwa, and Tianca Dabi and sir. Now, Rich. Star results no a bit shocking. 3-1 a derby. And it's a DBB. First timer in the league. Now star results no onion in a way a bit shocking. But once one in DBB from Division 1 Air Benyano, they play good football and they score goals. Even against Kumasi Asante Kotoko, a huge giant in Ghana football. 1 for 2 balls onto the net. On neutral grounds. Or the 2 balls and a 2 Kotoko net. And to me, I never want to be brave. Right, Gold Stars at the field, Lucy to have to folk 2-1. Oh, we are not walk away and walk away to Dreams FC and what bought Dreams FC 2-1. Also, quite interesting. Right, the idea make a detroit. So, we Gold Stars are we can be also obi and cry away and crank for 3 maximum points. Ghost Stars na esa de no and dem o say league na here bo no bibia dia dance pefe say league we season we and be die say dia yesa say me catch them say ye ba be say season as me catch them say this season a season ba kwa ya shelega emu be dey pa say trend na so na eko ah so far so obi any wa pick 9 maximum points they on order top no any 7 points already down so it tells you say Opie nya 100% record. Game be a diye. Game be anywhere else. Ah, nasa ordinarily. Oshe vision. Nanka osha mediama beka se mediama obekwa kufa 3 points. Ba on se vision an chiamano. Wabo draw ho. Tirit, the answer ni se, leg we on. Yen drew baby abad yemi ni se, leg in one, do abed jene beko down to the wire. Do anonso also core allegation nonso no.
2: Enkosem posa
5: because
2: she dey
5: put up a
2: fight.
5: She dey be bias as here. I just want what you see. It's like very, very interesting. Now, Rich, make a kotoko, a ko summer boy, weekend. Muka in summer make over. One summer boy, summer test, line up now, me, mamuna. And then one, I'm the boy. She answers home, line up now, me, the mamuna. Now, make a debit, say, a bestu game. Sadiano, also kotoko, a man, and Ibre. Rich, me hear me analysis about the two teams, room.

0: But against baby any Gold Stars on a good day and for any venue, would they go bet me after 3 points and at least a draw or the back up? Some of our teams know it here. Look, Betim United weekend. And I'm the can catch them, sir. And you game one air for the man had to for game air day. Air day year, pa, would the year can someone? Who's a game the bad day? Who can submit for the car, Francis Cheney Assem? 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Let me expect so or say coach no Emma George Parku about the number 10 row instead of Martin Kakari. Because you know what? Kakari clearly acts so on your ready so the body am has. Ne readiness ne say. Kakari ba had to fall
1: 2023-2024.
0: Player of Bobo Mahas.
1: On
0: your
1: ready.
0: On your ready.
1: Then Richie.
0: Players
1: need be
0: ready.
1: Maybe I'm fine and ready, but okay, on your ready so about body.
0: Rich. Mm-hmm. Only 2 years and a better final rhythm. And a bra, what has no cotoco? And the other cries I will say 2 years and the bedroom near Duama Kotuku Royals. So, 2 years, says he. Rich, a cry way by has how he started one. And will be a year, GDSA has any fine talent, indeed, a fine talent, or no reform for saying none by former second. But boy, we suddenly what drop you out to the level, I don't know what I'm right? Boy, oh, the situation, Rich, at the same coach, at the same player, way dear. Rich, at the same player way there, only media no. At the same boy, yeah, the nine kitten kitty, Manaf. I'll call you after a man. How Manaf started at Heart of Oak? I'm going to be any J. I'm going to do baby no. And Fabio. Son of boy, yeah, and coach no got his selection wrong. You know why?
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9: 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A bibia utim the best score 100%. 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I will grow this from kwa edia nijes from kubre wa one potem. 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Jumedian Shaka Krawahu, Gaming Commission of Ghana and Sasha see. So won't need fear do watch ya won't kahu.
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3: 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A very good friend of mine.
2: Jessica.
3: Amankwa yes.
2: Okay.
3: Or Canada sisia.
2: Wow.
3: Oye Barcelona. Yes. Oye Barcelona fan or no content creator basa bobo we ye juma ye bine ni omu ye.
2: Okay.
3: Ti enako ye special day ni ye. We sing a very happy birthday. Se jul bibi ya nim.
4: Yeah. Sam a very good friend of mine.
3: Wase me boso
2: obetu. He's a very good friend. Pacho. Why? Very, very, very good friend.
3: Very, very good friend. Ti Jessica, happy, happy birthday.
2: Happy, happy, happy birthday. Jessica, Yamisha, na onya okesi. 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Ene ye Shela amankwa a birthday. Shela. Happy happy birthday to you. Yamin Shaw no nyo kesipa from the Amankwa family, especially Emmanuel Amankwa ni Padudona FN Company Mangala. 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
4: Swami.
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4: Oh no.
2: I ho
4: ni passe.
2: Oh yes. A brand de uye ni pa. So ope ka tai pa di.
4: A
2: brand tenu too much. Way too much.
4: Club 600.
2: Yeah, tofu club 600 ho. Enti company Mangala, ne sister no. Shila Amankwa. Ena edini birthday. Enti Shila baby ubi ano happy. Happy birthday. 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
14: The Ghana Redevelopment Authority is a functional institution, and they have control of all railway land. So how can they be able to sell an asset that belongs to one responsible state institution? It's not possible.
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16: 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Me whom baby, I want your information near day, every year. 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Me here, sir, or better cut. Now apologize to the municipal assembly. It's an say, oh, queer no mercy.
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17: 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adding value to the education system rather than say demoralize mo fra no from choosing kinesia high school to make it better to be a member of parliament and you took Ghana for expect a lot from him. Likewise, Kenny constituency.
7: Hey, anyway, aye, opani Godfred Bonsu, wano na ye MDC amanyo kwenye jam training. 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
19: so far we have screened about 300 people and then we have identified one or two issues. We cannot say that maybe we have about 250 problems or 300 problems, but we have people that are having issues that need immediate attention.
20: Your first half when you saw Naya say pharmaceutical companies no. So we be sure we say na oyaria e dro ben na o dey many pa no. It's pharmaceutical companies no. Omo moye to bi nkonom NS chemist no. Omo moye na se yeko ba bi sa omo ma enuo e dey akoma prisons inmates na wo ho no. Any info officers no because omo nyina ehia ye moa.
18: Enti nana ya kuna du wano ena ye penimpa Prostate Health Foundation Gun wadanom ena watini kena wawye ye ena asanti mantemu ye prison commander James B. Meli wano suka saa ya nisa mwa waditu ugeni
21: this month September is the prostate cancer month awareness and I want to sincerely thank the most heartily you know, the health of both officers and inmates is a major concern and it's one of the pillars of the same present 360 initiative line by our director general, Mrs. Keshebap Boni.
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0: 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Ah yes, I have quite a lot of parliament. Ah yes, I budget the other canoe. I'm a boy. But that is a young man. Catch you up.
21: Funny, my family, I don't have them so.
0: They
21: catch up with
0: you. They catch up the man cool.
21: I don't know who.
0: I read they are.
21: They
0: are. They are. They are. They are. They are. They are. They are. They are. They are. They are. They are. They are. They are. They are. They are. They are. They are. They are. They are. They are. They are. They are. They are.
1: ebi anyime na me kɔte ɛse me papa aka baabi nti minkasa masa
3: Yeah, no more and come upon the or more every more obri at the anchor so baby and jam saying I am something about Janam Jempria now I didn't yes anchor on what the DC a moon by the Timwa na a mammy a money at the chance of the piano or my yeah and the agenda point and now or more epicha a bank at the panel fine now if you play the who and penny for a crack our more and DC more ha a bank at the penny or no jump with the matter of what mama did that. So, young always from what I want, but we were and now NDC more entrance for about 50 minutes over half. I mean, and maybe now we need a bit among community or be the only part dominate here. And now I'm more Ebeja, a bank catch a penny room, young for Sadek, a Baka, a Pankra, a Panicatia, Yamakaba, and over Adam F. Thompson. And they have a hot that Jenna Musumi, and they've been a chat riding Woody C.
22: What's over there?
3: And they've been a chat riding Woody C.
22: This year, no, I mean, I am not know. I don't
3: know. I don't know. I don't know. I don't know. I don't know. I don't know. I don't know. I don't know. I think that's impossible. I say, this year, I don't know. I don't know. I don't know. I don't know. I don't know. I don't know.
22: I don't know. I don't know. I don't know. I don't know. I don't know. I don't know. I don't know. I don't know. I don't know. I don't know.
3: But I say, hey, you know,
23: Obina, what we saw hit Nanadin? Eh?
3: Nana?
23: Okay, what are you
3: watching? Nana, watch it, yeah. It's Nana, watch one on it,
23: Jamahina,
3: I don't know about one of you. I was to Jamahina, oh yeah, I have one southeast, and I had a bonk of one watch, I said, where is he or by ya? Yanadin, what about Jumapa, Yasum, the Mount Room, sir?
23: I'm going to go to the house. nyina ne sa rehosem DC adanu ada ya ubia sura no agunu so ene suku dan bebu ago abesi 24 market suku dan obese no udi besi 24 market se di ose ono a wabre wajim ama kwa ya rehosem e di ama omanfo no na otese ene oben edi ho komo no
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2: Yeah, yeah, well, teacher deficit. Currently, you have teachers over 200, almost 300 teachers. And it's a big challenge. Yeah, this is it. Apart from that, furniture, the assembly is helping. But I think we need more furniture, especially KG furniture and a KG building, KG facilities. So far, you said I need KG facilities. Or I need KG furniture is the hexagonal furniture. And see, the best medium is so at the amount assembly I aware not just say next batch of furniture be buying now instead of monone dual rather mostly and yet has a gone up furniture for the kids as our teachers accommodation a very big talent ever your district higher galamsey area and it is a make months and I say year renter your teachers now I'm saying you'll be shocked no more cry ending say buildings are a walk was in the teacher accommodation there very very serious
18: enti panyina yɛte ne nkan ɛyɛ panipa bɛde akyirɛ ɔhwɛ nwomasua soɔ ɛwɔ adanse akurofo mabɔto mpasua so Charles Clifford ma ano di sɛm naateɛ na wawieyɛ ɛna ɛyɛ district coordinating director David Kofi dɔkli ɛnso ɛkasa yɛ a wɔkyerɛm sɛ nokura nie ɛha adwene paa nanso no anammɔntu baako mmienu nyansa bi wɔ hɔ animanim yi a wɔbɛyɛ adi afa ho
4: a lot of communities some have been completed and your commission and I've been so happy now almost to us SEC our living communities and I think also we are procuring various kinds of furniture under the district assembly common fund for various schools so our next contract will be awarded under the common fund the best selected communities are ensured that any 28 classroom blocks now are already for construction and the being so classroom blocks have problems renovation washrooms near the end of mechanized work or near the assistant here or different schools
18: enti district coordinating director ɛyɛ adanse akurofo mabɔtɔ mpasua so yɛwura David Kofi Dɔkli ɛne ɛna wote yei
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11: was introduced over 100 years ago into Ghana. Nobody who knows the history of the introduction. But bamboo has now become domesticated. Bamboo can give us a lot of uses in Ghana, from building houses to crafts, fashion, making dresses, and also producing paper pulp, which has been introduced in Ghana over the last 5 years and is giving a lot of communities livelihoods. The country that benefits most in the world is China. They have about $25 billion of annual revenue from bamboo. This is the time. Bamboo can do restoration, bamboo can do reclamation. So all degraded land should be looked at and then given to bamboo. And we should encourage the youth. We should encourage encourage women. We should encourage persons with disabilities to get into bamboo restoration. We are calling on government, especially the EPA, the Agric Minister, the Forestry Commission, to make sure that they support this initiative so that we can turn our local economies round and then give them the livelihoods they deserve.
23: And Vincent, awotwe ena wote ne ka kye se wobobo bobo sika hodo amaye hodo enya firi pamburo dua bambu pa sika nkrofuo die na Ghana ye wo kye se ensase enye se ebia ensase kwa ye yi o wode ba bia 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
2: Walk away,
1: no one near to
2: you. And you were pressing your hope.
1: You and Shashi, you were hope.
2: You and Father Sung, we any so
1: our hope.
2: And one is a woody didica
1: and Santam
2: Shim when you swap the hook clay.
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1: So what about the bridge of Kojo Takran?
2: And look crowd with the quiet. A be
1: a ever summon Kenyan and won't pay me.
2: So what did you make? Can you say?
3: Oh, my, yes,
2: yeah. I will draw your friend, sir.
1: Manpower.
2: And none of them were. Juma sabranti
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2: be wonu ABA heba sen
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7: Brokojo, yes. When you be, hey. Well, I shall fear handle office wallpapers, blank curtains, material curtains, sofa covers, neck comforters, what stress I would do here.
8: Oh, me das.
5: Bro, me and my wife will be my kitty as I know.
8: Hey,
5: sir. I see a few curtains I had that. And to Mrs. Hano. Oh, said Wadika, and your mom called Alaska Star Enterprise. 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

0: 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I insure 104.5. About show Juma, dear, and you are your bra. Now, what Jesus said on the dear one, Cassa, why you don't na wabo, mema wakwa ba, na makacha, se catcher will be now will be in soon country will be say, and then so a daffo fro, ya ba, ya baba, some was some pa. Foul TV to Adum TV, say, you be who you ain't so, and a Facebook and also, yeah, demo live. Ubo Insura 104.5 live on Facebook. 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I don't talk about, sanye mano, who said a mukrebium, sir. 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Now, but at the right time, say, a be a ye ya, a be ye ye. Say, Juma be a ye wa, wouldn't kakan kakan to was ye, who be ye Juma pano be aye. Inti my make hasty, harsh decision, hasty decisions in term, hasty decisions and term, and fire home court to home. One way ya, would the broken heart is ah, na ye ye, you heal now, ube, Mr. O. Eto baby at se situation na se na to obo na mepe mu no yankopo no a behyehye bibia ama no aye kama minimo bia waje adwuma yeyi na di no office bi mu ene yeyi na di na ne ba no so no so cement egu cargo mu because no person onye adwuma no bi ye ententententem
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0: hitai no ye bro okay
2: hitai ye bro no e wo UK nothing part of UK
0: okay
2: obi oti UK bi enemy hitai eh ho na ase wo ko na we stranded aye de wo you did the free.
0: We have the
2: police in it now. Others will be called he tie. And I say, oh, Bebo Waba.
0: aha yo yo yo
2: that's right
0: oh. I friend Matthias
2: say say nti na oka hiti ya na me draw attention say friend hiti
0: eh
2: bro no e wo UK
0: okay yankwe and sometimes when you get into trouble that's don't right. make his that's decisions right. take time and heal
2: asema oka ne dagati ni be kan say
0: okay
2: nandurum guri nanduguri nanduguri
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0: okay
2: your latahaya and your yatahaya
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0: bibi na da ko na ma wo ye se ya na
2: o da bi da bi da bi da bi I na wo se me fan boy
0: okay
2: me fan
0: and then from there what ya to
2: oh yeah
0: be bia wo ma
2: na hima me ba kwa na ma bi gina kwa no mo
0: omo show sa
2: omo show sa na mso nyame
0: sa
2: a me ka che
0: wo se
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0: kam
2: pwa
0: oh my god
2: yes me come nim na hima enti se onipa wo hu problem ba to bo ase
0: okay.
2: And yet a problem now about obedia jimisem. Na hima sa asem betoa. 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Na hima. The first thing that we hiyana se. Ebe ya toboase.
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0: mm.
2: ya ini ya ye yesu nono ya mpese obibe unu se we are in critical situation
0: ya mpese obibe
2: unu dabi dabi dabi dabi dabi o problem bet opese I friend I prayed
0: huh?
2: Your friend prayed.
0: Prayed.
2: Yeah. Pretender no your friend prayed.
0: Prayed.
2: Who's your semotology? Semotology.
0: Okay.
2: Uko ken we say of course we were friend Aisha. Aisha. Omne su semotology. Aisha course. Oh well ken we see. One cook and we
0: see. You need
2: that's right. Uk do ken we say Aisha course.
0: Yeah.
2: Omne su semotology. Anna mematology. Egatology. Egatology. No honor. Ube sunya gakasa.
0: I don't know how. Did you mean search be sure this one the other one?
2: Na him a dear ba kun say problem ba you calm down na to boase na nya bre wo be nya adwene ana say to da bi na situation bi wo na ye critical na him a manipa bi e ben wo se be manya nsafo bi hunu o makwase ahu a wo be san dey problem ni bi abeka ho wo han problem ba na so ko kirem kire kwase a problem na ye ba kun ye ten
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2: o se me bedu wo na me hwe atmosphere no oh ana bro ni say sanctify
0: and then
2: sanctify atmosphere me hwe said na hosite nams ah in fact mami nyame nkunku ashira no because me see out the one angel on the gate
0: okay we
2: see
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2: 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The friend angeluta no jina gate na no
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0: ti
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0: yeah o jina ma me na anje
2: yeah your friend anje subtraction
0: okay
2: o jina ho nche
0: one titi ma boni ni nyina
2: so that's right nti wo fra me no say me mra no oh say o fra me say I command you come out no
0: yeah
2: me ba ya do na mu I see three angels
0: and so what me say oh
2: hands yeah fra ba ku anje hamotai
0: hamotai dey so boni o
2: dabi Samotai number one dey was Samotai and Muhammad.
0: Okay. Japan and so ever yeah. In fact.
2: In fact na ya yi. Me who angel makumaku
0: 2.5. Ewo program.
2: It will be about obi anya bi kofi. Won say hun ani ji ana manfo de sa.
0: Acho bo free fifi.
2: Me ma said na na ma si kwa na in fact. Me bra pani me bra keto kwakujasi.
0: Yeah.
2: Won ti ono kra fra me say na wa ba wo hun me. Ana mso say me ni ho program ntumi mpon.
0: Yeah.
2: Aha me na me de ayi ne ba nti me ba ya in fact I go say Japan ma o si amena no say okay o dey me hwe kakra that's right
0: onu kwa

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1: Oh, 2 years.
2: Pacho only 2 years or 1 and a half year.
1: 15 August.
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2: 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Me se me ba na wo.
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2: 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Em pushini nko e chiri wo 2 years. 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
0: 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Me ba wo wo no afi be mu.
1: Yeah, yeah, wo 2025 no. Any wo 15 August 2025.
0: 15th August. 15th August. 2025.
3: Yes, I'm okay. I'm going to
1: check you. You're 26. I'm 2 years now. 2025
0: and
1: 2024. 2024.
0: Afibe money, what's it say?
1: You're 2026.
0: 8 Afibe money, I won't know.
1: 2024, I won't know.
0: 15th August. 15th August. 15th. Hospital Bay.
1: Aflancho.
0: Ever?
1: Chronoma Aflancho.
3: Wait.
0: It's the 15th August there. Now, the 15th August, a chair, my father, and 2 years.
1: Oh, 2 years.
2: Oh,
1: yeah, yeah.
0: But, mommy, one on a year, one a fibemo.
1: Oh, no, no. You know, child.
0: Possibly,
1: I'm
0: meaning.
2: I'm meaning. Ana me kan so me
3: se. Mi se o nim 2024 bi.
0: Ba jo se
4: na dami o wa.
1: Ya won 15 for guest 2024.
0: Ana so ba na nya 1 half year.
2: Mpa cho wa.
1: Me bua be.
0: Ko fa we nim 2024 ne wo ne nana no.
2: Mpa cho.
0: Na wa wo wo ba no so.
2: Mate as ye. So o se 2021 ne. Ayo mate.
1: Wo de pa
2: no chan
1: o me je.
2: Na
1: no pe
2: ntina
1: ma.
4: Akasa akasa.
0: Because the 2024 dia when you 2 years 1 month.
2: Ye mpa cho.
0: Wo wo ba no date ben.
2: Mpa cho no me ni so bi minti ma cheke.
0: Wa bodam. What?
3: Wait.
2: Madam, don't walk out. Man,
0: I walk out. No, I'm saying I didn't bet you. My walk out. No, why would time I walk out?
2: Bachelor,
5: bill. Sir. You gonna explain, Taya?
2: Akurana, ma, why you pacha bill? Akurana pacha.
0: Forget about the pacha.
2: Who can say no? Akurana,
0: me say. Forget about the pacha. Me say. Whoa. But me me Miami ensa. Met me a boy when you are data, chero. A boy feeling in a data, chero, which was ano. Ain't it woo, mammy, and Obama, you know, I feel them.
2: But me, Shadan, check as I just am shining rain card.
0: Sound, it's when it's wrong, Cassia womb. Now then, watch us here on the 2024, 15th August. Oh, my, me, I will say, I or Cassia 2024 more. Any one was there, be mentors here.
2: But you have the Matias here, so I say, San here, won't I, Matias?
0: Mama,
4: why check the account to me?
0: One in the piano was say, one shano, or by two or baby, ya, nanny bass with me a fan, I air him, was an air day. Hey, young girl was an air day.
2: Pacho, menu,
0: me say, or barna or cotton, no, what's the idea of a and the bass with me in air day?
2: No way, so.
0: Nti wo kwa twi bi twi na me pe wo se na afi na na ye de
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0: him
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1: 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We na ti nche yo. 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
0: Me say, was so a betu or baby war would them or bar painful, what to share or bar no so, and my woo would Janico said them to be
1: no boy.
0: I'm not a boy.
1: While I told a baby, oh, what be a known at TV? 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
2: and any name you know, who should
1: be a fencing.
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3: man 200
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3: Me send in 30 CD in the community.
0: 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What now would the BB chile me? Then an episode chile me.
3: So I see me send in 7 CD, 70 CD.
0: And see, I call MTN. Now you call
3: my J. You bet me.
0: Oh, send in a free phone. 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
3: I want a phone. 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
0: one. 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
3: man. 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
3: wase 15 cd ya beba me se lydia won ka no kwele ma me twa ntwe o oba no
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3: asini statistically ha wono ne dia ne Harun Azizi no
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0: na message sent we eya empty enye screenshot eya mobile money messages direct na mention we hu de one way am no bewu me say me say 21st March na ye Saturday 41 cities about ho
2: and okay no I buying
0: yo 22nd na se ti o eya nidi so evangelist Mr. Fafuna Tuo ni enye juma. Friday 20th March. Mm-hmm. 71 cities ekwa ene fiada.
1: That's right.
0: Memenenda. Mm-hmm. 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
3: Akwana didi sika na
0: emesan. 71 Friday. Saturday. 41 cities. Sunday 22nd March. 51 cities. Enonso ekwa ye. Okay. Monday 23rd March 31 cities Ekwa Haruna Aziz in ho. Okay.
2: That's 2.1.
0: Tuesday 24th March 103 cities. Where your mobile money messages na make you?
1: 3.1.
0: 103 na say a daily basis.
1: Ekwa.
0: Na wodi e wotra ho. O ne obehu me ye pa. Etwa mo I think from Tuesday no scan bi ankwa kosi Saturday and on Sunday 61 cities at the emano Sunday 31 cities Monday 41 cities Tuesday 31st March 43 cities 31st na Tuesday no 81 cities sakoye Wednesday 1st April
1: that's right
0: 51 cities ekoye Thursday 61 one year me dey search be show when it to be a eh mon kan e kra ho
2: ma and shut up and you tell me what time the show so am kwa kan o kole am kwa so show me bla ho
0: me say kan o
2: kole
0: me say
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3: eh na hanu ma do
2: show me am kwa show me bi
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4: anya me on
0: me wanya
4: ne se se men kasa de a
2: me ma me ne bi ni fi
4: cho men kasa
0: he
4: a cho men kasa
0: warrior I'll walk you out this mobile message scratch it say I want the phone so draw party no I want the phone so no we twitcha go dey chere media but eh your mobile money messages and out him say what trust in where you add that messages na aka there what send your man no nko go you mobile money messages fear and pay my transactions there why in empty and dem out empty way and your fake messages when you break right you can do foco you can do fuck what you nyashe ote sa won yo bia man ntia wa a ha de oba ye betia wa temi
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0: 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Messages are boy di chemi na. Eya messages are ewo mobile money message.
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0: 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That means I say you never be able to. But just say you will never walk that way. 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He say we no talk Kenya. 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
4: na de no kra say ya kan sra no kra o ba ya na me ye ka
0: e de enko na hunu wi asi ma
4: say we ta de so de akogu ni se so ya kan ho asem sa so won ko tutu so otu ana ye ne ya
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0: Ewura.
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0: 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I know, and they will pitch a barbary hill. What's we are through dee?
1: But what's we are through? I know, cry, Miss Abbey, Sabewa. 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
3: Then Patcham is my baby.
0: What's we are through dee? Huh? Who feels we are say, and yesterday the horse and one way over Priya, no one come more, sister. The kind of creature, if you don't take care, over Priana, one cook, when you are there to one, it's not a channel.
4: I had a hurting mamma would be a baby fan, and no crack on being a mamma, dear Chester Debbie. It was a
0: mabua,
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0: 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Me catch it all.
4: Ah,
0: me, ma, Quadano, and found far Quadano, Quatana, one when you are Buddy and your Buddyano, or per se, or Titan, the Banua. On some town, Jeff is a one and what he and I'm a one and anything. Ain't you, mammy? Why are you ready so betrayal, mammy? 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
4: me to a call.
0: That bay.
4: Me to a call, me scant, me to a call.
0: 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Mounted your kind.
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6: 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Nemo Mistral Shannon Somali. Once I care, Joya, what Daroma, any dear castle, Mistral and Fau and Nom, Boma Dana Freying, I was 0244-718-557-558-557-604-604-604-604-604-604-604-604-604-604-604-604-604-604-604-604-604-604-604-604-604-604-604-604-604-604-604-604-604-604-604-604-604-604-604-604-604-604-604-604-604-604-604-604-604-604-604-604-604-604-604-604-604-604-604-604-604-604-604-604-604-604-604-604-604-604-604-604-604-604-604-604-604-604-604-604-604-604-604-604-604-604-604-604-604-604-604-604-604-604-604-604-604-604-604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
0: Be a message, no. 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A bag in a papa between a rainy. Sandra Boachua, no, so your share phone, no, so no. I am pa Sandra Boachua, send this car. Every a year, we receive this car free, Sandra Boachua. Maybe Sabaya is a Sandra Boachua, a sicker, and then no, Abba was a Sandra Boachua for any Indian. It's about Cassandra Boachua, no, so anyway. 102 cities, my birthday to natural, may see July 13th, every sa. I don't know so cheap, Sandra, but when did that
3: so? I know what I'm going Ghana Cardinal.
0: Send the 500 to my phone to see I'm here, so Sandra, but when I'm here.
3: 500, dear.
0: But send a Benyana, make me the yard, dear. It's a carriage.
3: Chairman, I'm here, 5 cities.
0: Ah, 5 cities now.
3: Yeah, you know what?
0: Say, Sandy, I just want to confirm, say Sandra, but you are.
3: Ah, I don't mean,
0: yeah, Sandy.
3: But it's a terrible number.
0: I see the dear. Ebema, oh, baby, be sabo, I'm going to be here to me. Five cities, I say. And so, what's Sandra Boachi? One Sandy BBR, 102 cities.
3: No, no,
0: okay.
3: No, number no, no.
0: Oh, oh, copy and away and ah, copy. Okay, 102 cities about her.
8: But you have me, she.
0: What's it say?
8: Message.
0: Hey, I won't share message. No.
3: Yeah,
0: Sandra, but you are back on our account. What's to him?
8: Oh,
0: what tons? Evangelist, man, the paper don't trust Sandra, but you want a number, mommy.
8: I'm
0: not miss me, me too.
8: Messing me free from back or so the 2 weeks in the
0: suit. Madam, one ray on. Semisoria. Semisoria on. Semisoria on. Send a messy babu bono. 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
3: obua obusim na obi filesi
0: cho ban mi pese mi confirm sa Sandra Boachi wa no
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0: Sandra Boachi wa send you sika 51 cedis July 15th bye
8: me ka cho
0: me say 51 obi send you sika won hwe Obi send you sika won hwe 51 cities ebaye. Maybe sa okasa. 61 cities July 17th ebaye. Ebaye. Meet you.
8: Acho aba say wosu di aba.
0: E wosu di aba.
8: Mm.
0: 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E na ye say, "Wo ba na ma mi wo hia deliverance o." This is my verdict. Me menyi akwada ni say wan che no tie.
3: Oh sister.
0: Ha?
3: Me sister pen.
0: Oh sister. Ma am pese mu so wo save hands.
10: Ani ba pen aye, me ba pen.
0: E ti na na me na me.
10: Di
0: 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Name one number for some shark with any conditions or your okay. Can I say my mother? 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And to consist of woe, Uber to a call, my meho. Now, so I would damn you back on the dear, Obano, Minion, no, and Famo. That is my verdict. What am I arguing?
10: And no,
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0: Abaya
11: ni e ni se ni e be che
9: What can turn out? Wouldn't you be able to raise him? And for men who are, and for men being you are raising him. I buy out the game and talk a crack away. What have I got over there? You don't know what can be a young affair.
0: But your Yana, Mamma, and I intend him, but some fun of papa near quantum. Madame, and I holiday, Nippa, do not with you. Hello.
12: Hello.
0: Enough for dear baby of Refi.
12: We did out of one. Test it off as if we are currently.
0: As a friend.
12: We are currently.
0: Me, Mammy, too.
12: Baba, I'm going to go to my family. Test our band with him. I want to tell you.
0: She won't say we're bad time. She money in the near man, Emra won't chain. Memma nipa be hressa wa ba. Oba, Mumra, Yamajako Danaman. Why?
13: No cran and cannot make us and come so.
0: I don't make us.
13: Said the witness it not yet. On one of the ontimon can hope and come yamajin.
0: And
13: I'm not come back on what didn't cock of fat so I buy.
0: Until I go fat, I don't bash on the back canoe.
13: Miss Ajaka, come in to us a grand rules. Tiana me kodwena kra no a wone
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0: 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A mature someone. Hello?
13: So, what can I say? Woman, a path for the family, and the idea. I want to say,
12: hello,
13: sister. Uncantra, Mancom, and Samson. 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
0: I know Uncle Sanko, home post station, Uncle reporting on your police report, and Remy.
14: I'm a cock on the case. I'm here. I'm
0: on the
13: case, my woman.
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12: Hello.
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0: Hello.
12: Oh, this is
15: me pese me contribute to my program no.
16: So yentie wa.
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16: All right, yeah, that's it. 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
17: Hello.
16: Go faith of your party clinic. 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
18: Yeah, na mommy.
16: Na pom to say.
18: Urade adom me ho ye pa na wo so e.
16: Ah, me ho ye. 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
18: But me no ne beko.
16: Aha. 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
18: You me da was say mommy. 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I have four extra ye summary ewo Adom TV omo SLTA ewo Insura FM. 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Ye ka Faith Homeopathic Clinic ya. Ye dia ene se ye shen yarowa. 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Sir, how long are you to suffer? Father, thy faith, Homeopathic Clinic, a son, sir, yenna, yabba, ama, yaria, crown, crown, yina, a journey. 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
0: 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antibiotics but ever since I'm a baby yes I do no in she right me nyaku na obaba be di mo
1: ya dey ready ase
0: dog fa bi so so ni nko
2: atwa him ya we don as be o na mami research we be told last week
0: okay
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0: be
2: an anya bibi no stand for well na so obi timi di 100 years I dey ntin na ye wu ntem sa research we told last week say Japan ko Japan sisi ya
0: okay
2: as at 1963 now omo nipa omo timi di 100 omo 153 pe but as at last week I research na be told ya no 2026 ye nipa 100 plus 10,000 plus kwa rada nipa 10,000 plus
0: and
2: e di 100 e wo Japan
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3: in my last
0: one minute
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0: ana anya de wo kan
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1: 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The way I was see host to program on Yamisha Papa Papa. 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
4: Good afternoon. 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Yeah, we hear discipline because near question you know my minute ago. 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He may be, let me see busa. 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Let me busa say, see a question saying. Opinion, Kwame sign, any Kwame means a case, you know. But so, a question saying, say, Moka Senka, Moko,
5: you with an adding you, eh? An high school uncle in dinner, medium high school uncle in dinner, who Jimmy's an school in town, a so cool school. We were such a no kid, you know, Sandy, and an adding from too much.
6: Good afternoon, Emma. 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
7: ah me mama ha isha Radio Assumption Income. 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
13: anaiba emamu aha enye dwuma pa mo bo mo my Ghana frankly speaking, this is my first time. From Emmanuel texting me, Obuase. This is my very first time I like me contribute to your platform. So though I've been monitoring you afar. 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The best way to say, Emma, I think whatever decision you are taking, it's in the rightful line. But the message I say, I cried my mom, Jedema, girl.
14: Hello. 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And I'm a show program, Mania Japan, I'm a show. 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
16: Man, this is the only me the person that has a prayer for. 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
17: Good afternoon. 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
1: You'll be a one dinner, now,
0: Mammy. 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
1: No, Papa, no.
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0: she many
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3: Custom beer won't it?
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1: Objection, my lord.
0: What is objection?
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0: objection?
1: Objection
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1: 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Eh yeah.
0: I don't know.
1: Na nse we minya man kwa nene na.
0: Yeah.
1: Eno su timi ya yawa yari bi FM ti aiti wago.
0: Ti wago. Yeah.
1: Eno se ebasa odo bi na unyane nene na.
0: Yeah.
1: E afretu.
3: Yeah,
1: okay. I go in no. Do be man na na odidi na tem.
3: Rough rough.
1: Ha,
3: okay. I see for more for
1: so. Eh, ewo ma so. Eh, no na ha again.
3: Okay.
1: But why you abeka say spiritual issue? Eh, your dog.
3: Eh, your laugh.
1: That's why.
3: Now so odo kwere dada.
1: Odo odo odo is scam.
3: It's a memory scamming, so I don't know.
1: Scamming, and I'm quite no good, so no better. No, be a jit on a crack. I don't inside. I don't scam. Now, my mamma, my see, now, cross, I see, I'm a trans, I'm say, me check it, I'm a name, cheat taxi. Every tree, come look at the tree trader. And mamma, do, mupano, my dad, they seen them. Now, me see, me say, she and I'm sound down, now say what you are saying, do. Who named you?
3: Love is kind.
1: Love is scam.
3: Die the kind of
1: a scam.
3: Me, I must say, Miss Adono.
1: Wait,
3: Nami Bob,
1: catch your way so donor. Where's your catch your donor? Oh, sir, if. So indeed, love and your scammer. Why are they fighting?
3: They are fighting because they are fighting.
1: Because love is scam. Don't know. Say we are called for. And I will suit the way. And I don't know Johnny. And I don't know the way.
3: Okay.
1: And I don't cry. Who will be your corner? I tell you to say, Omidia Colana, I care.
3: Yeah, no more. I'm found this.
1: That's right. Oh, your pa. Near Lodi Hotel, Momus is here. This pressure, air congestion, I come my body cricket.
3: And I don't
1: have a job.
3: Eh, my boy.
1: Abacho.
3: Hey, Lydia. My boy.
1: You see? Abacho.
3: Umpen. Oh, Jadio, yes, Chacha, yes, when you're Baba, now you're not going to go.
1: Messi! Hey, aha! Where your fellow? I high dragon
3: Boogie
1: hat.
3: Yes! It's our one.
1: Yes! Messi, I'm going to come here. Oh, say. Obi afremi no de ayina bra mi sisi a eni ana ofre o se eh high dragon broken heart
3: ana take ah we school mates one
1: yes o se dragon no tre se ne broken heart na broso
3: look at you
1: broso pa sisi a tie sisi na hima papa fo ha obi e hwe ma amankwa emfa na santo gain kum ta so de onya de oyɛ na hwe ho mi abi
3: na na me
1: that me ya
3: do se jai ka ka la se se no
1: get no ho me do baso
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3: I'm not sure.
1: This is the creative and authentic and energetic love.
3: Oh my God!
1: And you're doing it. What you want to say? It's I'm unquiet. Why a mistake?
3: I'm unquiet.
1: Why a mistake?
3: Sounds such a little concoction.
1: Oh man!
3: Let's go back and tell our mama. Oh man! Now we said, concoction. Now at least just say some mama. I don't know. I don't know. Mempasa sa attention na wo montema o wa adwin bi se bia wonya na baye ne bone ne ade no be se e free ho
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6: 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They come and find so. One pair you mind. 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Maybe you know how you're going to be out.
0: No, Sonny, I'm going to say, oh, sister, one house is that you two said, Coberendia.
6: One way, I'm not going to say, Uncle Rob. My promise is what I'm
0: saying. I promise you, Andrew say.
7: Oh, he mammy does say, yes.
0: Why won't you, Andrew, baby? Literally, and swear, when in your home. 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
11: 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Won't pay when I paid ye. Now, a young man was out on 5 years warranty. 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Was all told to do on so. Now was such a generator, the kickano, and Okradia, Chessa, what's your natural say, and Yasampa. 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not in a man soon or be at any cow area more Mr. Wada one must come home or more as a for hey a VIP terminal ho one must show any Eddie Waho and Roma Moho a sense of a walk tafo any baby any copy bibi 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

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I'm who say, be beer, I come out of my kitchen when I may be. Miss me, man, I'm more be easy rice. What you say? Oh, mom, no spaghetti, a cania found one. Now, when you salad, make a car alongside, and I say, baby, a woman has I didn't know. Yeah, the baby by a china, Janet, as some kids walk around. And until I'm wasted time, easy Branson, I may come for the amount, I know. Miss me, be beer, or more be sardi, or more be macro, more be spaghetti. Eddie, a pain, I would be or bar. Nyawo mukase wa wo munipi bamadini na tutumi kapa na bora edu market ubenya bi ke o market o muho na temensa banti madwom o muho swami dwom ho eno so muho mese bodwabodwa bia e ho so ubenya bi ato 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baby and now Easy Brands now and I'm account for Eddie Amon. I'm on a community bank PLC and I'm a comfort among my sister because some beer at your wedding and now you know the toffee and what's your side as soon as you're heavy beer, mommy and papa, boy, Eddie had a walk with from now, quote, as son of bio, but if you fool, but Nina, a Yasika, some and not in a man sooner, or be out in a cow area more, Mr. Wada, one must come home, or more as a for hey, a VVIP terminal, one must say any Eddie Waho, a Roma Moho, a sense of a walk quite tough for any baby, any copper be cut. Now, so Timmy Five, a down, who can watch as a sense any patch as a whoop, and now works, you know, a chassa man now, what Bushani and now, and now last respect in your demand. And not to us, Bran, any medium come on first annual money in our salary loan, be a Greek loan, chassa, and your money, dear Dosso. I don't know from Mussia, now when Ginger Moon, now fair, when you want to kiss and be and to me and call you informal. A 0208007254, and I saw before 0243270734 na woni omo entry and commerce see ya what say man on a community bank was service beyond expectation me go so make counsel letters from the amount say o wo 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
6: And not only a friend was so for 3 days, you know.
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7: you. You were pressing your hope.
6: You're in charge of your new hope.
7: You're in front of us. We're in so
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7: And one is a woody dicker.
6: And Santam
7: Shim,
6: when you swap the hook, clay.
7: Lay a number how bad ya.
6: A be a better name.
7: So what about the bridge of Kojo Takran?
6: And look, crowd with the choir. A be
7: a better name. And Kenyan won't pay me.
6: 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Yes,
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7: Manpower.
6: And none of them will. Masa branche
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18: 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Many Jimmy Jim House wa. 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What done and tuntum? And then Tafrani Wankit and Kitty B. Hawajuni. 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
19: And fun to be a more fan sabeka.
18: FDA aji ejedi inkratui atumi.

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That's the birthday of the founder of Mother Ghana. Sorry for the late coming, Groma. And I'm going to bring you a boy of mine, Ghana. And I'm saying, I'm going to say, I'm paying for, I'm on your four ministers. I'm seeing the DC's, no more assembly, man, no more coming in. And I'm saying, I'm going to be a legacy for you to remember. I'm going to be a man, I'm going to be a man, I'm going to be a man, I'm so ya ma yenu ya Kristo ne ya sofo odi doma no wo ya jumeru a wo ya panimu ay we so be na ese ya ma no mi ansa ba pounds media sam ya ansa en shira 104.5 FM e din shira ba kwasi just nya meje e be Kingsley or Dami amo ako asanka de boss ma jumeru ne enya trans ya chidi e bi sabre kobe no nsi e be kwa dom 106.3 FM ko fani sabro what your hima being called your bridge made me know busiap kebom ya card of abom empentiti mu assemble ni wa ya de sekan kade ya abrej medi for him abi doma no evangelist ni team ni nyina odis by me am wa fast class are and the interview sabe kom no se kwa tum 106.3 FM so be police by shanti finance your man for the weekend Gideon nana kobra buana ne bepa ni so ba kudru for to Bema Gideo. 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Eni social media timia. Show being produced by Oidy Brown. The best gospel DJ in all the system. And the best entertainment show.

denye ho nyago pass anyum atwa gui efa ne reverend Emmanuel Tadum Jr. He is the founder of God Word is Wisdom Chapel International at Tonsu Slide. Maybe a reverend will be a Reverend Emmanuel Tadum Jr., the founder, the lead pastor of God Word is Wisdom Chapel International at Tonsu Slide. Can Reverend Asemiana Mikase. It's going to be a 3 days mega revival. Ding ding ding. I want to see us like Johnson just over the big ship. I want to make the Cassian Basso. I get 3 days mega revival. And the Basso ding ding ding. I want to see us like Johnson over the big ship. 23rd to 25th September 2026. Asemti Adasunye. My help comes from the Lord who made the heaven and earth. Me mu afi asafo Awurade ho. Ono no bo so ne asase, ono wo ye ne yefo. Anyimo hani du. 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Psalm 121 verse 2. Ayin be no sia kopem no nkon be pepe. Friday is going to be a mega watch night. Atonsu Esline. Atonsu Freya. Mammy Victoria Safo and a guest Benny Star and the host Reverend Emmanuel Tadum Jr. be there. Money Afraid 0240 87 6406. 0240 87 6406. Money open your Dumbi and your name of the brave and you home from crowd. I'm in front of me. I'm a happy birthday to you. ASP officer, ASP, or your prison officer. 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

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I bet you are circle me and swear, Yanoma. I have Vortic Natural Mineral Water. I'm a Renvigra. Mr. Pabenum, the Vortic Natural Mineral Water, Nin Suabenum. 100% natural mineral water. What bed here? And Num Suabia. It's as I say, water is like, but one way here. And you men Suabem when you know. I bet me and Yarebe pray at the time for the Munum Kama. And the Benani and Ya, a few new men won't so my anum. Is here a chlorine chemicals in Bebena? And swing artificial original. I am natural, Vortic natural mineral water. And Gasso Coton Suabia. Atom so koto Vortic natural mineral water. I didn't swear about Bopa. I saw Cassimina and her friend alive well. Catch us a challenge in the cost of the Nende and the live boy set up challenge in the Tunchaya. Simon Anga say, and the baby, Bunny Pediana crying in a sun vitamin B3, B6, and the air woman in tea. A mask and Anga Satosu Ku gems are right and very new in a Edibomadia. Over so Bunny Pediana Kukan Hobaya, and up a so Bunny Pediana Honam Hobaya. Madia. On Sanka Live was opening me. Amadia and Fan Ben Kola is as I am Nini. Then we went on as Odi Jam. Amadia Yanina. Refreshment to be a baby. And now you come and come up birthday for Fide. I only a Busian Wofiana Moko Waka. Mako program be a Siana. What's the baby Kakana and Chen come on? And I'm Wofia Bomadia. So Benya Ben Morty. What are your Instagram and TikTok? At Bear Beverages GH. Now go ahead, pictures. A month for your movement, a month for your occasion. Yeah, baby, now. Fear no more crying, you know. Hey, Bear Morton, I'm going to celebrate BBR. I will fear what you mean. Break time and occasion, man. What are your friends? 0544-335-900. 0544-335-900. And at 0544-335-800. Shine your greatness. I need more near the mouth. Feel it testy, Anna. I'm in charge of surprise, Kakra. I'm in charge of surprise. I'm a BBR consultant.

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0: 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It is any legacy. And you want what? So, so, you were 21st September. 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Let's and you know my, and you want one crack. As I said, Dana, you won't know. Only particular and Eddie Dano. And Timothy, media Bussianina. You were so happy. Happy birthday. Kafra, say, I'm surprised. Oh,
1: yeah.
0: Yenim ene ye o yenim se wa wode bia wo ye bibi sronko ana se before and after anya bia kra sa bosum na wudi wa woda no o enim bia wo ye discount enim bebre afiwei ye misa doctor is your dinner dear the fire doctor time da so ene no bia yes I'm from the nation doctor
1: the nation doctor
0: is your acquire the way west africa me bebre ba ji udru nti say him say for the nation and west africa doctor south africa doctor a few are we dem assemble accident assemble na obo dem matwe di ampon yakopon a sabre wa hwe oso em wadu emfia wadu yi
1: yo mamen na was na fe mechia in sira fm atifo nyina anyimeri na de mekanise empeyi for say the numino and we are not yet a candy and five hidden room and a job.
0: And a crap.
1: Nah, Dr. Tam, that's so much. May you make dear Ashas here, and the Yanko Pardom Abedri dear. There be a mechanic big brain and rather why Ama, Dr. Tam, that's only the Dima for her bath hospital. And now a year would die at 21st. And yes, you tell your mother, be a hospital after the minimum. Yes, TV, the brain, yes, chair, mobile phones. You will be a yeah, yes, I did turning in there, you know. My son, I shall say, on the yacht, I didn't do a commercial, you're back on to my, you say, you're saying, you're better talk or talk. Now, my son, I shall say, branches me and sending you now. Now, go for you, I do my ear, and that was the other. A dark was here that it did a year 27 for you.
0: Mm-hmm.
1: They say, hey, you're promoting you to a hospital. Promoting me, say, for 200 cities per day, wireless.
0: For 200 Ghana cities per day, wireless.
1: That's wireless.
0: Yeah, the end to say.
1: 200 Ghana cities, no, Uba. And no, and now, what they buy for card? What they buy a lab? What they buy a scan? No, what's the idea?
0: Doc, but George, you know, I'm saying, as a summa soda, sir, 200 Ghana cities near Kosiade Bay now, what you know. Kosiade Bay, yeah, Kosiade Bay, I obey the weekly mono, sir, Kosiade and Ebanum, 200 Ghana cities. Yeah, dear Pia, we are being found.
1: Yeah, live here and found.
0: Sir, stroke, sir, prostate, Saba war. Dear, here, so I am now the 200 Ghana cities na Eba.
1: Aba hospital.
0: Ebi na edibe chakad, scan, BPR. What's up on the drug account?
1: What the bayer card? What the bayer scan? What the bayer lab? And the lab was so no. Yeah, lab was no, it did say KFT. LFT, a cajon. So be an HIV, yeah, and lab. Yeah, me and BR even a chest air. And a scan also, so where Obiwa hernia. Yeah, a yes quarter and you better a new nice 200 no more will be our 5 years. A year perfect scan, you better scan be a return with the FBR. You better obesity, breast cancer, and I time of Nina, you better Nina say 200 students no more. Oh, yeah, no, I saw the other idea to do. I can't.
0: Ah, no, Grandia Casa free. Because some machines no radiation yeah. Light twenty at the no not 200 Ghana they can say a free moment.
1: Yes, aha, 80 sanity. The only idea is for 200 Ghana cities. But why are the side to be did Dr. Tam that's a birthday ALM benefits.
0: Dr. Tam that's so birthday healing benefit. Don wan ka sapa na o ka sey.
1: Mi ya na me ka sey.
0: Abisa for ye ni doctor Edu Jemfi ye de enu pa. Ba edima anko for de ni doctor time.
1: Da so.
0: Me de ma for herbal hospital. Dudu sa takwa ho ne wo me ko school nyina. 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Me ni JJJJJ.
1: 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Bogos Junction.
0: Yes, me ko fita for no one me school ho.
1: Yeah,
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1: 21 years. Okay
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1: your blunt is minimum.
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1: I know I hate to come out to you at Thursday 24th. Hey, Accra. Yamuya Aduma on the 5th October. Hey, Takwa. We are telling you, baby.
0: Maybe so. Then the count, Emma Ubia. What do you want your thing? We shan't go for Adoya Oye. Not there be a Phoebe Oye. Then I'm always a catcher. We'll be near the gym for time. That's all.
1: As a Bible says, I know mobile for one mobile. And to whom only be a mobile and like this is a mobile. And he, you need to be in a shot here. Omocrana or Mojia board didn't get to and they are so more warm. By the time that's all I think it's in Kitty DBK, hey, I'm the yay. What you see that hospital can see at Kara Kumasi and Yasam Ketua. You show me my time that's all, yeah. 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
1: Yeah.
0: Now baby birthday be as I are son your more you care for your heart.
1: Eh more.
0: Eji message be na odi be jai kwani e jam
1: wa kwani so pre. Message multimedia group no be na se ya wo wo bi. Me no message media se way back 2019. 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
0: Papa, I'm so young. I'm born born born. Who need baby?
1: Yeah, yeah. Yeah, doctor, baby, the name is Shano. Why we come pass over? Or they saw the pain in our head. But you should come over, doctor. No, yeah, I told you we can't. I'm say.
0: Can we do any study to the hospital?
1: We be in a hospital. I'm not going to be able to do it.
0: Me am akɔ numa duro ni bi
1: wo de no wa wo pan de ana wa hye no plant ana wo de ne dey
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1: I know wow
0: maybe has sand be boy
1: na na na fear raw kan eh
0: oh there be many no personal issue
1: issue
0: yes
1: oh sir okay
0: ba ma metwa mo aba na me nya pm kaka
1: uno be a personal issue here no talk about
2: Yao, any moja edi echira, ana wote mpampan ewa ujunso onechi. 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
13: Hey, welcome back to work.
14: Charlie, thanks, bro. Thanks,
13: your malaria
14: bro.
13: Really knocked you down, eh?
14: Charlie, no joke.
13: Hey.
14: Fever, headache, vomiting, hey. Loss of appetite. I couldn't even eat my usual fufu.
13: You and fufu.
14: How you go do
13: it? I hope you got tested before the malaria treatment.
14: Oh, yes, I did. And thanks to Malatu, I kicked out malaria one time.
13: Sharp. Anyway, yeah. Sorry to ruin your excitement, but your boss asked a few.
14: Okay.
13: She says she has plenty work for you.
14: No problem, Charlie. Strength day.
13: You see, oh,
15: yeah. 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If symptoms persist after 3 days, consult your doctor. 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This advertisement has been vetted and approved by the FDA.
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6: Oh, gee, now we see your juma pepper say procode now, and it won't so at the form.
5: Ah, I am a man just as a man for Bassa won't be procoda. 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
5: A school for bio, ne Legend Ghana say womo kusu jine wo ho. A school for, a teacher for, and now wo for. 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
6: You know how I'm going to be a fashion designer one day?
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6: And you know how you always say money doesn't fall from the sky?
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6: And you know how much fashion school costs?
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0: 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enya shop ba kuna ho acho e kwa ya shops nina micros washing machine air conditioning sandbox blender, smartphone, TV sets are running in office lifestyle for fear the and your bonding in a massive shopping on the 2nd October 2026. I'm at the service set to alarm no. I was a sad down there. I bet you also know Chrome Bay or the new bottom second edition, bro. 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And the cell phone, Papa Fee. And the Bombardiana Fresh 0302 225651. 0302 0302 225651 and 0502 225651 and 0502 225361 and 0502 225361 and 0502 225361 and 0502 225361 and 0502 225361 and 0502 225361 and 0502 225361 and 0502 225361 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225361 and me a bank reda sunkuni. E wa busie bi wa sa ba ba jump a chon tres no form kra. And him said near mama eden, chin tres no form kra. And some pa chon hia guarantee hia warranty hia. And see a chi ba bia, u di see a chi. Then ya says a ban e tu aka na zik va contract account in general department. Se med bia sa papa pancrata ni ready a. Na ba betum. Kong kong kong. Any problem bia. Aje bo madia. And you may not to mouth. Now for any chance and judge you have a brain some aboyina. I won't say a fear could be at an ass and chebby a quay be a back in the cassette. And they are pumping once my brand, Sana Bosuya could a year. I revisit there 25th. Let's see by one as they net them. And now, if you're going easy rice, Bruno. Now near Busiani, the uncle, and you had a chipa. And the Asadama easy brand and an easy group of company. A wholesale way of opening events or day events, one trading. I was a waba mama junction. I'm in front of the telephone number anymore 0244 244 847. 0244 244 847 and 0204 468 590. Eddie, I made me an in the ass uncle cry, easy cry. As I said, apart from said easy rice, Abano, and said easy siding, vegetable oil and abro. 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I was 0204 468 590 0204 468 590 and 0244 244 847. If you are coming, my buddy, I'm a man of Vim Kakra, a man of Vim Energy Drink, we know no one you have him. I get Chilam Industrial Limited near the Abba. Chance a weekend you hear Vim Ban and Yamakoye. 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
1: 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After so adi o card necessary medical vitals. And son of a doctor, near draw said the man. Ye di amaje number no abra me be sorry. Ye number ne 0541-565199. 0541-565199 and answer 0531-780651 0531-780651 and answer 0502812161 050 281 2161. ABA Herba, your number is no. Ninya your WhatsApp. I bet you WhatsApp. Oya na niye dinkomo. 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Nyamensa ewum.
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4: That's dramatic. Me zoom your package na be do.
5: 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I thought omo nyama wo Jumia.
4: 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No stress.
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And via dunia do on cry, be PM was a chroma. Oh, yeah, businessman. What the answer of free solar masterclass and business lunch? A bus water, Sumanso. A bend in New York Town Hotel. A cut power course in the crowd. Oh, a shop, and I will fear baby out in our account. What the abra? A bear register, a more 20% off. Munchachembi on translitesolar.com and Kasana translite solar and Kasa was 0T56 0T56 04038. But your solar and a boy, yet they weigh 20%. And may we are in Mongu Kwanen Kotia light bill. I'm not the answer light break over to be out of fuel. And when he has a Kasako generator and a plant and also fuel boarding, we're free. The money is 0T56 048038. 0256 04 8338. I'm Adiana Nema Bekoe Lunch in a new film ground. Episode in your Pomodin life. Step up challenge, Nebro. Come Benson, I'm fast in your Pomodin to me, Kao Nante. And then fear you man can crow and all the tinting, what Pomana. And now what steps be able. Episode Bekaya Live Boy Step Up Challenge, you know the name. Okumasa City Mall. And cry what's the mall? And I talk about it more singing. My baby, I adjure to myself. It's activation in my cousin. Me and your day. Yeah, yeah, so but I like boy so bring me and so. Oh, okay. So 92 through me, cut the oil size. Oh, yeah, yeah. Yeah, check like boy hampers. First neck kiss in the Apple Watch near the inner. I'm a so Johnny. Hashtag like boy leave more. And I hashtag step up challenge. And I hashtag leave more GH. Yeah, boy, near BUOY. What the Acosona can no more yet? We can't come back soon after so you are acting. Oh, nine two to me, car for still pay up again. And I then know you catch like a cat. Number more the Anya said enemy. Apple watch win an idiot coming in. There's no problem with the casino young or ding. I will be a cause of talking. I mean, faster than my Unilever Ghana Limited. My idea, part a new comfort after washing the bio. Oh, I'm on for and how money is playing. Moon seek and tend to mama in Tumbum Grad. A little brand new. And the Bomadi has sent to Eddie Ajibia. What they are so baby. A bear motto, a bear motto, a bear motto, a boy motto. Where they are same crina. A Busiana and for no location beer. Celebration bang. A shame crina man you are done for. Original is a freshen for your companion. Man you are done for your boy for. A bear motto, young uncle bear boy. Go Instagram and TikTok at Bear Beverage GHI. Go and go for free linear. The engine with an authority. I judge to media. Shine your eyes, oh, and I shine your greatest and new motor experience. 0544 335 800. 0544 335 800. And I 0544.

kasima bɛ miensa ne yɛ kwa tum 106.3 FM. 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I mean, Jim, I'm a gifted dunk call. Ministries, and faster than Brem will be a boss that praise ni BBR. You want to be quiet, you want to be uncle to send me a man to my queen. Mamba no get blam, but Jim will fear cries. So come on, that's what I had Jim Mamma, sir. With a moon cry, Matias, you cry, open your japa, dear. I'm going to go a damn with the hours, so I'm phone to the pass, my dream bet, master. Honorable Francis Asensu Boash MP for Bad Minister Kwaku Jesse Jojo Imohima B. Professor Apostle the Kate Asante Berta and Kante Prayer Ministry. And then you to four bear Imohima B. Ogidi Brown. Oguse Kuma Moko Bantwing. If the Dunko Ministry Simon Damas. Demo this month is September, man. A prostate cancer awareness. A bunny prostate studio. You may call boy and who buy a yard, dear Pie, and Medimosi Clinic and Abba Center. A boapa say prostate education cost where a branch of what dental tema crash central. A be AS Dino Kumasi Aima Kobe. 0244-068447. 0244-068447. And a 0534-9485. It's a brand new one. And we enjoyed it this holiday.

Ibuoti ni ye di ye pedi ye mu adi ye manu mu kari enti ye musu mu pedi di ye mu adi ana. Happy birthday to you, ASP Nimo, your prison officer. That was Central Police Station. So happy birthday to you, ASP Nimo.

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Anything about civil engineering, yeah, more concrete products, sales of building materials, Basilia Construction Service Limited. I mean, fire number, but interior decoration, all the giant, anything about building. But the answer of a G and number is in our frame. Number is 0241-677-477. And I say 0204-093-201. 0204-093-201.

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2: of these significant gains. Pope Leo has also apologized since the adoption of the resolution, Pope Leo the 14th, because you do know that the Catholic Church also played a role. Previous popes came up with what they call the papal bulls, and that gave a certain theological, doctrinal support for the transatlantic enslavement. Then we have also seen an apology from the Archbishop of Canterbury, the first female Archbishop of Canterbury, who visited Ghana, went to the Cape Coast Castle, seeing the horrors that the church committed. Remember that the church was right above the dungeons, and they could hear and see and participated in all of those horrors. And so the Church of England has apologized, and they have pledged £100 million. We are also beginning to see support from the UK. They have just begun talking to Ghana and saying that they want to engage to see how they can also atone for their role. I have just finished a meeting with Portugal. They have also indicated that they would like to come on board. So we are seeing growing momentum. President Mahama will be hosting a side event on Wednesday, which will focus on restitution.
1: And when you know, say, I know, Colonel. Say, say, I'm only be all cry, Pope, say, or pie, so, sounds only so, almost Roman for Romobano, no Mufanus will be Bemu, almost for no Munibi. Now, Church of England for one crown suit out of Masia was a pounds or Pepimha, £100 million. Oi, she could do a pa, Nina and Sabeca. Now, swap for an instant, drop for the common or the other two just said, Yen, you might be all because you go before you know, no Faka, Sani wani ya artifacts no said ye tie bia ye be si bia bi a 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
2: So this 81st session of the United Nations General Assembly will see President Mahama highlight on the gains that we have made since the landmark UN resolution. You will recall that in March this year, specifically on the 25th of March, history was made when the United Nations member states voted overwhelmingly to endorse the Ghana-led resolution, which declared the transatlantic enslavement as the gravest crime against humanity. President Mahama will be expected to provide an update on what has been achieved since then. You'll recall, since the landmark UN resolution, President Mahama convened the Next Steps Conference in Accra. We saw major pledges being made, and history will have it that after the landmark UN resolution, we are seeing a lot of global coalition, even the countries that abstained from the vote and those who voted against, the three that voted against. We are seeing one of the countries that voted against come on board. We are seeing a lot of the European countries come on board to work with Ghana since the adoption of the landmark UN resolution. The Netherlands and Germany have pledged to return over 2,000 artifacts that were looted from Ghana. Denmark has pledged resources to restore our castles and forts, and that is significant because it will help in remembrance, in truth telling, and in making sure that humanity never again repeats that dark era of our history.
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3: 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But Oye Juma no se Oye Abo or Mampeni who buy a sambo Ghana who buy. In the fun who said Nikwa Krasu Ebitra. Uncle Bianca and a year in him at the time. Cobbage and a year in a mound with Jane. And so Ojina as a Sanka president, they would young Capenin better than Kononto. Say, Mammy, and not all. Well, 94 years. Since I knew we had been seen, I'm worried. 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I saw mine to mission. 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
5: serious people to come up with a clear message for the CPP a clear agenda then we can attract people. So it's not individuals but the ideology and the ideas. If we do that, we can also separate ourselves from the NPP and the NDC, offer Ghanaians a different option. Nkrumah socialism was the path he wanted to build Ghana. And I don't think there's anything or anybody can debate that. When we look at the work and legacies Nkrumah left behind for Ghana, we can all see those factories, the industries, the Kusongo Dam, there was power, the energy to power those, or feed those factories and so on. And the infrastructure he was building. So we can say we are going back to revive those things, do those things. But the clear agenda, democratic socialist, that will separate us from the rest. How you sell, how you talk, Nkrumah was had his way with words. So self-independence now. Self-government now and so on, not in the shortest possible time, because that means, of course, we didn't have independence immediately, but he understood that we have to push for it now so that we can get it. So our message of socialism has to fit into today's world. How do we shape it? But just glorifying Nkrumah, glorifying the CPP, and saying CPP had done this in the past, yeah, it doesn't mean if Nkrumah can do it, I, his son, I don't have the same capabilities. So I cannot inherit Nkrumah if I don't have the qualities of Nkrumah. So we need people of qualities to lead the party, and I think that's what is missing.
1: And the Adebia, you are the one I'm the inquiry. se dada no ana da bia no saje fo ba ye se ye akoso mbo ye ye we ye we da je bre na pa twam ko ye nhyehye amanyoko no foforo and ye dada no aye 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
8: today be founded when it be minimum holiday try di ba no nyanka me holiday try di
7: founded ije ije ni independence gana so today be birthday I think it's a good day for me.
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9: let us say, with every submission, you send a leader of a bad man in a manner of the airport. Here you see, said you are. Any book, you are. Give a question. Are you a big problem? On your sanitation problem, on your environmental problem, and we need to solve it as soon as possible. But I show what day. What about a few of a believe me? What came to show me lots of what believe me? 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
10: 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I said, yeah, I feel the engagement, you know. But that's why that's sorry, no. And my was our support in team. You know, call your yard, to know what bits your yard. It is not here and Katasu your yard. And see, taking time to change pillows is very, very important. But, say, maybe can I can't know. Pillow, dear, and can't we use what? By 1 or 2 years for standard. But they will use materials via a year quality and durable, like latest animal meal from media. And no dear, it will not last 2 to 3 to 4 years.
1: And yet, a penny power, no, a known a war via 2 days, spine health and wellness center. Penny power, one coffer by Kafui Kwaku, Bagida, Nene, and our Tieno. Ninja Moon, I don't cast the other gun of forbidding Komobisa on them. Will be a dear. Yes, bread do say ni no usumia was a sano. Usumia would das what he say. A dear chat to a toss me off of Rokra, Eda Beniana, or Monsabon Kaini.
11: Me dear, Abraham, meet me, meet me, Sam, me pillow, me who said, me be no war. Okay, me inquana, me say, by so by a bam in China, meet me, Sam, me pillow, by Obama in China, and then one of me use. So 1 year, crown of by a mam in China, and one of me, but say, or by a bam in China this month, then next month, or by for Samba, Messrs. Sano.
12: Now that's the name, say, yeah, and my area, and my problem. It will hear now them home, could you not say, yeah, now I'll be changing, yeah, 3 months and I'll be changing, so I change. 1 year and office will change, so I change, no matter. We won't change any problem, yeah. Madam, 10 years, no, and say, yeah, for the same change.
13: So, yeah, that's the idea. And can a papa mumpa, dear, got a baby out of the same 2 years with Mr. Sana, yeah, because you know where they are, tra, and two dozen grand idea, I drain and fat by a number which sending him a bin ten of crap person of widening. And 2 years and ran a jaw, what does the sign?
4: But she's right.
13: Now, what's the son? Now, what to for? I don't know to me, that's what you're going to find. Sumiana, some money, dear, and can you see Cassama said, and Mrs. Taika, and confirm me, and you be our son, yeah. And so, see Cassam, and see me, dear, cram a toy. As I met on 2017, was a thing. Up to now, I'm at Asso. That's the kind of way, mommy.
1: 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manum penis no ye and this you couldn't jump tenny or not somewhere or see man penny obo
4: she right
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17: Okay, me per week, Japan, because me shy, but I but in a situation whereby me shallow, baby, I be a, if I miss of an environment or show what dear, I feel a bit uncomfortable. 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I'm okay in it. It is a mea mitia, made a numb baby, but say a show of what dear.
1: Jesus, one more musha biano, and now tis will be a chire or sha, the Onya, quite a fast share, the entire manager, one of a church moon, and a bright senior high school. Way a young crown credit, umbra penty free as such as a Romaka home. Then what day, National Mass and Science Quiz, of course, we won by Abidu semi final, not to say a card, a cadre, combating our final hobby. Now, it says, I would do ba, a cosuku, when you are bre, what a center home. 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
24: Me ba no che obey 2 years. 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
24: Baby Vite multivitamin drops. 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

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Ye war boy D. Abasi, any four season hostel. Any division, Homadi Achino, Cusino or Tree. 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I won't know any fee, wa. 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
0: eti na na me say wake up with your faith
1: very good
0: carry your faith mm-hmm. walk in the faith mm-hmm. go to faith homeopathic clinic
1: that's right I know
0: oh yeah me started out if you know, Shamra, be a better to start. Be a more fit to be an opa, make rounds, and now you better work at your house.
1: Unya dress a crown now, cast a whole buffet to me, particularly. How few no crown or how now they ban 20% a day.
0: A cock, and then I'm a person can.
1: Utuana mobile round. 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
0: Nama me can now
1: who you know, almost I could do my minuha. And also 20
0: ready.
1: It's your 40% cool. 16 hour can. 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
0: There
1: can you look at one.
0: Now, Unim said, will be a far process when you know you're in your man a frost roll. We really are cast on what you know as when you live in old coffee.
1: And
0: what tunnel?
1: Therapy.
0: No, I said, bra, wouldn't you
1: know? Emotional therapy, yes, I was ready. Sana fe di effect
0: no
1: di effect me ya no
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2: yeah
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0: die na ni e chira me ba juma late okay wo me ba okay ne pinu mo kakra me pinu ni mo kakra be all right, that was for Wahima Lizia Transi. On a pen in power, that faith with particular in a canoe, or sounds to your prophetess. As what any design, one can want some da, and never push you pa. As what any design.
2: Believers Dynamic Grace Church International.
0: Believers Dynamic Grace Church International. Nice, ain't China for being your mommy way. 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I saw no.
2: Dynamic
1: Grace.
0: A BDGCI. It's a mission for Soko Feta. Yadia de Bacrohon, why you beat me at the time I wore a year and Yadia, Yafuyadia, a year from crew or sir. I feel more among war and Sayadia and Nemuyadia STD and our face Yatica. I'd say when Cocan were angel me a farmer mouth of row. Namin share ya didn't din down or cry about cope. And I'm Cocan's cack. 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
0: 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59 59 59 59 59 59 59 59 59 59 59 59 59 59 59 59 59 59 59 59 59 59 59 59 59 59 59 59 59 59 59 59 59 59 59 59 59 59 59 59 59 59 59 59 59 59 59 59 59 59 59 59 59 59 59 59 59 59 59 59 59 59 59 59 59 59 59 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
1: Wasa International.
0: Dr. Patrick, you're here, sir. My own day. Grandma.
1: Wasa International.
0: Oma Miaka, sir.
1: That's right. That's
0: for,
1: right.
0: For medical side, bro.
1: That's right. The medical side, the background, the medical side, the bonding,
0: and you fit.
1: Oh, Baba, fit.
0: Fit one, the echo.
1: So, what's that? We walk around, we walk across, and we walk across exams. We are boy, you're in the area, you're here, you. Ya re ni din do hoye bottle uses ya.
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1: 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No say sim panyi panyi ni dwari ani nso aso.
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1: 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Enu ani aka ni abo ni tofa no say ya webu ho a. Say de bi e kan ya webu a wo no incubation period.
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0: 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Yes, ma wo ma koda na me your confidentiality. Na me me
1: tell no. I don't know how dey.
0: Oh, pemia.
1: I don't know how dey come.
0: So dey me nko am dia.
1: That's right. Tu ba na kan be. Ti say dey na me kan wo ba. Nso ni color na e be ye no. E beti ma me wo se o kidney ni problem. 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
0: Okay.
1: Pending on color no. Cause we both have sebi we need to now obey the toss we want to live a different life. Our color is different.
0: Okay.
1: Oh, yeah, what disease condition now? Color. And what she say we say on phone on phone. What she show? We both have the nurse hold down, especially at night.
0: Okay.
1: We go down now. We send the baby and rest. No. That time we both say, Mama, I see a tumor. Go. And that slam now. We both cry. We say the nurse again. Ya do na she gima nka betima na tiapo. What is that burning sensation ni pa? 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
0: E
1: ba ho. 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
0: etimi aduma
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0: okay
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0: okay
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0: Oh, yeah, yeah, yeah, sure, sure, sure.
1: Now, go let you say.
0: When there's a gram.
1: And he said, oh, yeah, you said it, you are the bar, you know, getting getting. MTN number is 0244
3: 16 years and I asked uncle for your race. I'm a dancer, so I do some summer affy branches. No be any baby, on say, and ya dear, a papa and cabana.
0: I can't call any loser, sir.
3: You're queer him now. The attorney say, Ghana, any we are seeing now, calling him. 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
3: 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It yes you that's what to two in the nina we are a Diana Academy.
0: One in Fremen
3: and it's what Timmy Shay Yarinum Kusia say no Yarikra and I say baby a Yarini Fra. 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What they do the can one, I didn't echo. Now my air cast stroke as on the picture now share in a stroke. 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
3: we are cranny a best show, ain't he? Own minimia atta eba. Nothing in my diagnosis, any who say, Sebia, some camalaria, minquame drew, or no soon quana drew, and two conuma. Based on your body mass index, umu do any nipper, a venus, wabusu, said you abusu tinti, Yarena Sibitu. But your number near that side to Jerry 0244 0244 58 58 38 59 59 0244 0244 58 58 38 59 59 Akra, you and she lovely managers would come as the Santasia in a Marco Cobin 18 more. Bogosufu Nanko Central Station,
0: okay.
3: Boga Bros and Echi, Uda Sida Clinic,
0: okay.
3: And after Takra, this your Anaji Police Station, okay. Faith in a Party Clinic. You say the last stop to all your diseases.
0: Naman Cambro for back on holistic
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0: 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Now the yakin in our yarry amem, num pemi yare, o frosters are now cut to jay or ya, o sissy, and no a chill bremo, o den yanni as ya bo pa, why ya juma bre, ya can your money be a beer na ya and cow yarry, and non chess or the buffet to me particular can't mean, sir.
1: Okay,
0: ni nana say, and yen try.
1: Okay.
0: Yes, she. Yeah, the machine is she.
1: Yeah.
0: Ni ma was a mammy father in Chatto. On said, didn't you ma fit to me particularly seem to me, Arena, and say, yes, she and crank rebiao.
1: Sir, my enter for crab,
0: we are crank cranny a best show, ain't he? Own minimia at a ba. Nasty in a diagnosis, and you say, Sebia, some camalaria. Minquam a drew. Ono sun kwana do in two konuma based on your body mass index umudu ni unipa efene se wabusu said you abusu TNT yare na se betu but your number near that side to jebio 0244 0244 58 58 38 59 59 0244 0244 58 58 38 59 59 Pajona tigo number near
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0: Akra I was so to man take junction. Take radio or police junction. Laundry manager should. Kumasi adi Santasi ya hinema koko bin. 18 mugo. Kwa boga sufu ni nanko Central Station.
1: Okay.
0: 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Uda sida clinic.
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0: And afi take radio sio anaji police station. Okay. Faith in party clinic. You say the last stop to all your diseases.
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0: 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Mameno Eddie, Sandy Pandi Bassa, your day.
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4: sooner.
0: Nipper be with a monk me. May I dream one timono? Send me moo, but I my womb commit now needy.
4: The question is Usrower.
0: Means well when I met my woo nipa, Menonia did a yab on a crop, then commit.
4: Okay,
0: my dream the tea as you know. Sakuna it is way, and you have any media.
4: So,
0: any idea tea.
4: If we are
0: so ready, what better as what you do?
4: We are so ready to be at me.
0: Ah, now the Kumar to watch me. Now, what could I get home?
4: Was always a good idea.
0: Was a man
4: was that entire
0: Yana Kaya can't
4: do your home.
0: No, be a point in your way.
4: What times are our call?
0: Me crab woman in the baby kumi. Me am it, my decree be kumi. It's me, my womb kumi.
4: Better be a bear of us know a two kind of cross. The problem power with him. So, hard problem. Na osanye diagnosis ni hu anyine anya be 30 something years or Japan also no who has a problem na be menawo
0: to man bo
4: fu bia ye man ho ayi a
0: nanka
4: enti nyo obi se bia enye ni pe bon bi obi na bia obi di bi bobo fu ma kwa wa
0: ade be ku me ka kire wa obesere me so me mfa ho
4: ene ya na ewi a
0: eh ye common thing ene na me ko ho pe me wu me so me ko
4: se ye project na no aka kire me
0: go ka me ka ma site
4: Oh, my God!
0: And if I'm just missing a jumper, something missing me.
4: Something wrong, something.
0: Oh, me missing you,
4: man. Throw a topa.
0: Me missing, say Baba.
4: What bro, bro, bro?
0: Remember, my nyashi hunu.
4: I no grazo bubuja.
0: Oh, when it dear, when you see so you na jawa yeng kwa tepa diubi anime.
4: My idea. 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
0: 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Mambro ni.
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4: me call na napia area ho.
0: 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Ani na o menu.
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0: 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Estate in social life
4: yan so. Ye hosu mu.
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4: 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A line B C line ho.
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4: Ah, okay. Yeah.
0: So obukru mu ba sana e fly. Estate na dia
4: dia nyina. I say, Okwadasu estate. Patasi.
0: That's not the Hukran Soba.
4: Pankrono estate.
0: Yes.
4: And check your phone for several videos as well as in Shah 104.5. I didn't check a safe with Dr. Monsoy and the Bro. I pumped him some. Emily take a craving patrol. Any day near 100 seconds of what was soon a femi and infa pumped him some and for Emro. And I pay a sorry and there for feed that for food Britain if you've been so cool. Numa Nina, sir, the choir, you know, will beat me. Aye, na it me ye ma ye nijet me we pay ya. 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Into you from Babu Maj is a new pay a cra, a patrol, Doctor Mosa bra. The cap of this one is all yarn qua de biameca, Ubua de bia sabi, Mikase, and Pompombo to an or transfer yahoo, and Pompomo, and answer sabi, or didn't to appear Cunyanus, and Chamman Pompomo to Zanons or two here. And my iron crammer, but Doctor Mosa, so yarrow so yarn, any dianonia, no environment, no, I say Yankasa, any assen, a doya, a hobby brain at the air brain, Brapesque, Doctor Mo, a health mechanic, Nimdu Nyo, could chef United States of America. Donald Trump Chrome Kusunyanim the other vitamins and minerals are all healing values and medicinal property. Ye the sis in Pedia, Yam Kwaya Hona, in Runa de Sayareno. 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
0: Okay.
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4: 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Opa Busa Lady, you can be catch us up.
0: Safia and day. Safia, the baggage is almost quasary.
4: 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Obi can swap an hour per eye and day.
0: Eh, yes, Safia, and you did
4: good. Very good, ain't he? Upon Wada, it took them all young. Oh, offensive data said, and Caboni be a boise bra, a bed cleaning, and maybe some 30 moon and two or so cordier, who two and a new more quantum buttons or same quantum persona bema quine, and no bar to quine bema bewa for so quine ya. A man of so a complaint is a drop for number quine to 2 months who port to a teaching foot through, no more bar benches, so mamusia may campaign, yes, sir, man, ye quine my entwa ba, uyo ba, bra, pesca. 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Being in F4, who are naichin was a cow, or the poor cleaning any bemeshi and she also called the denies and a sign bar. Bra, who knew two na block will be you in a mubet, to say that a moist in your team and soon no free, being in F4.
0: Okay,
4: Namma Manus Wabba, Namus, Mamma Samunina, or how Bama for architect, Junsum, how Fabra Pesca, with the boy near Nuaji being in a floor, Junsu and Abemons so na yellow. Johnson and kept Bonnie be created dear tree, or could you know your dear Nina by BCC at the amount. Na obema na hwadi abem na nmanya confidence na nti se bema ena ekoyi ji number way
0: okay.
4: For the last time mama oyare so an je se enya hu adwuma
0: okay.
4: Bra Kumasi G runabout bank Mohammed Labe Chope bra o ji number no fre 02 6 8 02 6 8 4 7 4 7 7 6 6 0 02 6 8 4 7 4 7 7 6 6 0 6 0 0 0 0 0 0 0 0 0 0 0 0 0 0 0 0 0 0 0 0 0 0 0 0 0 0 0 0 0 0 0 0 0 0 0 0 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
11: 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And we are dead.
12: I was from my main coin, the Hibium, Namene Kwamusu, Sabre Kwamusu, on Timinity, Nina and Saint Kaman from Kwaku Kununti. What Genesa Kwame Mario? Oh, Kwame, I know from Fumus Rosia Kukuno. Kwame, who knew what?
13: Oh, look at me in Kaho.
12: Ah, would you want to tell us who?
13: I know I'm enemy sister. And I'm off asking over the horse.
12: It's a crime who's about Kuna.
13: I know I'm sorry for no more, maybe, and I'm with the horse.
12: Yes, sir. Now, I don't know what you're doing. What has anybody wounded?
13: I had this flu me and ever but to war, what's my baby? You want to change your two auntie? Your auntie also wants it.
12: Kwame,
13: the Catibia, a book to give you fears, maybe I want you soon in your eyes to now soon.
12: The father
13: decided me with your mouth.
12: Kwame, yeah, that's the idea. Can say your fair waffa. Now, you know, before Banakas, what church and insane moon as one day or any juma, or to never be no be this at a jumana brand on Nelsono. My men cry no, I shall down can't be any more and just won't cool more. Now, or no fair, my many bisanoa, my men is open Cabo Moon. Wasn't a Cabo Moon, dear him for dinner for a friend another. It's my manager, any from now. Who know your bush, you know? The other guy, man from my money, and a man's own dear home.
13: If I told you, be an enemy man's own dear to you.
12: I don't know, I'm with you.
13: Name of us, El Warren, neighbor. Name of us, El Warren, born in our old Bema Barco.
12: It's a mommacy.
13: A mammacy, no, no.
12: Okay.
13: And then a banner.
12: Okay.
13: Well, Marcus, I pass away, Miss Marcy.
12: Aye.
13: Aha. And the issue be answered anyhow.
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4: 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We pay we. Electroland e ma wahuta ena momo ni ama pa ne bo da fam enti e ma Electroland back to school promo yi enfa wo kon ho we beti mi akwa Electroland showroom anyone na mo si fo e wa gana afa na nyina no wo koto ni ama pa pe ye ne ya ana afa ye wo 050-315-9739 we beti mi so akwa www.electrolandgh.com.
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I have prime sports. 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
3: 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Now the same stew when they use cook the rice and then they go put on for top.
0: In music.
4: And you can see, forget everybody, yeah?
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4: But you papa ni jaju put some respect on the goat.
5: On the goat, the only goat I know lives in Tema.
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0: So who is the goat? 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
13: fre ma no ye accused person no
14: yes. And later on, actually, na the baby fires or my missile choir, sorry, to a bar and only a barber cassa.
13: And you, my and our friend, and you remember what I just said, or no, you never be in a throw back. Afraid,
14: they were afraid, my friend was one fat.
13: Quagunan and I just go to where actually you will
14: move. The man in the church and then I said, then a queer doer, Mantiano,
13: and your bush and the bono. Aye, and I
14: agree. Yes, because when you said an inch remove for tea,
13: and it didn't turn cat and a call.
14: But what did you say, or no one moment a dead cat and command?
13: Before bands
14: of my men, no more would you unchain? No, actually, me and Nene. They may move so you didn't come away, and I china and a panel. a chance to hand the coin wa
13: yeti be fe so
14: yan kokura o so oba wa a chance won so ye nyina ye kuro mu bi
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13: eh me kwa de me se pegula
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13: try da church church
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14: agwa
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14: e uchi
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14: you will be a man na hebi wo fia
13: sin tin e se what you ma dia so e kwasi agwa me what is here
14: why
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13: Yes.
12: 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Eddie Medro na fasa akwa ineso. It's me can with all due respect and confidence.
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13: 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And now who is a chassis at TTC? I know what I
12: good. 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
12: 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Yeah, mummy and yai gana for say you knew when the yes reno. Well yeah then the Coca-Cola said drinks in it. 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Alcohol. And that's what the BC just so. And that's what I'm trying to pay. 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
0: 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It was more and some no Yakohaba.
2: Your chair, Tifo. That's Yaminia, Kedu.
0: Engineer, are you good?
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0: Elon Musk. 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
2: was Santimai, Papa Pampuntu, Nene Kanko, Kedu Kahumbi, near Chichere. Santimadish.
0: Two for Nana Kedu.
2: Two for Ashada friend like Panabas. Say ayati on kosa to want on the gas over no and no and the genuine what you see that we know that you think yeah
0: camera no na mana say
2: eh said am
0: you buff your head yeah
2: buff your head and say
0: camera no chrome for pa
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2: 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Hehehe, that's you. Never understand. What shall I say? Say, dear, my chili moa, bro. And so, some of the media. 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
0: Yeah.
2: 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She said, you're soft, mommy. 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
0: 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Yo, I go for you. I go for you. I go for
3: you. Oh, me, mami.
0: Me, now. Hallelujah.
3: Yeah,
0: you are the one who is.
3: I'm
0: here to move.
3: Would you be here when you're buying for one and what?
0: Mi nimu no.
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0: 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Oh, network in hard. Agofia.
4: Amen.
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4: Mo ko kubla.
0: O se. Aja.
4: Dan su queen. What? No.
0: Boko de.
4: Ah, what is it? Yes.
0: Amen. Yet you.
4: Yet you. Yet you. Yet you. Yet you. Yet you. Yet you. Yet
0: you.
4: Yet you. Yet you.
0: Papa. Papa.
4: Yet you. Yet you. Yet you. Yet you. Yet you. Yet you. Yet you.
0: Yet you. Yet you.
4: Yet you. Yet Maybe
0: that
4: again a mouse. But it's a little bit more. I'm not a bar. Soon you say, yeah, I'm the same thing. Come on, I'm happy to say. I just want to say, come on. To me, I'm to work.
0: Okay.
4: Yeah. It's a FM. It's a FM. It's a FM. It's a FM.
0: That's it. Amen. Amen.
4: Agofia.
0: Mini na wa.
5: Ah,
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5: matter of
0: fact you show me agofia
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0: ofaniana
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7: Pia. Adom ni ashe yi enti.
0: Okay.
7: I take a queen. Now, Mr. Fair, may the world do a great dance.
0: I mean, too.
7: Now, cooking Islam, more boy, Juma.
0: I mean,
7: now, me pass you. And Tinipa, I open a cocoon, cranny paddle, do ya
0: now? Oh, cocoon, Uyanka,
7: I'm a messenger who cocoon, Nipa.
0: I back up a bar, cope.
7: Hey. Before Ghana for Cra, then I had you know, pa. What's any padian to say to do we lie? I don't know who come home. Now what else are you so did he? Now what all? Now what's it? Hey! Yami and him no question say Ghana for years, say I'm going to see any other concert in here, Manoa. And yet, a dear Bonin Kwan in Tinipe, Adia Yawa, what's any padu do we lie? Say me cook home. 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Yango Paul Bonipa no Jira Hobi.
0: No. Agofia. Agofia.
8: Amen.
0: Me na wa.
8: Macho, na ho na. Ya na me ti pa.
0: Edo ase.
8: Ba ko ma se me ti ko mo.
0: Edo ase.
8: Mi na se me ti lu.
0: Ade dia.
8: E ya ire ho ma ti ki mi nko da me su.
0: Ehe.
8: Oh, yeah, they could come out and kill him. Was in the room to pass. And you're back on your meal.
0: 23.
8: Mother, you are just joking. Now, only.
0: Hey.
8: Or stop for the person can be.
0: Okay.
8: Because the only part of the ever can see enough. No, for you can come out, When you ask him to me, and no one before the time I'm the quiet here.
0: Okay.
8: Imagine.
0: Okay.
8: And I mean to me. Obi na lo bet na di ni pa ti le ti e ti e ko mo ja e
9: can never happen in Ukraine. Even Yaminio.
0: Okay.
9: Ah, this is bank one.
0: Mm-hmm. Over Yaminka. Yeah, that's it. Yeah, that's it. You. Agofia. Agofia.
10: Ami, via.
0: Minio now, eh?
10: Ah,
0: you how to?
10: Oh, what?
0: I actually know my wife.
10: I'm going to go to the house. Oh, the before and then that I don't come on, you know, can. Black my black self. I didn't know we had seen it.
0: Who could you put in the answer?
9: I'm going to go to the city.
0: Hello. Doctor, can you hear na? No, do not yabo. What number me? Agofia. Doctor, Akwaba.
11: Yeah, Jah, open you ni.
0: Akwansho.
11: Oh, boko.
0: Wow, the moon suit is saying.
11: Me adam. 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
11: Working hard today, saying your problem.
0: Today I'm from a book on which my journal.
11: Aye.
0: Who's that?
11: Oh, working hard today, only a
0: obia and ruho,
11: obia and pun ruho.
0: Oh, okay. Yamboy, a cool.
11: Aye.
0: Fiada,

0: Okay. 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
1: okay
2: ti me da na me na because mi hu mo aye e be ba yeah, I'm sure sir, and I'm said they be member prophet or the member prophet you said men sir. Now me can't train at the said the medical training. So hey, I know said they are more can and yes, sir, and Tessa cry. I'm like when I report on my tonight, my young lady just 2 days. I can be now trim you know and sign up. But hey, no, I can't tell me say report on no beba no. The beba report you no me kuku. Oh, who be beat it say no man thing kitty be a epi free hot send son until not the a kuku. The cancer the and yen no cry. And I me tell you something. Me call here in 2 weeks echi. And I report on no buy. Okay. Only free German in a buy.
1: Okay.
2: Report in a buy and pepe. To say the prophet you said men sakai and
1: Uba and I'm the Bible aqua pano qua for and I'm the share and I'm a chill.
2: Batch on money. The way and I'm in crank who come crass and made me say,
1: so the wound you, my dear, and
2: the mother crop until my coy test our results all my. Now test our McCoy and the almost if you might say, me or cancer and my antenna and my me are rare. Nti wumbo mama risimu se debi nti sakra ampa test no me be manfa ma na mnim se ho ansem be ba ka ba be ho kwa me wo ho betimi e de aba ma wa kipu wa ha just as the okan ye no pepe ba ko kra antofe
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2: 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A long report, semi okan on a pepe, mreco, and my MI, and my yellow cross on our year, me call me hospital baby.
1: Okay.
2: Am I a semen coy? And my dear no my ya, mintimena, and I may be pego, say, over mammy, I
1: can move, yeah.
2: I say,
1: a cancer
2: report on a bebano, a beyesen. Ndi no me ba no de na minim say what over cancer doctor kra cancer nti bia e be yesa be do prove said the doctor no enye sa na be ampa report no fi Germany ne bai pepe kuku eno mhume nti omo ma me omo te specimen no omo e de yin ram to no mtwa e hona
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2: 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buy a say free down on your mra me be hu wo no nti me da e copem say results on buy enya ma e there me dey gusu sa fra no papi see your mra me call them on your mra me gusu sa na there ntia yɛ msisiɛ 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

0: 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Into the air spiritual over many panama yeah. 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
1: yo the American where the other was a pan so say when you are dancing you see no watch I'm a yina
2: a dance in a few go not to a day and a walk chain you can't seem to the war or the net or china and net or china where I was a pete ambo obi ya se pete I don't know what is that
3: on se papa ne ka asem bi o se se ba ne spiritual obema nipa ne hu ne medical so obema nipa ne hu me medwuma me ye ne krom ha danso
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3: se onse ye ni wo shia
2: yeah
3: uso na wo kuta
2: no mo ne connect
3: yeah ona ne beba be chere de wo ope
2: mm
3: and teaching I yet na say your star.
2: Yeah.
3: Oh, the entire muddy can bow when make me per se mature was say. Dear hospital, the impo Bible knew.
2: Yeah. And the spiritual so.
3: Yeah, the spiritual so. And to me per se, China, yet na say your star. We be just a star. Yeah, cast a star. As soon as star, as soon as so. Or crank on or stank. And to you, nipe was, ah, or star a bright you. On Sroman Bright, Ubu, how we bet to me out to a car channel, we bet to me a Sifia channel, Ubu, Ubu, be that crop and any panapanas. What stan on? Now stand it to me doom. A quiet fast so I stand it be doom, I may bet you a money. Ubu, how understand a quiet fast so a money doom yet. Mamma put it to the mamma bet, wouldn't say, Bamma, mamma, and you will bet to me you suggest 3 minutes.
2: Ready, doom star.
3: Ready, doom is almost star.
2: 3 minutes pleasure.
3: 3 minutes. Dien tina o tumi yusu 3 minutes di dum ne star. 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Usu oni
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3: 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O star ni tumi dum.
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3: Tina ben mebi betumi aka chos. 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
2: de. Ne ma so.
3: Aha. Edum. Bema bet to me the just your friend say 10 seconds 20 yam fans a bear just 5 minutes bet me dumune star. A brown or bow a boon inside.
2: Ban a hoba copen and one on
3: aye. A bet to me dumu star. You will so nibu on moa on peffy. And you will so nibu on so a samojana, a bano, or no sonny or bad die to me on your scar. Because so nibu on your friends or pet. Yeah, moja sem. Ben may be to me the nano is your bassy and so no a ens
2: and fifteen
3: beyond canon. But Ben may be a hornum de obey, but in tea, you will know me boo how to me a ye de dumu star now, will you? Hey, Bebre, obey to me a prayer application, a pair duma papa, next time I do. Ah, near see nipa wound on 7 o'clock or no quarter now 5 o'clock.
2: Stay young.
3: Or coin bezi akwa kwa pe paper and also kwa pe visa. 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
2: 0545 44 77 77 95 99 95 9 0545 44 77 77 95 9 95 9 na sɛ 0541 0541 40 40 39 39 39 0541 0541 40 40 39 39 39 0541 0541 40 40 39 39 39 39 39 39 39 39 39 39 39 39 39 39 39 39 39 39 39 39 39 39 39 39 39 39 39 39 39 39 39 39 39 39 39 39 39 39 39 39 39 39 39 39 39 39 39 39 39 39 39 39 39 39 39 39 39 39 39 39 39 39 39 39 39 39 39 39 39 39 39 39 39 39 39 39 39 39 39 39 39 39 39 39 39 39 39 39 39 39 39 39 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
7: Example.
2: Yo. And then after four.
3: Ah, so.
2: Hey. Can I come in for back? Obiagin with him, sir. Back up. Back up.
3: Okay.
2: Agofia.
8: I mean, if you have.
2: Catch you, Bias Asso. Can I meet you?
8: Asso, we are afraid you.
2: And you're alas. You're frozen, alas.
8: You're from Amadapa.
2: Amadapa, now, who are you from?
8: Wapa Trapa.
2: Aha. Dear, now, sir, on your mom.
8: Oh, my man, it's a so big ma.
2: Uso kunu munzo anaja.
8: Pa.
2: Hey,
3: si aduma be no ye.
2: Aduma be no ye si ye.
8: Si a be na me watch up ba. Me ya ye nto.
2: Hey.
8: Si a mama ja.
2: Adan kwa na nye de.
8: E de papa.
2: Oh.
3: Ni sen ono ne kra na nye te se bia obe choba dabi. Ono ne kra na ye te se omu se obi mu ha omu ton aduane ho nyoma.
2: Ah, food stuffs.
3: Aha, to say
2: be a crab or dear, dear, but
3: yeah,
2: but
3: na sir, or dear, or
2: better than us, sir.
3: Aha, now we need the Antiana and your Macossa. On understand Edum da Brausa.
2: Yeah,
3: I understand Edum. Omo de any spiritual challenges a ye be ye and a hunting woman, sir. Free on one of my memories, and you need you also. And a second, on one Cassandi Peseno. Ne cra and a paddy fufu, a blay and a crada.
2: There's no question.
3: Sadie ne ka ho na ma ne star na dum ti ama adwuma bi obeye bi ayen ko.
2: Oh. Ma me o sempo.
7: Sempo.
2: Ye tu wana mo wai.
7: Ta che yo.
2: Oh ye. Agra, ye be ko.
3: Mi telephone number sini ye
2: 0541 0541 40 40 39 39 39 0541 0541 40 40 40 40 40 40 40 40 40 40 40 40 40 40 40 40 40 40 40 40 40 40 40 40 40 40 40 40 40 40 40 40 40 40 40 40 40 40 40 40 40 40 40 40 40 40 40 40 40 40 40 40 40 40 40 40 40 40 40 40 40 40 40 40 40 40 40 40 40 40 40 40 40 40 40 40 40 40 40 40 40 40 40 40 40 40 40 40 40 40 40 40 40 40 40 40 40 40 40 40 40 40 40 40 40 40 40 40 40 40 40 40 40 40 40 40 40 40 40 40 40 40 40 40 40 40 40 40 40 40 40 40 40 40 40 40 40 40 40 40 40 40 40 40 40 40 40 40 40 40 40 40 40 40 40 40 40 40 40 40 40 40 40 40 40 40 40 40 40 40 40 40 40 40 40 40 40 40 40
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